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15: 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Just a full hour of your pop punk emo request to get the week going, get some feelings out. But I do want to start the show off on a bit of a somber note. I saw that yesterday Chad Gilbert, the founder and guitarist from Newfound Glory, passed away. Finally lost his battle with brain cancer. Super sad. That band influenced and impacted so many of the other bands that, you know, we play here on the Unhappy Hour all across DC 101. And Chad was only 45. So, you know what? No other way to kick off the Unhappy Hour tonight than by playing Newfound Glory and remembering Chad Gilbert.

You know, just a friendly reminder. I know it's been a minute since I've been back hosting the Unhappy Hour here on DC 101. This is your show, right? It's all requests, this full hour of pop punk, emo, honestly, whatever you need to get the Monday feelings out. So hit me up. 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I'm hanging in the studio. Finally back, 866-91-DC-101. Hit me up. I got your pick.

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0: This is the Unhappy Hour on DC 101. I'm Alex Mack. Who's this?
1: Hey, Alex. It's Elliot.
0: Elliot, how are you?
1: I'm pretty good. I was going to request a song for the Unhappy Hour.
0: I knew you were going to call.
1: Oh, awesome.
0: Well, what do you want to hear?
1: I was going to see if you could play The Only Difference Between Suicide and Martyrdom is Press Coverage.
0: Oh, yeah. If you're going to request a Panic at the Disco song, you know I'm going to play it.
1: Of course.
0: Well, Elliot, can I get that on for you next?
1: Okay, thank you.
0: You know what? Thank you. More Unhappy Hour is next on DC 101. Hang on.
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What's going on? This is the Unhappy Hour on DC 101, DC's Alternative Rock. I am Alex Mack, your friendly neighborhood elder emo, which, by the way, I have been like very loud about how My Chemical Romance just loves to play with my emotions. It not just lyrically, but like teasing, you know, like, are we going to get new music or whatever? Dude, I guess they finally like sort of announced a new album. They were like, hey, you deserve a new record. It's going to be awesome. We don't have any other details than that, but I'm not complaining. Gerard Way of My Chemical Romance said we're getting a new album, and I've never been happier.

0: 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Scream about it with us. 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

0: Hey, what's up? It's Alex Mack on DC 101. Who's this?
1: This is Dylan, listening in Philly.
0: Dylan, how are you, friend?
1: Doing good. I was wanting to see if you could play Love You a Little by The Maine.
0: Let me see. I'm looking right now. Dylan, I don't know that we do.
1: Okay, thank you. Love the show, as always.
0: Oh, wait, Dylan, I'm dumb. The Maine song that with Taking Back Sunday, right?
1: Yeah.
0: Okay, we do have it.
1: Thank you.
0: Okay, wow, this was a nice surprise for us both.
1: You have a good one, Matt.
0: You too, and I'm going to play that for you next after Yellow Card.

0: Wrapping up the unhappy hour here on DC 101, DC's alternative rock. I just want to remind you, this is every Monday at 8 o'clock, just a full hour of all the best, like pop punk, emo songs, all your requests. And you know what? I can't think of a better way to kick off the week. Also, do want to remind you, we post the playlist from each unhappy hour on the Instagram every Wednesday. So follow along on my account, the show account, at Alex Mack Live. And obviously, you know, at DC 101 Radio.
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2: Hey, it's Elliot. 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Tickets for you to see Gorillaz. We also have passes to All Things Go. We'll have those for you right around 6:20. Tickets to see Phoebe Bridgers' sold-out show. We'll jam those in somewhere. And it's Elliot in the morning's hundreds a day at 7:30 and 9 o'clock. 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
19: 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May be inappropriate for children under 13.

Hey, what's up? It's Alex Mack live on DC 101. You know, I was pleasantly surprised coming back to DC, flying in from Greece this weekend to see that the Red Line construction finally chilled out. Thank goodness. I was thankful for the Metro buses, you know, taking us to and from those stops, but what a pain. I'm glad to be back on the Metro, and I'm just going to ignore the fact that they're doing more construction on the Red Line.

You didn't think I was going to come back to, you know, be your night host here on DC 101 and not come in hot, dude, slinging tickets all this week. Don't forget, I got your tickets to see Biba Doobie playing Meriwether Post Pavilion. That show is next month, October 10th. Big shouts to Live Nation for hooking us up so I can hook you up here in like 9 minutes. Yeah, give me two songs. Hang on.

0: You know what? I got to be honest with you. It's nice to say DC 101, DC's alternative rock. Hey, I'm Alex Mack. Glad to be back and glad to be hooking you up with even more tickets. That's, you know, that's the night show. We're just slinging them. Going to get you in to see Biba Doobie playing Merriweather Post Pavilion. Show's October 10th. Big shouts to Live Nation for the tickets. I would love to give them to you right now, though. If you want to go, call me up for your chance to win them. 866-91-DC-101. 866-91-DC-101. Yeah, call me right now. 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

can't believe today's the last day of summer. Yeah, fall tomorrow. 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Or come out this Thursday to Silver Branch Rockville Beer Works. Mike Jones, our team captain, going to be out there from 4 to 7 raising money for the AFSP. Feels right, you know, while we're talking about them, to play you Shine Down, who is such an awesome supporter of the American Foundation for Suicide Prevention. This is their new one right now. It's called Young Again.

DC 101, DC's alternative rock. It's Alex Mack. Glad to be back after taking a couple weeks off. Rough flight coming back from Greece. Now, it wasn't bad. It just was like, you know, 11 hours. Also learned the hard way to maybe think about the movies you watch on the old seat back headrest. Dude, I watched Deadpool and Wolverine, and I watched Obsession. Both very violent movies, and yeah, I had to like, I don't know, kind of cover the screen. There was like an intimate scene. I felt so bad for the lovely old couple sitting next to me. They probably thought I was like such a violent person. I should have watched like a cartoon. I don't know. It was awkward.

0: What's up? It's Alex Mack on DC 101, DC's alternative rock. I love that I came back into the country just in time for football season, which also means Tress Way Back Wednesday officially kicking back in. On this Wednesday, not only are we going to play you the best songs of like the 2000s, getting a little nostalgic, we're also going to get you in to the Commanders game. Yeah, Commander Seahawks this Sunday. So make sure you're listening on Wednesday for your chance to win those tickets at 1, 5, and 7 o'clock here on DC 101.
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I can't believe today's the last day of summer. It's Alex Mack on DC 101, DC's alternative rock. Although, like, I'm ready. Like, the heat wave that we had, my lack of AC for a couple months has been a real nightmare, but also ready to officially kick off fall, because by my rules, tomorrow is also, like, the first official day that pumpkin spice is acceptable. And look, no shade if you've been getting into the, you know, PSLs a little early. I just feel like it has to be officially fall before I can commit.

What's going on? It's Alex Mack on DC 101, DC's alternative rock. Dude, I was just reading that Merriam-Webster is adding 1,400 new words to the dictionary this year, which that feels like a lot, like 1,400, one of which is looks maxing. You know, that who's that guy on social media who like hit himself in the face with a hammer to try to get a better jawline? Yeah, I guess he invented that word and now it's in the dictionary, which is sort of frustrating. Also, Rickroll going to the dictionary. And no, I'm not going to Rickroll you right now, though I want to.

0: DC 101, DC's alternative rock. It's Alex Mack. I just was looking at the rundown for Ellie in the Morning this week. Dude, so many insane tickets. Like, getting you in to see the Gorillaz. First one in tomorrow morning, a chance for that. Tickets to All Things Go. Sick New World with 100 a day. And right after Diane Sturt, tickets to Phoebe Bridgers. Just like, I don't know, if you don't typically listen to the entire show, if this week doesn't convince you to hang out for the whole thing, I don't know what will.
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Yeah, I was really hoping to see a better outcome from our Commanders yesterday. It's Alex Mack on DC 101. You know, always tough watching the Commanders lose to the Cowboys. Yeah, losing 20-37. Not ideal. I mean, look, we need Jaden healthy. But hey, another shot at the W on Sunday. Commanders at home playing the Seahawks.

DC 101, DC's alternative rock. It's Alex Mack. I'm real excited that fall's kicking off tomorrow because do you know how hard it's been for me to say no to the Reese's pumpkins, like sitting on the counter when you're checking out at CVS? Also, I did see a little survey. I guess it was like a poll or something. I think it was DoorDash. Doesn't matter. That Reese's peanut butter cups are once again apparently going to be the number one Halloween candy. It's it for the third year in a row. And I was like, I don't know. I feel like they've kind of just been like the reigning champ. Like, what else is it going to be? Circus peanuts?

0: What is up? It's Alex Mack live on DC 101, DC's alternative rock. Really glad to be back. It was a long trip, great vacation, but it was time to come home. That being said, I am violently jet lagged. That 7-hour time difference has my body thinking it's like, you know, 6 a.m. or something. So Mike Jones, nice enough to cover Emerging Alt for me tonight. I'll be back in the saddle tomorrow night. But hang out. Just because it's not me doesn't mean we don't have a bunch of awesome new music. So hang out. Emerging Alt is kicking off here at 11 o'clock.
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2: Hey, it's Elliot. Tuesday morning, first one in as we start the show. Tickets for you to see Gorillaz. We also have passes to All Things Go. We'll have those for you right around 6:20. Tickets to see Phoebe Bridgers' sold-out show. We'll jam those in somewhere. And it's Elliot in the morning's hundreds a day at 7:30 and 9 o'clock. 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
1: 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Welcome to Emerging Alt, your new music show. I'm Mike Jones, your host tonight, in for Alex Mack. And during this hour of new music, we're going to get the latest from Buffalo Traffic Jam with Adult Leisure, The Revivalist. They got a big show coming up. We're going to talk all about that and a whole lot more. Let's get it going with Backseat Driving. Slightly Stupid is kicking off Emerging Alts

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0: Every weeknight at 11 o'clock, this is the place to be, hanging with Emerging Alt, hearing what's next. And we just got Love to Go, What's Next from Edge Hill. I'm Mike Jones, your host tonight, in for Alex Mack. Edge Hill is on their new tour. They just kicked it off the other day. They actually have the night off tonight. I hope the boys are having some fun, causing some trouble. Tomorrow, they're going to play in D.C. They got Philly coming up, Chicago, New York, Seattle, Portland, Denver, Dallas, Austin. So they're going all over the place. Edge Hill puts on a really fun show. Check them out if you're able to at Edge Hill Band. You can see what's up with the tour and the dates and everything on their socials. And we've got so much more to go with tonight's edition of Emerging Alt. Buffalo Traffic Jam and Goose and a whole bunch of other bands are coming. Not just animal bands, but a whole lot more with Emerging Alt.
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1: Good times, end times with Goose and Emerging Alton. Buffalo Traffic Jam has my favorite name of any of the bands that were playing in the show tonight. The guys are from Montana, and that happens when a herd of buffalo decides, we're going over there, we're crossing the road. That will cause a Buffalo traffic jam. Probably the only traffic jams they get in Montana. Fool's Gold on Emerging Alton.

101, DC's alternative rock. Fontaine's DC is on your new music show, Emerging Alt, with Marianne. And there's another lady to talk about with them, because they just said that with their new album, Dopamine Chamber, that's coming out in a couple weeks, they're going to have their first ever guest appearance on a song. Rosalia is going to join them on Where Is Gone. And she's actually going to be the musical guest on SNL a couple days before that album comes out. Who knows? Maybe Fontaine's will have a surprise appearance with her on that episode. We'll see. Oh, yeah, Steve Lacy. We've got a lot more to go with your new music show, Emerging Alt.

EC101, their name always makes me laugh. I like their sound a lot. It's Adult Leisure. Kiss Me Like You Miss Her and Emerging Alt. I'm Mike Jones. It just makes me think about adult sports, and I'm in a bowling league, and we played last night. My first game was good, but then it went steadily down after that, while the beer intake went steadily up. There's definitely a direct correlation there. Heartstop, the Revivalists in Emerging Alt.

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0: It's the start of a busy week for the Revivalists, and we just heard their latest heart stop in Emerging Alt. Thanks for being with us tonight. I'm Mike Jones, in for Alex Mack. The Revivalists, on Friday, they have their annual show at Red Rocks coming up. This is their 10th time headlining there. It's all sold out. It's going to be a huge night for them, and I'm sure it's going to be a great party all around. And if you've never been to Red Rocks, to see anybody there, the Revivalists or anyone, make it a point. At some time, you gotta go, because Red Rocks, whoever you see, it just brings out that extra magic for everyone.
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1: With Beaches in Tennessee, Cage the Elephant just joined a very elite club. That's their 14th number one alternative song. And they're tied at second with 14 number ones with Linkin Park and 21 Pilots. And they're right behind the Red Hot Chili Peppers. They have 15 number ones. Elite, like tippy top elite company there with Cage and everyone. Well, congratulations on that. Emerging Alt, your new music show continues with the combined efforts of Sam Fender and Olivia Dean on Rain Me In.

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1: 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We also have passes to All Things Go. We'll have those for you right around 6:20. 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We'll jam those in somewhere. And it's Elliot in the Morning's Hundreds a Day at 7:30 and 9 o'clock. 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
1: Hey, it's Elliot. 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Tickets for you to see Gorillaz. We also have passes to All Things Go. We'll have those for you right around 6:20. 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We'll jam those in somewhere. And it's Elliot in the Morning's Hundreds a Day at 7:30 and 9 o'clock. 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

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My name's Thor. Lucas and Frederick is listening tonight. 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
1: Hey, it's Elliot. Tuesday morning, first one in as we start the show. Tickets for you to see Gorillaz. We also have passes to All Things Go. We'll have those for you right around 6:20. Tickets to see Phoebe Bridgers' sold-out show. We'll jam those in somewhere. And it's Elliot in the Morning's Hundreds a Day at 7:30 and 9 o'clock. 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
4: 395 northbound in Arlington, jammed up between 110 and the 14th Street Bridge. 95 southbound in Woodbridge, center lane is blocked for a disabled at 123. Traffic is jammed from the Lorton exit. Inner loop of the Beltway in McLean. Stop and go from the...
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3: Wet weather challenges, visibility, ponding, standing water. You're going to have to give yourself extra time and allow extra braking distance. Ramp from the inner loop onto 355. Both debris and a crash obstructing at least a portion of that ramp. It's also an accident at the end of the ramp from the inner loop to go onto the northbound Baltimore-Washington Parkway. Stretch of Pook's Hill Road is blocked between Rockville Pike and Bristol Square because of a tree and wires down. Virginia 95, Virginia Beltway, incident free for now. I'm Beverly Farmer. That's your traffic up to the minute.
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15: 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Chinese-made police drones over the DMV. The 7 News I-team sounded the alarm years ago about national security concerns. Did law enforcement ever heed the warnings? The answer, Thursday at 5 on 7 News. Trash piling up at an apartment complex for weeks. 7 News On Your Side steps in. 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Squatters take over other people's property. 7 News steps in. The law changes.
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0: Wet weather driving challenges are going to be with us throughout the day, including visibility challenges and the ponding standing water issues. Eastbound on 66 crashed just before 17 Marshall, blocking the left lane. 28 northbound before the toll road. The crash moved on to the right shoulder. Still looking at delays, though, north of Route 50. They are checking now on the inner loop near Route 1 College Park for the report of a crash. Maybe a new incident on the outer loop right near the exit of 355 and 270. I'm Beverly Farmer. That's your traffic up to the minute.
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9: 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Chinese-made police drones over the DMV. The 7 News I-team sounded the alarm years ago about national security concerns. Did law enforcement ever heed the warnings? The answer, Thursday at 5 on 7 News. Trash piling up at an apartment complex for weeks. 7 News On Your Side steps in. 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Squatters take over other people's property. 7 News steps in. 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
17: Oop, hold on. I just hit a button that I shouldn't have.
18: Line.
19: Hello!
20: Oh, my God.
21: No. It's not coffee. It's coffee soup.
17: What do you got going on in there?
20: You know.
17: No, I really don't.
20: Something fun.
17: Really putting the gloves
20: just
17: on.
20: To play with.
17: What did you get?
20: Got a gun.
17: The hell?
19: Got a gun.
17: That other male is Diane.
19: Oh, wait!
20: Okay.
17: I've never heard this before. Did it beep?
20: I don't know.
22: Your phone doesn't ring immediately. Instead, it'll show you a transcript of the conversation.
17: Oh, God. Oh, no.
23: Hi, guy.
17: What?
22: You have breaking news.
17: Hold on 1 second.
24: Huh? Oh, I wouldn't do that if I were you, dude.
17: No, it's very important. Jen's coming in with something.
25: Oh, my God. He's standing up.
23: There we go.
17: The omelets are done.
25: And go.
22: Francine has been found.
26: Local disc jockey is in hot water this evening.
27: I sent Diane a few pictures of me exploring.
28: Not talking about this.
27: Nature.
25: Marks.
27: And look what I came upon.
25: Dude!
26: The monsters are chipping to the cradle.
17: Don't call me what you normally do. You're on the radio.
27: Okay, Elliot, I'm in a meeting, but that's fine.
17: Are we cool if somebody lives in the house for 5 months?
22: How many hairs is that?
17: Can you please zip up your pants? Woman you were just talking to is a hook.
25: Did you see that?
26: Yanked off the air yesterday following some questionable remarks.
17: Big deal. I said dude to a caller.
22: That's how it talks.
17: You know what that is? Real talk. I have an idea, journalist. You talk to somebody that may have potentially killed somebody.
28: You tend to repeat yourself or stutter sometimes.

0: Twitter. Please.
1: I am involved.
2: How you doing, Elliot?
0: I am better than you.
3: Hi, this is Frank Capone.
0: It's Carlo.
4: Mandatory disclaimer, this isn't legal advice.
1: He still owes you $400?
5: The biggest jackass in the world. You know that?
0: I feel like I should call you doctor or something like that.
6: Dr. Corcoran would be great. Thank you.
0: What's going on?
1: Take a drink. Don't spill.
0: Bobby. I'm not, but what's going on here?
7: Sorry, I've got phlegm.
0: I could spray some white lithium at you.
8: I was 160 over 105.
1: Ooh, damn.
8: Beat the laser.
1: Oh.
4: Yep. Not.
1: Run that again.
8: Were they even shocked?
0: Nobody more than Alan May.
7: Hockey is a fun sport.
8: But it's also a
0: kick. You never got body slammed?
9: Offer still on the table.
0: Get these hands. Shoehorns a millionaire. Wild one night only. Elliot in the round. Vegas weekend.

0: R-R-A-G-A.
1: I am the mayor of Brainerd, Minnesota. Diarrhea and all.
0: We should win a Peabody.
2: Oh. What just happened?
3: I can't no more.
4: It's like dead.
5: EITM has been canceled by AI.
6: And yet Buddy Reiser admits...
0: I'm dating a chatbot.
7: It's over.
8: Don't you forget about it.
9: Elliot in the Morning. You ever heard of Elliot in the Morning?
4: Oh, shoot. I forget.
9: Haven't? Okay.

0: for everything. 866-2-ELLIOT. 866-235-5468. Hello.
1: Good morning.
0: Hey, how are we today?
1: Good.
0: Here. Hi, Elliot, in the morning.
2: Hello?
0: Yo, who's this? Sir?
2: Hey, Cody.
0: Hey, what's going on, Cody? How are you, sir?
2: Good, hold it. I can't believe I made it through. Good morning, guys.
0: Oh, well, good morning. Yeah, no, you got through. Hey, listen, dude.
2: Can't believe I made it through. Good morning, guys.
0: Oh, well, good morning. Yeah, no, you got through. Hey, listen, dude, you're first one in all this week. First one in. You get tickets to go see Gorillaz in concert. That show comes up at Capital One Arena. So, dude, if you can hold tight one second, I will get some info from you. And I...

0: I hope you have a great time at the show.
1: Yeah, man, thank you so much.
0: Hey, you got it, brother. Hold tight 1 second for me, please. You had a good night last night.
2: $37 from Oracle. Now in these payments.
0: Wait, what do you even do with Oracle?
2: I have no idea, but I must have.
0: Do you even know what Oracle does?
2: Yeah, it's like internet stuff. But it was a private data privacy settlement, so I got $37.42 in my Venmo.
0: Oh, that reminds me. Kristen, I made a pledge to myself over the weekend. I need Dion's number. Well, don't make the money sign, but I need Dion's number. Isn't that her name? I owe her $100. Yes, I need to Venmo her today. I made a pledge to myself that starting over the weekend, anybody that I knew I owed money, moving forward. Oh.
2: So everything else. Oh, that's retro. What do they call that? Retroactive? No.
3: I just need to call in and remind her. As she did.
0: But I need to get that done. I need to make sure that we get that done. And then can I tell
4: you? Why doesn't Diane just do it? She's got all this Venmo money.
0: Yeah, why don't you use some of that Oracle money?
2: For what? To pay him?
4: No,
2: it's not my
4: debt.
0: To pay Dion.
2: Oh. I made no promises.
0: But you were here. You were in the room when it happened. I mean, you can get that done. Can I tell you what I was thankful for yesterday? And in a weird, I do feel bad for anybody that it affected, but I was thankful for it.
4: What is it?
0: They shut down 6 airports yesterday.
4: Oh, they're getting it out of the way?
2: Oh.
0: Yeah, exactly. If that would have happened later in the week, I would have been hot. That's all I could think of yesterday. And wasn't it like some weird cable line in Philly?
2: Yeah.
0: Or some fiber optic line in Philly that got cut? And then there was
4: the backup, right?
0: Yeah, but then there was like the I don't know if it was Amtrak or a train station was cutting something else.
4: Yeah, they cut the backup and New Jersey Transit.
0: Yeah, so, but like it was like Newark got it, Kennedy got it. D.C. got it. D.C. Yeah. was in a ground stoppage. Mm-hmm. Philly got it. But it was affecting flights, like going all the way out west.
4: And up to Boston.
0: Yeah. So the that could have been a real problem come this weekend.
4: Oh, yeah. If there's any delay, we're screwed.
0: But this would have meant no flight. Like, it would have been Minneapolis part two.
2: Oh.
0: Like, no. Where we didn't even get to take off.
4: Oh, so this is not, because Minneapolis, we had an option to go late Saturday, but chose not to.
0: Well, yeah, because then we would have gone late Saturday and come back Sunday morning. Like, that wasn't going to work.
4: Yeah, it's not enough time out there.
0: Right.
4: So this is going to be a Friday or nothing deal as well?
0: Well, I mean,
4: we didn't have a meetup planned in Minneapolis. You got to remember that. People are coming from far to go to Avani.
0: Yeah, no. Well, I mean, that does, let me bring up a second option. Yeah. Let me bring up a second option. Let's pretend that this happened on Friday, right? Where it's like, oh, crap.
2: We don't have a lot of wiggle room.
0: Exactly. Now, I will say this. My plan, and I'm just spitballing.
4: Mm-hmm.
0: My plan would not allow us to go to the show on Friday night.
4: Oh, this is if there's no flight available.
0: Yeah, like if we get what's the word? If we get like they cancel flights.
4: If our flight is 5 minutes late, we're in big trouble.
0: No, 5 minutes isn't the difference between making it to Red Rocks and not.
4: People don't think we're gonna make it if it's on time.
0: No, well, because people just you know why? Because people like to dogpile.
4: Well, what's your idea?
0: Because you mentioned the meetup.
4: Yeah.
0: We drive.
4: If we left right after the show,
0: we'd make it.
4: We would make it to that meetup.
0: Absolutely.
4: Because it's 25 hours.
0: Right.
4: If we left at noon, we'd be there by 1. We'd have a half hour to catch our breath.
0: Right.
2: And I forgot to tell you, I have emergency surgery that day.
4: And then we'd be good to go.
2: I'm not driving to Colorado for a day.
0: You're coming back.
2: For a day.
0: No, we're not going for a day. We're going for a day and a half. We're going for a day and a half. Yeah, no, you'll have time. You'll have plenty of time. And think of how appreciative.
2: I will throw myself into a wall to necessitate emergency surgery, if that's an option.
0: Also, did anybody, you know what I haven't done? Has anybody checked what, now, they are saying there's a nor'easter moving into the northeast on Friday. I think, no, they did. But there, I was watching two models. You know who I should call? I should call Ricketts because she would know. Mm-hmm. The there's two models. There's one where the nor'easter is blowing off to the right, like out into the like upper Atlantic, mm-hmm. and then there's one where it's coming ashore. But when I looked at DC getting out of here on Friday, it's like sunny and 75, which is beautiful.
4: Yeah, there is some rain in the forecast for Denver.
0: That's what I was going to ask.
4: Friday night, Saturday's supposed to be beautiful.
0: Right. Ooh, wait.
4: Like low 80s, sunny.
2: Oh, perfect.
0: And snow in the distance. Mm-hmm. I can't wait to see snow. That's going to be awesome. But what is the Red Rocks forecast?
4: Yeah, low 70s, slight chance of rain. And when I mean
0: even
4: slight,
0: up that
4: I mean
0: high,
4: less than 20%.
0: Aren't we above the clouds at that point?
2: We didn't take our beats yesterday, did we?
0: No, but you know what, Diane? Thanks for bringing it up. You know what we're going to do today? Double up. Damn right we are. Oh, hold on. Where am I going, Kristen? I'm not accepting bad news today. I'm not accepting any bad news. Where am I going? This is bad news. That's fine. Where am I going? What's that noise?
2: Some beats.
0: Absolutely. What line?
4: You better remind yourself with this amount coming in this morning.
0: What's that?
4: Doubling up?
0: Oh, yeah. Oh, yeah. No, it's going to look like I ate a blood pouch. Hi, Elliot, in the morning.
5: Hello?
0: Yeah, hi. Who's this?
5: Hi, this is Mike from Manassas.
2: Two.
0: Hi. No. Oh. One now, and then we'll eat one at our normal okay. time. I'm sorry, Mike. What can I do for you?
5: Oh, I was just calling the show to tell you guys got that AM religious channel bleeding through again for you guys down here that you had a couple weeks ago. It's quite funny, though. In your intro, you know, I am Sprinker, and then all you hear is, let us pray.
0: Hey, so let me ask you this, just so that I'm going to ask you some technical questions. This is really sure. more for me than for you. Where are you listening?
5: I'm in Manassas right now, headed to work.
0: Okay. Are you listening on like you're in the car. Are you listening on the app, or are you listening over the radio?
5: Over the radio.
0: Okay, and you're bleeding in. All right, very good. I'm going to get on Dustin for that. Thank you, sir. Thank you. And then can I grab line two real quick?
4: What? Yeah, a lot of people today are reporting that.
2: Breakfast meeting, remember.
0: Oh, that is such a load of crap. Oh, Dustin can't make it in today. Where he was like, I'm going to be late. I have a breakfast meeting. I'll be in by 10:30. I was like, that's not late for you. Line.
2: Better get in to accept that computer.
0: Hi. Hi, Elliot, in the morning.
6: Hey, Elliot, this is John.
0: Hey, what's up, John?
6: Hey, I was just calling about the same thing, the guy in Annapolis. I'm down in Huntingtown, Maryland, and you got that bleed over from that religious station.
0: Question for you. Again, I hate to be technical. Sorry, I'm also eating a beet. You're in the car. Are you listening on the radio or through the app?
6: On DC 101 radio.
0: All right. Very good. That seems to be our problem.
2: Is
0: All
2: it
0: right.
2: every single day?
4: No.
2: No. Okay.
0: No. But there, every single day, there's something broken in this station. That is true. All right. Very good. Thank you for the update. Thank you, sir. Yes, Tyler.
4: Yeah, quite a few online. And it's pretty widespread. It doesn't seem to be so focused on one area. Oh, and Josh got the Oracle Data Privacy Settlement MasterCard payment as well.
0: Oh, there you go. There you go. Birds of a feather.
2: Yep. Reloaded.
0: Line trois. Hi, Elliot, in the morning.
4: You're only like 25 away from what you owe Diane.
0: Wait, hold on 1 second. Say
4: you
0: again.
4: Combine Josh's money and Diane's from this one like class action.
0: Right.
4: And you're basically at how much you owe Dion.
0: Why? How much am I short?
2: It's 37.
4: You're at 75, essentially. Yeah. You just need 25 more bucks.
0: Hey, can I borrow 25 bucks? Hi, who's this?
7: Elliot, this is Danny from Frederick.
0: Hey, what's going on, sir? I see you in Frederick. What can I do for you?
7: Yeah, man, I don't know whether to get down and knee and pray or be excited about your damn Colorado trip.
0: Is it that bad? I'm being serious. Is it that bad bleeding through?
7: It's pretty bad, man.
4: By the number of people that have chimed in, this is worse than it has been lately.
0: Dustin's number, please. Wait, are you over the radio or are you on an app?
7: No, I'm on the radio waves, man. I'm low budget.
0: No, you're not low budget. That's you listen however you want. I'm not here to criticize. All right, hold tight. Oh, thank you, sir. Thank you.
4: I know you're trying to anticipate what Dustin will ask. Wow, you almost dropped her phone.
0: No, but I didn't. I mean, there's a lot of almost.
2: That wouldn't be the furthest it's dropped.
4: But everyone is now replying to their original message online and saying they too are listening over regular terrestrial radio.
0: Right. Okay. Here we go. Let's go here. Oh, I hit the wrong button. That's on me.

0: Hello.
1: Hey, Dustin, how are you?
0: I'm great. How are you?
1: Horrible. Hey, the bleed through is worse than it's ever been today from the religious station.
0: All right. Gillette Engineering now?
1: I don't know. Let God know.
0: I'll get with Matt.
1: Excuse me.
0: I forget what happened last time.
1: I threw a fit. I've done some work for you. A lot of the complaints is it's coming in on terrestrial over the DC 101 frequency.
0: Yeah, that's what happened last time.
1: Right. And did we not fix it last time?
0: Yeah, I forget what the fix was, but Matt was able to do something at the tower site. So.
1: Oh, okay. Can you call him?
0: I certainly will.
1: Yeah. No, I knew you would. Hey, who's your breakfast with today?
0: I'm going to meet Gabby.
1: Oh, will you tell her I said hi?
0: Absolutely.
1: Yeah, please do. I'm still waiting on that callback from the Foo Fighters show. Hold on one second. Tyler has some info.
2: If this helps.
1: Dustin, listen, here comes some tech.
2: Engineering or Dustin, there's a listener who said it was really bad last night as well.
0: Okay.
2: You didn't get reports about last night's bleed through?
1: No, not at all. None, zero.
0: No.
1: All right, very good. Very good. Dustin, chop chop.
0: See you in a little bit.
1: No, you won't. You'll see me at 11.
3: Hey, when's my computer coming?
1: I tried to hang up.
0: I don't know. I've got to get a tracking number.
3: Okay.
2: Using that.
1: All right. Hey, listen, I'm not one to criticize, but if you're meeting Gabby today, and I like Gabby. She's very nice. Hey, but dude, comb your hair. You look like garbage yesterday.
0: Well, it's because I had the windows down. Okay. I didn't blow dry before I left. It was not good.
1: Okay. Fix yourself up today. That's an important business. Yeah. All right. Very good.
0: All right.
1: Give Gabby a hug. All right. Very good. All right. Problem solving. Look at me go.
2: You've accomplished a lot already.
1: I've got us driving to Denver if the flights get canceled. I've got a breakfast meeting with Gabby.
2: Remember, Diane's got that surgery. Yeah. And she's waiting on that tracking number.
1: You could set the computer up during the drive. We can help you. All right. Give me a quick break. Quick reminder all this week, just like we started with today. Tickets for Gorillaz. First one in. As soon as we get on the air, you will get those. Quick break. We'll come back. We'll lay everything out for you next.
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4: 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Elliot in the morning.
6: Chilly and rainy today, highs at 64.
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8: From Burroughs Avenue down past East Capitol Street, that's going to go most of the way to 695. Outer loop north of town, off and on slow from New Hampshire Avenue past Georgia Avenue. That's your traffic up to the minute.
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0: 7:30, 9 o'clock. It's Elliot in the Morning's Hundreds a Day. Remember, you win your cash. You qualify for a grand prize trip we're giving away. Kicked it off yesterday. It'll go this week. It'll go next week. You win your cash. You qualify for that trip. Sick New World taking place at Texas Motor Speedway. System of a Down, Deftones, Evanescence, AFI, Mastodon, Slayer. It's a solid day of music. So we'll get you qualified for that, 7:30 and 9 o'clock. I also have tickets for you to go to All Things Go. That takes place this weekend, Merriweather Post Pavilion. I have tickets for you to see Phoebe Bridgers, sold out. Capital One Arena, we'll jam those in somewhere. And then once we get to dirt, I have tickets for you to see the Commanders take on the Seattle Seahawks. Sunday, it's the Commanders' home opener, taking place at Northwest Stadium. So we'll get you into that. There's a lot going on. So you can keep up with everything, Facebook, X, Instagram, at EITM Online. Diane, let's get into some news, please.
1: Good news for commuters on a rainy morning. The Yellow Line repairs that were going on all day yesterday and had disruptions going on, apparently those have been fixed. Normal service on the Yellow Line resuming this morning. They said all track work is clear.
0: Good.
1: Metro saying they appreciate everybody's patience that they had to deal with yesterday, especially for the delays between Greenbelt and Huntington because of that earlier track work mishap. So everything's back online.
0: Good.
1: For the Yellow Line this morning. Also, an update to a case that we talked about yesterday. Montgomery County police have arrested a man from Frederick in connection with that fatal hit-and-run accident that happened Sunday, early Sunday, in Poolsville. 26-year-old Travis Edward Lowe is now charged with failure to return and remain at a collision. Police said he was driving just before 2 o'clock Sunday morning when his vehicle struck Dakota Grimsby in the area of Fisher Avenue and Milford Mill Road. So we know that the 27-year-old sustained critical injuries and was pronounced dead a short while later. Interesting to read, though, detectives were able to recover debris from the collision site. So they were able to determine it was a 2020 through 2023 Chevy Silverado, either the 2500 or 3500 pickup truck. After collecting debris from the accident site, they were distributing flyers throughout Poolsville, and apparently a tip from a resident helped them to get that person into custody.
0: Wow, that is some good police work right there. And quick.
1: Yeah, because the accident was Sunday morning, and they had him arrested by yesterday.
0: That's good. Good work.
1: Also, a man seriously injured last night after a vehicle struck him in Gaithersburg. Authorities said this happened along West Diamond Avenue near 270 just before 7:30 last night. This driver did stay on the scene. PG County police investigating after a dog died after they were shot by a delivery driver in Hyattsville last night.
0: Ooh, what happened?
1: And it happened right before 7 o'clock along the 5600 block of Emerson Street. The dog died at the scene. Preliminary information said that the delivery driver shot the dog. I'm assuming the delivery driver must have felt threatened.
0: But did they say, like, was it a, like, Amazon, UPS, it Grubhub?
1: They didn't say. They just said a delivery
0: driver.
1: A delivery driver. So they are still investigating that incident. Also, a pig has died. Several others had to be recovered after a livestock trailer carrying hundreds of the animals breached in Henrico County yesterday afternoon. Pardon me. They said this happened about 3:30 yesterday. About 500 pigs on board at the time near 295 North in the area of North Airport Drive. They said at least five were able to escape when the tractor trailer breached. Four were recovered. One did not make it.
0: Oh, that's pretty sad.
1: A lot of piggies.
2: I think of the full amount.
1: Yeah, if there's
2: of
1: 500 of them.
0: Yes. Been. No, true. Yeah. That's true.
1: Yeah. Also in Chesterfield County, a gas line sparking a fire at the fairgrounds yesterday afternoon. Lots of people were reporting flames were seen shooting into the air.
0: Dude, did you see the flames coming out of there?
1: Before crews were able to put things out, they said the crews responded about 1 o'clock yesterday afternoon, were able to put the fire out. The leak was contained, no injuries reported, and thankfully no structural damage was reported either.
0: Dude, that thing is shooting out of the ground.
1: Also, we talked about this guy yesterday. A Baltimore man has been arrested after he pointed a gun at another driver during a road rage incident on 95 in Baltimore County.
0: Oh, this is the guy that looks very familiar to me, right?
1: And what did I call him? Like,
0: oh,
1: basic?
0: Generic.
1: Okay.
2: Elliot and I are basic.
1: Okay, sorry.
2: We own that.

0: We have a little bit more information, though, about 25-year-old Adam Cooper, who apparently works at the Aberdeen Proving Ground. He was charged with first and second degree assault in the commission of a felony after this road rage incident. So investigators said he was driving, pointed a gun at another driver before leaving the scene and then heading on into Harford County. So he apparently went right to his desk at the Aberdeen Proving Ground. According to the police report, they found his car on base and then found him sitting in his cubicle.
1: And then they find his gun?
0: Well, yeah. So he did admit to being involved in some sort of road rage incident on his way to work, but he denied initially having a gun or pointing one at the other driver. Now, when they said to him, "Are you in possession of a gun?" At first, he denied it, but then they were like, "What are we going to find in your? Is there a gun in your backpack?" And he said, "You might." And there was, and it was loaded. They were also like, "Listen, you're on dash cam, okay?"
1: Did they ask him where I might know him from? Like, was that part of the questioning?
2: Didn't see that.
1: Damn it.
0: Also doesn't have a permit to carry that gun.
1: Oh, my God. The charges keep coming.
0: Yeah. So we will keep an eye on that case. Also, yesterday's planned closure of Waterside Drive for people who drive in that area around Rock Creek Park and Mass Ave, they ended up having to postpone that project, at least temporarily, after the construction crews on scene found a utility line that actually dates back to the early 1900s when they were doing their preliminary excavation work. National Park Service.
1: Is it still an active utility line that's that old? That's like 150 years old.
0: I don't know. I'm assuming.
1: So they ended up having to postpone.
0: Yeah, they said they would
1: project.
0: Have to. They said they would have to evaluate that utility line and address any potential conflicts before they would be able to proceed with that work. Now, under the original plan, they said that part of Waterside Drive is going to be closed through November 13th, with the detours in effect along Rock Creek Parkway and Massachusetts Avenue.
1: But now we don't
0: even
1: know when it's closing.
0: Right.
1: Gotcha.
0: Exactly. And then the planned closure of the southbound lanes of the parkway didn't happen yesterday either.
1: Yeah, what gave?
0: It wasn't really rainy. I mean, it was kind of gloomy. The big downpours didn't happen until later in the afternoon.
1: No, but it was still pretty spitty during the day.
0: Yeah, so I don't know if that, I believe that the rain when they were doing the similar project in the northbound lanes between Spout Run and 123, I think rain affected those operations, so I'm assuming
1: sense.
0: It was just because of the rain. So, I mean, the way it is this morning.
1: Nah, you're good.
0: Yeah. Heads up for Jeep owners. A total of 97,000 Jeep vehicles are being recalled. These are 2022 through 26 Jeep Grand Wagoneers. Also, the 2023 through 2026 Jeep Wagoneer, Grand Wagoneer Ls. Several other models are affected by this. As it goes, apparently they said the roof crossbars are malfunctioning. They don't have the correct pivot bolts in them, and those bolts may loosen, which would allow the roof rack to detach from the vehicle.
1: Go flying off.
0: Yeah. You may hear a rattling noise. That's going to be your first clue. You need to check the Jeep website for more information. All you have to do is put in your VIN number, and it'll tell you if your Jeep is affected by this recall. Heads up, Short Pump, your Buffalo Wild Wings Go is officially opening later on this morning. This is one of those takeout and delivery only.
1: Only.
0: So you can't sit down in this restaurant. First 50 guests in line.
1: And you're going to sit down.
0: The first 50 guests in line today will win free wings for a year. Now, the way that breaks down.
1: Oh, is it like a wing a week?
0: Six free wings per week.
1: That's not wings for a year. Six in a week? It's not even a wing a day.
0: That's what they call it.
1: That's ridiculous.
0: Free wing winners must be 18 or older.
1: Boo. I don't like that.
2: Anything better than when LA gets fired up over something he actually is not involved with whatsoever.
0: I know.
1: No, but that's why I'm not involved. That's not you.
2: That is not why. You're not involved. Please. Don't lie to us.
0: Today in hardcover and on your Kindles, a new book called Swan Song Diana, My Sister, about the late Princess of Wales.
1: Is this the one? I've paid no attention to this, but is this the one? Like, I feel like, I don't know who the guy is, but there's
0: her brother?
1: Is that who wrote the book?
0: Charles Spencer, yes.
1: Oh, I don't know who
0: famously
1: wrote it.
0: Spoke at her funeral.
1: Okay. The Diane, like, I remember her funeral. I remember one thing about her funeral is I watched it with a girl in Philly and I was trying to get laid, which is the only reason.
0: Which is a great time.
1: I was watching the funeral.
0: Nation, the world is in mourning and you're trying to get some.
1: But is this all about, like, whether Charles said we'll forget about her in no time or something? Like, I feel like that blur keeps popping up.
0: His quote was that Prince Charles told him, "Rest assured, we'll forget her soon enough."
1: Meaning Diana.
0: Yeah, like essentially saying, let's just get through this funeral and then everybody's going to forget about her. Done.
1: Because at that point, everybody knew both were having affairs, right?
0: Right.
1: Like, Charles was with his current wife.
0: And 30 years later, she's still one of the most famous people in the world.
1: Why? So that begs the question, why is the book coming out? Is it just for the anniversary?
2: Well, he's written like almost 10 books.
0: Yeah.
1: Who has? The brother?
2: Yeah, his first book.
1: Oh, really? Oh, I had no idea.
0: Although he says he considers this to be his final public account of his sister's life and death, saying it's a brother's simple tribute to his extraordinary sister.
1: Is he, like his other books, is he a novelist or something?
2: No, they're all nonfiction.
1: Oh, okay.
2: Although the Crown will tell you this is definitely fiction. They responded, which was a big deal. They never respond.
1: Who did the
2: books? The monarchy responded.
1: Oh, so they responded and said it's bullcrap?
2: No, and that was the thing too. They talked about how like time can cloud memory, so they didn't outright deny it, which was obviously very telling.
1: Oh, ooh, wow. Oh, that's good. I say that's good.
0: But can't you? You can hear in your head in Charles's voice him saying that.
1: No.
2: I hear that voice every single time I see King Charles. So it's very hard.
0: It's Beck Bennett.
2: It's very hard to see anything else.
0: Heads up, runners, the Allianz Richmond 8K is about 80% capacity, according to race organizers. They announced that yesterday. So if you want to get in on that race,
1: hurry up.
0: Your time is running out. Because, you know, the marathon sold out several months ago, faster than it ever has. The LA Rams beat the Giants for Monday Night Football last night, 28-6. Giants losing Jackson Dart to what is believed to be a sprained MCL.
1: Man, quarterbacks are just getting snapped up. Yeah. You had Caleb Williams. I have obviously Jaden Daniels. Down goes Jackson Dart, Sam Darnold. Like, man, quarterbacks are getting dinged this year.
2: Doesn't Darnold expect to come back this weekend, though?
1: Yeah, they think he could be back. They think he could be back.
2: And Caleb got good news.
0: Yeah.
1: Yeah, he's still going to miss this week, but it wasn't as severe of a hamstring injury as they originally thought. So initially they were like, he's week to week, and they didn't rule him out for this weekend. But then later on they were like, well, he's going to miss some time. So I would not expect to see Caleb this week. And then with Jaden, all they said was he's definitely out this week, yeah, and he's seeking specialist advice. So he'll meet with a specialist today and tomorrow and then figure out what their plan is going forward. But there really wasn't much yesterday, mm-hmm, other than he's going to miss this week, which, again, I'm not Dr. Annunziata, but I could have told you when I saw him on the field he wasn't going to play this week.
0: Right.
2: So now all the memes with Caleb, though, people feel like now that we know it's not bad at all, let's make fun of how much he was screaming on the field.
1: He was so loud when he was screaming. Can't win.
0: Nope. Caps beat the Flyers 5-2 in that preseason game in Hershey last night.
1: Yeah, I mean, it was a preseason game. Two things. I was very happy. Cole Knubel, who we've talked about, Mike Knubel's son, who's now part of the Flyers organization. He had a goal and assist, so yeah, he factored in. I want him to make the Flyers team, even if it's the AHL, and gets a call up. But I do want him to make it. And he played his first, like when he was first playing youth hockey, he was playing youth hockey here when Knubel was here. Mm-hmm. So that'd be cool. That'd be good for Cole.
0: The Caps did announce that Alex Ovechkin is listed as day to day.
1: Called it. I called that last week.
0: Lower body injury.
1: Yep.
0: Two more exhibition games.
2: He did it off the air, but he did call.
1: I did call that last week, that Ovi would come down with a lower body injury.
0: Two more exhibition games prior to the start of the regular season. Also, the Nats losing to the Tigers last night, 9-2. They will play again tonight in Detroit. First pitch is at 6:40. Speaking of the Tigers, starting next year, their ballpark will have a new formal name, Fifth Third Park. Well, I hate that name.
1: But I mean, it's a bank. I know. It's another bank.
0: But it's the dumbest name for a bank. Can we agree on that? Fifth, third? What does it mean?
1: What does Comerica mean?
0: It's Comerica's a bank.
1: And yeah, I know, so is Fifth Third.
0: But Comerica's a good name.
1: Banco Popular. They're all banks, Diane.
0: West Banco.
1: That's another bank.
2: It was a merger that gave you Fifth Third in 1908. Fifth Bank merged with Third Bank.
1: And so they became Fifth Third?
2: That's right.
1: Oh.
0: See, they didn't have any creativity in 1908.
1: Okay.
0: Fifth Third merged with Comerica, so they're going to go
1: with Fifth Third
0: instead of staying with Comerica, which is the better
1: name. I always like the name Comerica for a park.
0: Yeah.
1: It's good.
0: So signage should be updated during this upcoming off season. Also, the Orioles beat the Blue Jays last night 4-3. They will play again tonight. Also, Dylan Cease says he will not require surgery on his shoulder, but he still doesn't have a plan for his next steps.
1: Right. Now I'm just ready to get to the playoffs at this point. Like, let's just get into the postseason. And there's still spots that are open.
0: Yeah.
1: But it's like, all right, let's go already.
0: Mystics have the Connecticut Sun tonight at CareFirst Arena. That's a look at news and sports.
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0: 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You'll get there for Friday, Saturday, Sunday. 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
18: Jammed up traffic, outer loop of the Beltway, leaving the Springfield Interchange over to the multi-vehicle crash before Van Dorn Street. Only a single left lane is getting by. Delays beginning back on I-95 near Lorton. Earlier crash on the inner loop of the Beltway between Van Dorn Street and Springfield is out of the way, but it's still pretty slow through Alexandria. Now checking for a new problem, southbound BW Parkway at 410. Bumper-to-bumper traffic starts near 198 in Laurel all the way across the Beltway. And the outer loop is running heavy and slow from I-95 through Silver Spring over to 355. That's your traffic. Up to the minute.
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0: 866-2-ELLIOT, 866-235-5468. Hi, Elliot in the morning.
1: Hey, yo.
0: Hey, yo, who's this?
1: This is Drake. This is Danny. What's up?
0: Hey, what's going on, sir? How are you?
1: Hey, just heading to work, man. Hoping for some good news.
0: All right, yes. Well, if this is the good news you're hoping for, I've got it for you. I have passes for you. I will get you into All Things Go this weekend at Merriweather Post Pavilion.
1: That's awesome. Thank you.
0: Hey, I'm happy to do it. Hey, so, I'm sorry, you said your name is Danny, right?
1: Correct.
0: Yeah. Danny, you know what I was thinking about during the break? I was thinking about, just between you and I, no, I'd mentioned that girl that I was trying to get with during the Princess Diana funeral.
1: Uh-huh.
0: So I was thinking back, and listen, I did not get lucky during the ceremony. But you know what I don't know?
1: Sure.
0: Why did she and I go our separate ways?
2: You're too handsy.
0: No. I wish.
2: I didn't say handy.
0: I didn't even, like, there was, like, snuggling, but there wasn't any handsy. There wasn't any handsy.
3: I mean,
0: you're thinking of the other girl that got handsy with me when she was digging for worms while we were watching TV.
2: I'm not thinking about that at all.
0: Which, now that I think about it, I don't know why that relationship ended either. Well, I don't even want to call it a relationship.
1: Like, sounds like you were waiting for her to lead everything.
3: I mean, stuff fizzles out, you know?
0: If
2: you're not calling it a relationship, it's allowed to just dissolve.
0: Go away.
3: Yeah.
0: Yeah. But why didn't it go on? Why didn't it go on? Like, what's
2: because
0: a
2: you guys didn't have that deeper connection, it sounds like. There was nothing between you.
0: I mean, two pairs of pants, and that was the problem. But, yeah, like, I guess there was nothing. So, okay. All right. So, I don't need to, like, listen, I don't care. I'm not losing any sleep over it. It's not living in my head.
3: Apparently so.
0: No, I was just thinking,
3: about it from 1997. Yeah.
0: Why didn't that advance?
2: You should write a book.
0: No, I'm not writing a book. Say again, sir?
1: You should have been more handsy, apparently.
0: No, I should have taken a lead. I should have taken a lead, exactly. When the caisson was going down the street, I should have really jumped on that. All right, very good. Hey, listen.
1: So it was okay, sir.
0: Yeah. You enjoy All Things Go. Hold on one second for me, all right?
1: Thanks, Elliot.
0: Hey, you got it. Hold on one second. You don't know why every one of your relationships ended.
3: No, but a relationship, I would know.
0: Reason, I have to call it a relationship.
3: The reason for the ending, but a little fling, it just, stuff peters out.
2: No, I said that those clearly weren't relationships.
3: Yeah.
0: Right, but you still want to know why it ended. Well, I guess I really don't care.
2: I would
3: God,
2: think
3: rent
2: that,
3: free.
2: Because you hear that a lot. That
0: no,
2: people,
0: it just, it came up. It came up.
2: That people don't know why something ended, but I would think that you, Elliot, would argue that you always know. Even if you weren't explicitly told, if you sat down and were honest with yourself, you know why a relationship ended. I would think that would be your camp, not the camp of, and you do hear it from time to time, I don't know what happened.
0: So, but are there people who really don't know what happened?
2: They'll certainly claim that.
0: But it's not, is it called Occam's Razor?
3: Huh?
0: Occam's Razor.
3: What is that?
2: What are you talking about?
0: Occam's Razor.
3: Spell.
0: O-C-C-A-M, Occam, O-C-K-A-M.
3: I've never
0: heard
3: that term.
0: Yes, you have. It's a very common saying.
2: Maybe this is why you got dumped.
3: Yeah.
2: Freaking geek. What was that cutaway last night in the baseball game? The cropped out seat?
0: Occam's Razor.
3: And that is in reference to...
0: Occam's Razor is... I can't believe you don't know this. Occam's Razor is where the simplest of explanations is generally the right one. Where, so like, if you were sitting down trying to figure out, like, why could she have possibly dumped me, right? Let's say we were in a relationship and I, all of a sudden it was like, she calls and is like, it's over, it's done. And I was like, oh, whatever. And then, but she never said why.
3: Uh-huh.
0: And I'm trying to figure out why it ended. Occam's Razor.
2: Of Occam was an English friar, scholastic philosopher, and theologian. He is considered to be one of the major figures of medieval thought.
0: Yes. I mean, he was like that modern day, I can't think of who's good at
2: like Dr. Judy.
0: like current day thought.
3: He's kind of my favorite theologian.
2: At the center of the major intellectual and political controversies of the 14th century.
0: Right. Yeah. Like who is like Oedipus. Oedipus was a theologian.
2: I'm sorry, that's your current reference?
0: No, but I'm thinking of other famed theologians. But yeah, Occam's razor.
3: Okay.
0: How have you never heard of that?
2: Obviously just read about this.
0: Yeah. No, Occam's razor.
2: Shut up.
0: The simplest of explanations is generally the right one. So if I looked at the girl.
3: But in the simplest terms, it's like it just fizzled.
0: Not even it just fizzled. Yeah, like that to me isn't being honest. That's just that's putting.
3: It's fizzled. You met somebody else.
0: No. Okay. Well, now you've given me two reasons. How about just if you were being very honest. And you were like, with the girl that I was trying to get with during Princess Diana's funeral, the Occam's razor would say the simplest and probably most accurate explanation is she wasn't interested in me.
3: Okay.
0: Yeah. No, I mean, not she found somebody
3: That's
0: else
3: fair.
0: or it fizzled
3: or
0: out.
3: It just,
0: Diane, the candle never even lit.
3: Yeah. It just
0: The candle burned out long before.
3: It just didn't happen.
0: No, it did. No
3: big deal.
0: No, she wasn't interested in me. That is, if you're not going to be honest with yourself.
3: Okay.
0: And then, listen, things worked out for the best. Look at how I went on. So Occam's razor would tell you it worked that she just wasn't interested. The end, period.
2: Padoo. But it's not like you guys broke up. There was nothing.
3: Yeah, there was no breakup to happen.
0: I spent the night at her house so we could get up and watch the funeral.
3: Right.
0: So it wasn't.
2: I'm sorry that made you boyfriend and girlfriend?
0: No, we weren't boyfriend and girlfriend, but it also wasn't like, hey, pick up a bagel or pick up a cheesesteak and come over. Like, I spent the night. We went to dinner. Like, there was nothing that went on. Like, no, like, there was no hands on genitals or nothing.
2: She owes you no explanation.
3: No.
0: I'm not asking for one, but Occam's razor would tell you that it is just she wasn't interested.
2: Yeah, for why you guys never got together.
0: Right.
2: You're talking about why something didn't happen. I feel like a lot of people say, I don't know why it ended that way. There was no beginning to yours.
0: There
2: wasn't.
0: It was a slow beginning. Slow beginning. But now that I think about it, do I know why every relationship ended? I also don't know that I care.
2: I mean, now, you always talk about how you usually
0: I do go
2: end on
0: earth.
2: Bad
0: yeah.
2: terms.
0: Yeah.
2: But is that just because you start fighting at the end?
0: Yeah.
2: Okay.
0: Yeah. But I let him have it.
2: You sound fun. You were cheated on, or there was something that's made you angry.
0: No, I don't think I've ever been cheated on.
2: That can end a relationship.
0: The cheating?
2: Yes.
0: Yeah, of course it can. Of course it can. But then you would know if they cheated on you.
2: Oh,
0: I mean, that
2: go.
0: Is the Tell easiest me. Of Occam's
2: Tell
0: razors.
2: Me Occam.
0: He's a 14th century theologian. Oh, I got to get another winner. Where am I going? Hi, Elliot. The morning.
4: Hey, this is Julia.
0: Hi, Julia. Where are you calling me from?
4: I'm calling from Columbia.
0: Oh, very good. Very good. All right, let's get through a couple things with you, Julia. Number one, I'm going to give you passes. I would like for you to enjoy All Things Go this weekend taking place at Merriweather Post Pavilion. So I will give you those passes. Also, do you have, I don't want to call it unresolved because it's resolved. And are you married?
4: Yes.
0: Are you divorced?
4: No.
0: Okay. Tone. Are you, were you ever in a relationship before your current husband?
4: Yeah, briefly.
0: Wait, so you were only in one relationship before you got married?
4: Yeah, high school sweetheart.
0: Why did it end?
4: No, I'm with him. I'm still with him.
0: Wait, so your
3: husband is the only relationship?
0: Oh, yeah. Yeah, no, but you said there was a previous relationship. Oh, well, what was it, like junior high? Some guy got a lump in his pants?
4: Yeah, I wouldn't really count it.
0: No, that doesn't count. That doesn't count. All right, so you've never had, in a relationship, you've never had Occam's razor.
4: No.
0: All right.
4: This is a new terminology for me, too.
3: Me too.
2: And
4: Elliot. It's
3: new for everyone.
0: By the way,
3: you're not
0: alone.
3: Just say
2: this. Did she just say she thought she was listening to the bleed through?
5: Did she say that?
4: I'm saying from earlier, it's much better.
0: Oh, it's better. It's better.
2: Yes, Dustin sent a note over and said it's fixed.
0: Oh, very good. Very good. By the way, don't say this is new. It's been around since the 14th century. That's like saying the Odyssey is new.
2: He has, but did they associate it with him much later?
0: Oh, like maybe after he died, maybe it was the 15th century, but Occam's razor has been around forever, at least for all of our lifetimes. I don't think any of us existed in the 14th century. You didn't even exist for Oedipus.
4: No.
0: Freud. I mean, listen, now I'm just naming. Now I'm just name dropping. all right. Very good. Very good. Thank you. Do you know why all yours ended?
2: Can we just, before we move on and people start getting upset by it, you know, in terms of the timeline, Oedipus is going to be way before Occam.
0: Yeah.
2: Okay.
0: Yeah.
2: You made it seem like it was the next in line.
0: Freud is later.
2: Is more recent.
0: No, I didn't say I was doing it chronologically. Okay. I was just naming famed theologians.
2: Just people were going to start shaking their fists.
0: If I had to be honest, there's one girl that I dated in New York that went on for a couple of years, where I used to have to go to her family dinner every stupid Sunday. I don't know why that one ended.
3: How long did you date?
0: A couple of years.
3: Oh.
0: Yeah.
2: Oh my God.
3: Well, that would deserve a hard stop ending.
0: Yeah.
3: You don't just ghost somebody you've known for a few years.
0: And that one ended bad.
2: Well, did she end up interested in someone else, or did you?
0: I mean, I went on.
2: Let's shave away the fat.
0: No, but I did go.
2: Isn't that why it's called Occam's Razor?
0: I did go on to date other people.
2: But were you expressing interest in somebody while you were with her?
0: No, I'm a lot of things, but I'm not a cheater.
2: I didn't say you cheated.
0: Although I was dating somebody when I got with Jackie.
3: Right.
0: Yeah. But that's okay.
3: That's all right.
2: Watch how I do this trick. If you have left and right channels, I'll talk out of this side of my mouth.
0: No, go to the next. I would never. I'm not cheating on somebody.
2: Okay. So then let's figure this out. I don't know that.
0: Why did it end? Probably we just weren't compatible.
2: So it was fading badly, your connection.
0: No, I don't.
2: Were you spending less and less time with each other?
0: Yeah.
2: Yeah, you weren't interested in each other. And
0: no, but you know what? I also don't think that I could imagine that future.
2: Oh, that's a very concrete reason.
0: Yeah.
2: Yeah, you did it.
0: Occam. Yay. Occam. Occam. Thank you. But if I didn't know, I would never call her and go, hey.
3: Hey, I was thinking. What a weird thing to do.
0: People do that, though. People will call.
3: How many years later?
0: 10, 15, that 20, 30.
2: That definitely happens. Yeah. It can be part of therapy.
0: No therapist should tell you, call somebody and find out what happened.
2: I'm not saying that it would be instructions for therapy, but it can be therapeutic.
0: Yeah. Oh, well, that I believe. But I couldn't do it. I couldn't do it.
2: Rock'em, Occam.
0: No, but that's where, because you may think, like, if I looked at her and was like, why did that end? I could come up probably with a bunch of reasons.
3: Right.
0: But that's where Occam would tell you, it's the simplest of reasons. I didn't want that life. Now, I don't know why I would go scorched earth on that. Like, we were supposed to go away for a weekend, and I blew that up and had a screaming match about it.
3: Oh, my God.
0: She was there, and I was supposed to drive up, and I didn't go. She's like, you're just going to strand me here.
3: You sound fun.
0: I was an awesome date. No, I was. But I just don't. I don't care.
3: I couldn't imagine.
0: You know what would be interesting? 20
3: some years later, calling up some dude and going, so I was thinking. whatever happened
0: between
3: us?
0: Why? Because you think that's pathetic? What if you really don't know when it's eating at you?
3: I would take a long, hard look in the mirror and be like, move on.
0: Right. Okay. But you still don't know.
2: What if it was affecting you in a way that you couldn't control? I understand you're telling yourself to move on, but I'm sure there are people who have maybe intimacy issues because of a relationship that could be a decades old, even, I don't want to say fling, but short-lived dating.
0: Yeah. Short-lived could be 2 years.
2: Well, that's not short-lived.
0: No, but I mean, like, in the grand scheme of life.
2: Oh, my God.
3: Okay.
0: No, but you don't. But it could still live in your head.
2: You could also be, forget intimacy. You could be, and this goes back to what Elliot was trying to figure out, why something didn't even start.
0: Take off. Yeah. Why did I get left on the launch pad?
2: There could be people who are so confused about something, even if it's years later, that they're unable to even date because they're so.
0: That's traumatic.
2: They're so insecure, not knowing why a relationship ended. That happens.
0: But would you call?
2: If you need that closure?
0: Yeah, I guess if you need that absolutely. Closure. Yeah. If not, that they're living, they're squatters in your brain.
3: Not this girl.
0: No, but not everybody's like that.
3: Yeah.
0: Not everybody's like that. Maybe Kristen's like that.
3: I doubt it.
2: Does she know why every one of her relationships ended?
0: You think so? If you didn't know, would you want to know?
2: Was it lack of confidence?
0: Would you want to know? Yeah, you guess so. So you would call 20 years later and be like, hey, whatever, who was the amigo? I don't remember his name. Like, why did that end? And it would probably just be, I mean, Occam's razor tells you it would probably just be the most simplest of answers. Mm-hmm. But you do fill in the blanks because you don't know. So you may go, like, I'm now making this up. You may go, oh, again, I'm just throwing things out there. I have a small penis. I didn't spend enough money. I spent more time with my friends. And it could be none of those things. It could just be them going, yeah, I wasn't ready for a relationship.
3: Right.
0: Or, yeah, I just didn't feel the spark.
3: Didn't feel the connection.
0: Yeah, it could be that. If it ran itself out.
2: But again, with the application of
0: but
2: your theory.
0: But you fill in. The mind fills in.
2: Yeah, you can't assume anything.
0: Correct.
2: Yeah. So you... I understand you're saying that you have a small penis, but you can't assume it wasn't okay for her.
0: Yeah. She may have been like, I love a small penis.
3: Yay.
0: No, there are some people, just because you're a size queen, doesn't mean everybody is.
2: Dan wants to know if
0: I'll call somebody, no, I would love to.
2: If I will next address Ramon's razor. This next segment, we'll talk about Scott Hall.
0: Line two. Hi, Elliot, in the morning.
5: Hey, Elliot, you keep talking about Oedipus as a theologian.
0: Yeah.
2: He doesn't know what he's saying.
5: Oedipus is a character. Oedipus is a character from Greek mythology. He kills his mother. He kills his father and marries his mother.
0: Right.
5: It's written by Sophocles. Nothing to do with his theology. He's not a theologian. He's either a real person from the history that became mythologized, or he's a mythological character. But
0: right. Oh, and I'm sorry, but just then you told me you don't know the answer to that. Thank you.
2: And Sigmund Freud wasn't a theologian either.
3: No, he was a psychiatrist.
0: He was a philosophist.
2: No, he wasn't.
3: Sigmund Freud was not a
2: he's
3: philosopher.
2: He's a psychoanalyst.
0: Yeah. Psycho. Well, same. I mean, we're all tickling it, aren't we?
2: Sometimes you have to let parts of it go. Can't attack all of
0: yeah,
2: it.
0: Yeah, by the way, I know a real Oedipus, so there.
3: What?
0: Oedipus used to be
3: the radio guy.
0: Yes, he used to be the program director at WBCN in Boston. Very nice guy. Very nice guy. He had a love of mint chapstick like I've never seen in my life. Yeah. He's also the first person I know that got married on an elephant. All right. Very good. Very good. Thank you, sir. Thank you.
5: Thank you.
0: Yeah, thinking you're all smart.
2: How many people do you know that have been married on an elephant?
0: Three.
2: Wow.
3: Really?
0: Indians. Yeah, I can say that.
3: Well, that was part of the ceremony. They didn't actually get married while sitting on...
0: No, they rode an elephant into the wedding.
3: Yeah,
0: Indians do that.
3: Is that a common thing?
0: I don't know. I mean, all three were Indian. Yeah. I'm going to say, yeah.
3: Okay.
0: I don't know if it's common.
3: Yeah.
0: But yeah, all of them were Indians. Like Srini Indian.
2: I know you're not speaking of Native Americans. But remember when I brought up Native Americans at Texas Roadhouse?
0: Oh, yes.
2: And you yelled at me. The whole table.
0: We're in the county.
2: The whole table basically did. And that's when I told you I almost went with indigenous people.
3: Huh?
2: Gabe is wondering.
0: Oh, if I'll call somebody?
2: No, if F-U-O-R stands for Occam's razor. And for years, you've actually been talking about it and thinking we all knew what you were addressing.
0: Anyway, all I'm saying is, if you had to go back and you don't know, would you? That's all. That was it. And I don't think I would. But like Tyler said, there are some people where it lives in your head and could impact you.
2: For sure.
0: Like, don't we?
3: Did you see what Kristen wrote?
0: No.
3: I had a guy call me 7 years after to apologize for being a D to me. I forgave him because if it was what he had to do to better himself, then so be it.
0: You know what? Good for you.
2: Wait, this is our Chris?
3: Yeah.
0: Yeah.
2: Wow.
0: You know what? If the New Jersey girl called and was like, you know what, Elliot, it's been a handful of years. I mean, now it's been more than a handful of years. Or maybe let me go back. The funeral girl. If she called and was like, you know what, I owe you an apology. Like, I was really into you, but I didn't move. I made a mistake. Mm-hmm. I'd let her off the hook. Mm. Yeah. Why wouldn't I want somebody to better themselves? Now, if they called and said, hey, listen, I got to get this off my chest, it was all you, I'd be like, why'd you even call? Go to hell. Yeah. But if it was to apologize, then I would accept that, I think.
2: Elliot, I had an ex-girlfriend that I saw taking her stuff out of my house on my Ring camera. I texted her and wrote, so that's it? And she texted back, yeah. No explanation. Yeah. Also, don't care.
0: Now, I have a
3: question.
0: You
3: say you don't care.
0: Thank you. That's my question.
2: Oh, that's a defense mechanism?
0: Is that putting on bravado and just being like, I don't care, screw her?
3: Kind of sounds like it.
0: No, I believe him. Or does he really not care?
2: We'll find out in 7 years.
0: I do kind of want to know. Like, if I call...
2: Oh, you care.
0: Just because I like gossip. I'm sorry, I have stories. No, I would like to know. Like, would he let me call her and go, hey, just curiosity's sake, why'd you move all your stuff out?
2: If a radio DJ is calling on behalf of an ex,
0: right,
2: it may suggest to the other person in this relationship that the ex still cares.
0: Yeah. No, but I would tell him right up front.
2: It's a little over the top.
0: He doesn't care.
2: Okay.
0: I do.
2: Okay.
3: So he doesn't care, but he called you.
0: No, he DM'd.
2: Anonymous. How can we apply, if we're going to take Occam's razor?
0: Yes.
2: As something that apparently every listener has heard of.
0: Right.
2: Outside of Gabe. And myself.
3: And me.
2: And Diane.
0: Right.
2: Wait, did Kristen know?
0: You knew Occam's razor. How did you not know?
2: How can we use this?
0: I hate always being the most learned. Say again.
2: How can we use this today? Like, I don't mean
0: like today?
2: I don't mean specifically Tuesday, September 22nd. I mean, like, how can on a daily basis, like, if we're not to overcomplicate things, or like, what would be a good real world example that's not based in relationships?
0: You got fired or you got let go, and you may not know why, and you didn't ask. They just said today's your last day, because a lot of times HR doesn't like to say why you're being let go, or they give you
3: a very generic
0: bland,
3: yeah,
0: because they don't want to be held accountable, mm-hmm, if somebody comes back and says something. So they may have just said, hey, unfortunately, I have some news. You're being let go. Why? Well, today is your last day, and you may not know. So in your head, you may start filling in the blanks, but Occam's razor may tell you either A, you were a crap employee and you're just not admitting it to yourself, but the company's just not doing well. They're restructuring or whatever, and they just let you go. Occam's razor.
2: Well, I hope nobody has to face that example.
0: Well, no, but I was just trying to think of a modern day.
2: Could you do something it's as basic as like...
0: Why was I picked last to be on the team?
2: No, like, oh, why isn't...
0: I know.
3: You suck.
0: Yeah, you're not a good athlete and you're fat.
2: Why isn't the channel changing? The batteries are dead. Something like
0: okay,
2: that.
0: Okay, that's a ridiculous example. Occam wasn't sitting around with a remote in his hand going, channel not change.
2: Oh, my God.
3: Now he talks like a caveman?
2: Or did he only have one eye?
0: No, but I don't know that you would get for the channel not changing,
2: can,
0: because
2: but,
0: the battery's out. I don't know that,
2: Diane had the tech problems issues yesterday.
0: Yeah, but I don't think a theologian is sitting around trying to figure out why the channel doesn't change. I think it has to...
2: So this has to be... Isn't it odd and kind of hypocritical that it has to be complicated for you to be able to apply this?
0: No, because that, like, you know the answer. The battery didn't work. Like, you're not trying to fill in the blanks where it's the simplest of answers. You're not like, well, is the TV broken? Is the remote broken? Is the atmosphere messed up? No, the batteries don't work.
2: Oh, no, this says, if a room light doesn't turn on...
0: Okay, that's different.
2: What? The TV channel won't change.
0: No, here, why? Is the light bulb out? Did I blow a fuse? Did I blow a circuit? Did the light bulb blow out? Like, there's a lot of possibilities there.
2: And they say, most likely, it's just a burnout bulb rather
0: than...
2: There
0: you go, Occam's razor.
2: A wiring failure in your house's walls.
0: Exactly.
2: Yeah, so it's the battery. It's not that you need a new TV set.
0: Occam. The channel doesn't change.
2: It almost says, like, don't catastrophize. Like, let's start with what it could be.
0: Which is usually the simplest of explanations, which is exactly the definition of Occam's razor.
2: Mm-hmm.
0: Very enlightening.
2: When you hear the hoofbeats, think of horses, not zebras.
0: Yes.
2: That's how doctors use it, apparently.
0: Yeah, no, because it's more likely to be a horse than a zebra. Yeah, if you hear the barking, it's probably the dog.
2: if you wake up and find the grass wet, obviously most of us are this morning, simple cause is rain overnight instead of a giant stray ice cube melting outside.
0: Okay, Jesus Christ. All right, let's do some follow-ups. That's a horrible doctor. 866-2-ELIOT, 866-235.
2: That was Dr. Judy. So you take that back.
0: All right, follow-up phone calls, please. 866-2-ELIOT, 866-235-5468. 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
7: Chilly and rainy today, highs at 64.
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21: Slow going northbound on I-95 from Dale City all the way to Springfield. 395 is slow from the Beltway up to King Street, then from the Pentagon across the 14th Street Bridge. That continues onto the Southeast-Southwest Freeway to the 3rd Street Tunnel. It's slow off both sides of 295, heading across the 11th Street Bridge onto westbound 695, and that delay extends all the way to the Park Police exit. Also jammed up on Suitland Parkway before Branch Avenue, across the Douglas Bridge on South Capitol Street. Maybe a new problem southbound DC 295 before East Capitol Street. That's your traffic up to the minute.
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0: 20, 30 minutes from now. I'll have cash for you with Ellie in the Mornings, hundreds a day. You win your cash, you qualify for our trip to Sick New World to go see System of a Down. There's a whole great lineup. I'd be so stoked to see System. Slayer's there. Evanescence is there. Mastodon is there. So we'll get you qualified for that. Follow-up phone calls, give me a second. 866-2-ELLIOT. 866-235-5468. I did get a bunch of notes yesterday, and I want to thank people real quickly. Number one, Elliot, here's my son riding a miniature horse. He loves it. Elliot, here are two miniature horses from our, quote, herd. We have two miniature horses, two donkeys, five goats. Donkeys are just like big dogs. They're very sweet. Playful, but aggressive. Okay, well, that's not good. Here we go. Elliot, here's a picture of us with Cupcake. That's the one at
1: Salamander.
0: At Salamander, right? Exactly. There's Cupcake. Elliot, good morning. Just listening to the radio. Heard you guys talking about mini horses. Thought you'd find it interesting that WVU, they bring in mini horses to see students.
1: Oh, so like to take off the stress of exams and stuff like that?
0: Right, which is why I want to bring, although, can you see the feet on the one at West Virginia?
2: Yes, shoes.
0: Got tennis shoes on.
2: They kind of look like bowling shoes.
0: So are we going to get a miniature horse in here?
2: Seems very possible.
0: Okay, but here's what I want to do. Like, obviously, I can't do it this Friday. So we can either do it one day next week or the following week. Maybe we do the following week.
2: Why not next week?
0: No, I'm saying we can do it next week or the following week.
2: It's really up to the person
1: who owns the horse.
0: Okay.
2: And it's got to be a service pet.
0: No, it doesn't. It just has to be a miniature horse that you can put in the car and bring here. I will tell the building it's a service pet. I don't even care about that.
2: Okay.
0: I'll just bring it in. But I need somebody who can bring it in.
2: Which one of those submissions seems
0: Oh, well, listen, would I love for the Salamander to bring one in? That would be great. But I don't think Sheila Johnson's going to throw one in her car and then drive it in here.
2: It doesn't have to be a famous one who's been interviewed.
0: Right.
2: Just who seemed the most reliable of those submissions?
0: The people who have them in their backyard, but they said their donkeys are aggressive. Now, it is a Sheila. Is Sheila Johnson, real name Sheila Herbst?
1: Yes. I don't think so.
2: Oh,

0: And then remember, what were we talking about yesterday? Oh, I remember, where you are told to clock out, but you still have to work.
1: Yeah.
0: Or it's like, we're done at 5. We don't do overtime.
1: Mm-hmm.
0: When the day is done, the day is done. Even if you have to stay and work. This is, somebody sent me the best reason to never do it. And people do it all the time. People do it all the time. It's expected. Elliot, this happened to one of my buddies at work. They were forced to work after they punched out. He got hurt on the job, but because he was clocked out, no workman's comp.
1: Ooh, damn.
2: Whoa.
1: That sucks.
0: Yes. That is a reason to not do it.
1: Mm-hmm.
0: Now, also, I feel like I've created a little bit of confusion without trying. Elliot, are you guys going to be in Germany next week? I heard that this morning. I will be there next week as well. I leave on Thursday. Are you guys just going for Oktoberfest? If so, what tent are you all in? No. We're not going to Germany. I want to go to Germany.
1: Right.
0: And I think we said we're going next year. Now, that's written in a very light shade of pencil. However, we are not. How did I start the
1: people? People are half listening sometimes.
0: Full listen.
1: And they meld stories.
0: Okay, that's fine. We are going to Denver this weekend.
1: Mm-hmm.
0: We will be at Avanti on Saturday from 1:30 to 3. Even if our flights get canceled leaving, we're driving.
2: Damn, Diane. That is
0: in stone.
2: I was going to say insane that he is promising that.
0: Oh, we're going. We won't make Red Rocks, which is the whole reason we're going.
1: Uh-huh.
2: I told you, we'll see Big Gigantic Saturday night. We're going to Red Rocks. We're not going to Denver and not seeing a show at Red Rocks.
0: True. It's like we're eating that green chili.
1: Mm-hmm.
0: We're not going to Denver and not eating green chili.
2: Yes.
0: I'm eating beets to be ready for it. So, yes, we are not going to Germany. We are going to Denver. Also, yesterday. Oh, you know what? Can I go to line one? Let me do that real quick. Hi, Elliot. Good morning.
3: Hey, good morning.
0: Hey, who's this?
3: This is Nicole.
0: Yes, Nicole.
3: What How
0: can
3: are you
0: I,
3: doing?
0: I'm doing great. What can I do for you?
3: I got really good news this weekend.
0: Oh.
3: I've been listening to you guys since the beginning, since I was in high school. And I'm sending my kid to Thailand this spring for his college, for a foreign exchange program.
0: Are you real? Wait,
1: wow.
0: Foreign exchange or like study abroad?
3: It's a semester abroad.
0: Yeah, okay.
3: College.
0: Yeah.
3: It's a VMI.
0: It's also very different.
1: VMI.
0: Oh, so he's going, how long, and you said he's going for a semester to Thailand?
3: Yeah.
0: Dude, that's awesome.
3: Pretty amazing.
0: How stoked are you?
3: Yeah. I'm super scared and stoked at the same time, but I'd love to let them give you, put your stickers up somewhere obnoxious on the school property.
0: Okay. I mean, I'm all in on that. Yeah, we can do that.
2: Be careful. That.
0: Oh, don't they cane there?
1: Yes.
0: Yeah, that's the caning
3: no,
0: place.
3: No, this Singapore. Isn't Singapore. No, this is, apparently Taiwan is very international student friendly, so.
0: Oh, that'll be great. Yeah, I'll definitely, two things. Not only am I going to give you stickers, I'm going to wrap them in a shirt so he can bring those, over there. That's great. Good for you. When does he leave?
3: He leaves right around their Chinese New Year, so probably the end of January.
0: Great New Year. All right, very good. Hold tight 1 second. Let me get some info. Congrats. That's awesome. Good
3: Thanks,
0: for you.
3: Man.
0: Good for you. You got it, man. Hold on 1 second for me. By the way, that's going to get me back to yesterday. Remember we were talking about homeschoolers?
1: Mm-hmm.
0: Why?
2: Because of the firefighter who...
0: Oh, that's right. That kid couldn't be a firefighter.
2: Was told it doesn't count.
0: Because he did, homeschooling was not accredited. Elliot, you guys are killing me. Colleges don't require a high school diploma. They require a transcript and SAT scores, and even in a lot of cases, that is optional now. My daughter homeschooled for all of middle and high school. She took AP classes, lab courses, got 1320 on her SATs. I wrote her a transcript, and she got into Delaware, Pitt, and Maryland with scholarships, and she is thriving.
1: Oh, good for her.
2: That's fantastic.
0: That's awesome. Why wouldn't she be?
2: So she was just upset with all of the misinformation?
0: Well, like, there wasn't, no, because some of them are not a

0: edited.
1: Well, no, I'm not saying it was disinformation.
0: Right.
1: But maybe some of the stuff that was said was incorrect.
0: Oh, yeah. Well, then possibly. But that's why we correct things.
1: That's a risk this show runs every single day.
2: Sometimes.
0: By the way, not everything is black and white. Elliot, just want to let you know, we have 7 dogs that are fostered or adopted. Look at the amount of dogs they have.
2: And they're
0: look at this brood.
2: Their big old mastiff is best friends with their cat.
0: It's crazy. Look at the size of the foster groups that they have.
2: But what she was saying is, look at how many we can handle. You can afford a third.
1: Mm-hmm. How was Zavino's night?
2: Yes.
0: Fantastic.
2: So cute. So fantastic. Tiny.
0: It is so freaking small.
2: Yeah.
0: Like, it needs to get big. Like, even Clancy looks like a giant. Yeah. And Clancy is not itty bitty compared to Vezzy.
2: Right.
0: Vezzy's standing next to it. It looks like Vezzy made a duty. Like, the dog is so small.
1: I was showing my dog photos of yours. And I noticed in the pictures that you sent to us, like, Avino's paws, though, and we pointed this out yesterday, Avino's paws
0: are
1: bigger than Meadow's are.
2: Yeah.
1: And Meadow's full grown. So your dog is going to be bigger than Meadow.
0: I think so. I hope so. I hope whoever adopts it loves it.
2: I'm looking at him.
0: See?
2: How could you give that dog up?
0: I'll tell you what, and that dog sat on my lap for a while yesterday.
2: See?
0: That dog, and I will tell you this, dog loves hockey.
2: Yeah. Why would you give that dog up?
0: By the way, did anybody watch any of the Caps game last night?
2: I didn't.
0: Could I pull off Joe B's suit from last night?
1: I'll check RMNB. I didn't see it.
0: Yeah. Can I wear that suit?
1: Let's see. Scrolling down here.
0: Did they not post his suit of the night?
1: I'm looking to see.
0: There's Miro. No, that goes back.
1: What?
0: Or does RMNB not do it during the preseason? Or did they just be like, we're killing this bit?
1: Describe the suit.
0: I can't. That's the problem. I don't know how to describe it. I don't know how to describe it.
1: I'll have to look for a video still or something.
0: But I was like, man, can I pull that off? I wonder if I can. Oh, and then thanks to everybody. Speaking of hockey, thanks to everybody that sent me the picture of the young kid. Do you see this video of the two little? It's a really young kid's hockey game. They're probably 8 years old. And one kid skates up and tomahawks another kid over the head with a stick.
2: No.
1: God.
0: No, it's not good. I'm not defending it. It was during the course of play, one of his teammates got sandwich hit. I mean, not even intentionally, just two kids bumped and sandwiched this kid. And then the teammate went after him, and he took his stick and swung it and tomahawked one of the other team's players in the head. So now everybody is screaming to ban the kid from playing forever. Wait, so hold on. Here we go. Stop. Okay. This kid is going to get tomahawked in yellow, and one of his teammates is going to come up. Watch. Okay, roll the tape. Here we go. There's the same.
2: Oh, God.
1: Yeah. Whoa.
2: Damn.
1: Elliot.
2: That's aggressive.
0: It is. No, I'm Whoa. Not. Like I said, I'm not defending it.
2: Oh, my God.
0: I'm not defending it. Boom. But everybody
2: that
0: is.
2: That is a lot worse than I was expecting.
0: I'm not defending it. But everybody's
1: but
0: like.
1: But I'm defending the sport.
0: No. But the kids are 8 years old, right? They're young. But everybody's like, this kid should be suspended or banned from ever playing the sport. No. Does he need to be disciplined? Yes. Does there need to be education there? Yes. But I'm not ready to ban this kid for the rest of it. Like the parents, and I understand
2: Should he sit out the rest of their season?
0: But you discipline him, of course.
2: Okay.
0: Oh, you make him understand that there
2: are
0: consequences
2: for that.
0: That's what I'm saying.
2: Like, what's the rest of the season look like?
0: I don't know. I don't. Is it a house league? Is it a travel league?
2: Is it
0: a double A?
2: What if they just started? Like, it's going to be months.
0: Well, most leagues did just start. For example, I mean, I don't mind telling you, I'm missing the start of Old Man Hockey this weekend. The season starts this weekend.
2: That's
0: I'm going to be
2: much
0: in
2: of
0: Denver.
2: A break, is it?
0: No, keep it going.
2: So, that kid
0: ice is. I have no idea.
1: Oh, yeah.
0: No, I swear to God, I have no idea.
1: You don't know who your league's champion is.
0: I don't. I would have found out on Saturday when I got in the locker room. Yeah, Occam's Razor. It's probably the team that played best. But I'm not ready to ban this kid.
2: This kid should sit at least like 6 months.
0: But here's the thing. I don't want to ban him for the whole season. Like, I do want him to be able to demonstrate that he can go back on the ice and skate and skate like a responsible player. But definitely. And by the way, you're having talks with him. You're having talks with his parents. Mm-hmm. You're having talks with everybody's parents to explain why this is bad. I would also hope, because it's an 8U game, or it appears to be that, that as a coach, that you went over and you also talked to
1: the police.
0: It
1: says right here, felony assault.
0: It's not a felon.
2: Parents filing charges?
0: God, they better not be. But you would go over and talk to the other team's coach as well and be like, hey, listen, everybody's starting. Everybody's learning how to play. Like, it's not good. Like, you're not defending him, but I'm not ready to tell this kid you can never play the sport again.
1: The Eastern Hockey Federation is aware of the recent on-ice incidents circulating online.
0: Which they would need to say. But that would be like if it happened at, if a kid who played at Reston did it to a kid who played at MedStar. It would be Pivaha would be in, they would know it was going on.
1: What's his razor?
0: The.
1: What?
2: Pivaha.
0: Pivaha. Yeah, it's like the Virginia Association.
1: Oh, that's like an acronym.
0: Yeah.
1: Oh, okay.
0: Yeah. So, yeah, but I'm not ready. I'm not ready to ban this kid from the sport. But I'm ready to use it as a teaching moment.
1: All right.
0: Yeah. Listen, again, it's not Donald Brashear skating up behind somebody as a professional and cracking them in the head.
1: I'll post it on Facebook and see if people agree with you.
0: Well, they should. They should. And if not, they're just doing it to try to get under my skin. Greatest sport in the world. By the way, did you see? God, now I'm running late. Remember when we went to Body Worlds or Bodies or whatever was?
2: Years ago.
0: Yeah, where they strip away all the skin and you just see everything underneath.
1: It was not too long ago. We confirmed we saw Body Worlds.
0: Yeah, and then, but why did that come up again not too long ago?
1: The creator died.
0: Oh, that's right. Well, now there's another big controversy around it. Like, do you remember when we went, one of the controversies was the pregnant woman?
2: Uh-huh.
0: Like, that was one of them. And then there's like, oh, did they consent? Yeah.
1: Well, what's happening?
0: Well, they just opened at a new locale.
2: Uh-huh.
0: And two of the bodies are having penetrative sex with each other.
1: Okay, well, consent there, I could see being an issue.
0: They're dead, Tyler.
1: I know, but I'm saying with the use of the bodies in the exhibit.
0: I'd be cool with it.
1: Yeah, because you're horny.
0: Add some tissue.
2: Oh, God.
0: The not that kind of tissue, Diane. Tissue to make it look bigger.
2: Oh, I see.
0: Not for cleaning. But they know they're donating their bodies to science, and that is the consent, or to display.
1: Do they tell them that at the discretion of the organizers, they can be positioned however is necessary for the theme of the show?
0: Fine line there. Because some of the organizers are saying when they donate their bodies, they understand that their bodies are going to be used in different ways. And some of it may be holding a basketball. Some of it may be running. Some person may be like, I didn't give my consent to run. I want to be sitting. But they're giving their bodies over to this exhibition, mm-hmm. and that your bodies are going to be used to show different ways that the body works. So that could be holding a basketball, sitting in a chair, or having penetrative sex.
1: Okay.
0: Those that are against it are like, they never signed off on having sex.
1: I'd be pissed.
0: I'd be cool.
1: I know, we established that.
2: Because you're horny.
0: And I want more tissue. What do we have in common with T.I.?
1: Like Texas Instruments?
0: No, the performer.
2: I don't know.
1: I hope nothing.
0: We all went to Jeff Ruby's.
1: Oh.
0: Not our fault. Not our fault. Where am I going, Kristen? Line 4? Hi, Elliot, in the morning. Oh, and then I have a question for Kristen. Hello?
3: Oh, hello, is this me?
0: Yes, it is. Who is this?
3: This is Maddie. I have a school play, and I was wondering if you could wish me luck.
0: Oh, what is your school play that you're doing today?
3: It's the audition, but we're doing the Great America Talent Show.
0: I don't know what that is. Is that a real
2: play? Does Tyler know that?
1: I do not.
2: Oh.
0: What part are you trying out for?
3: I'm trying out for a singing and dancing and acting part.
0: Do you know any of the songs that you have to sing during the audition today?
3: No.
0: What do you mean no? How are you going to audition if you don't know the song?
2: Do they tell you when you go in?
3: We choose our own audition songs and things.
0: So what song are you auditioning with?
3: Me and my friend are going to do a duo to House of Memories by Panic at the Disco.
0: I'd like to hear it, please.
1: It's going to be a duet, Elliot.
0: Yeah, but I want to hear your part. Maybe your friend's not good, but you are. I want to hear you separately.
1: I love hearing that she's a triple threat.
3: Okay.
0: Yeah, no, I do too, but that's why I want to hear what I'm dealing
1: singing,
0: with.
1: Singing, dancing, and acting. It's different because our friend Gianmarco Ceresi says he's a triple threat. Singing, dancing, and annoying.
0: All right, the stage is yours. Listen, let me help you a little bit. Let me help you a little bit.
3: Yeah.
0: Nerves are good, right? Nerves are great.
3: Yeah.
0: Yeah, no, you should be nervous. I'm nervous right now, but nerves are what push you through.
3: Okay.
0: All right, yeah. So as I always tell my kids, you got to choke that down.
3: Hi.
0: All right, go ahead, dog.
4: What does he want to say?
3: He wants me to say it. If you're a lover, you should know the lonely moments just get lonelier the longer.
0: Yeah, well, hello.
1: Remember, it's a duet.
3: Hi.
0: Yeah, just slow it down a little bit and you got it nailed.
3: Okay.
0: Yeah, and remember, nerves are good.
3: Okay.
0: Yeah, anything big that happens in your life, you're going to be nervous about.
3: Okay.
0: Like, you're talking on the radio now, you should be nervous.

0: you see it. And when your legacies become your fantasy, promise me a place in your house of memories.
1: That was great.
2: Good
1: That's
2: for
1: fantastic.
2: You. Yeah, that was great. See, you slowed it down. You sounded confident. If you don't get the part, let me know. We'll call and scream at your teacher.
3: That's not what we're doing. But if you don't get the part, stay involved in the production.
4: Yeah.
3: There are many, many roles, not just forward facing. I hear there's stuff backstage.
2: Hey, when will you find out if you get the part?
0: On Thursday.
2: I will expect to hear from you Friday morning, whether you get it or not. I expect to hear from you on Friday.
0: Okay.
2: How old are you?
0: I'm 13.
2: Excellent work. Excellent work. And congrats on your upcoming bat mitzvah. All right. Very good. Hey, hold on 1 second. Let me make sure I have your info. Hold on 1 second for me. That was beautiful.
4: Yeah, it's awesome.
2: That was great. I thought she was just calling us the old butthole.
3: I wish more kids would follow that lead.
2: It's saying butthole?
3: No.
2: Oh.
4: But in the arts?
3: Yes, Diane. Yeah. Thank you. Come on. It was obvious.
2: All right. I have a million other things, but I'm not going to get through them. Let me do this. Give me a quick break. We'll come back. Let's do some news, and then let's give away some cash and get you qualified to win a trip to Sick New World, taking place at Texas Motor Speedway.
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5: 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Elliot in the morning.
7: Chilly and rainy today, highs at 64.
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17: 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Chinese-made police drones over the DMV. The 7 News I-team sounded the alarm years ago about national security concerns. Did law enforcement ever heed the warnings? 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
22: Outer loop of the Beltway, slow from Pennsylvania Avenue up past Northwest Stadium and around the Greenbelt, then from I-95 in College Park as you head through Silver Spring. Inner loop delays from 355 to Connecticut Avenue. Southbound BW Parkway still running heavy out of Laurel down across the Beltway. Earlier vehicle fire down near 410 made things miserable. It's slow from Capitol Plaza down into Northeast, down DC 295 all the way to 695 and across the 11th Street Bridge onto the westbound Southeast Southwest Freeway. Northbound 395 slow from the Beltway all the way to the 3rd Street Tunnel. That's your traffic up to the minute.
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0: Sally of the Mornings, hundreds a day. You win your cash. You qualify for our grand prize trip that we're giving away to Sick New World with System of a Down and Slayer and Mastodon. Diane, let's get into some news, please.
1: Airlines along the East Coast playing catch-up today. Over 900 flights had to be canceled, some 5,000 delayed yesterday after construction workers accidentally cut a Verizon fiber optic cable in New Jersey, which obviously disrupted communications at Newark as well.
0: Doesn't it sound like a scene out of Airplane?
1: Yeah.
0: Where like some guy was like, cut this wire.
1: I can make a brooch.
0: Yeah, and then all of a sudden you've shut down the entire Eastern Seaboard from flying.
2: Yeah. How soon after that the primary cable glitched, did the backup get cut?
0: I don't think it was long, because when the primary glitched, it shut down Newark and Teterboro. Philly.
1: Philly.
0: Newark and Teterboro. And Teterboro's like a small
1: private
0: one, like private
1: planes too, right? Yeah,
0: right, which is very close to Newark.
1: Mm-hmm.
0: So those three went, and then once that secondary one went, then everything went. But I think at first it was just those three.
1: Yeah.
0: But it was pretty quick afterwards that they were like, oh, I cut a line too.
1: Yeah, but they were, obviously there were delays at Dulles and
0: Well, they shut down
1: Reagan
0: National.
1: And then there were a lot of reroutings into Richmond too.
0: Oh, sure.
1: Yeah.
0: From Boston all the way down. But that affected flights, because remember, those flights that are leaving, if they're going west, like let's say they're going to Denver and then coming back, well, that plane's not going to Denver.
1: Right.
0: So it backed everything up all across the country and internationally.
1: Yeah.
0: They said the impact, even though they were like, it shut down 6 airports or 8 airports, it shut down the country. And I'm glad it happened yesterday and not on Friday.
1: So we have good juju headed into the
0: Of course,
1: weekend.
0: I wouldn't go that far. I would rather it not happen at all.
1: Mm-hmm.
0: But if it was going to happen, let it not happen when we're traveling.
1: The headline is not one that you see every day. A man charged with murder after his roommate was found dead in Frederick, Maryland. But it turns out an 87-year-old man is facing murder charges.
0: Yeah, he killed his roommate.
1: Frederick police charging Irwin Dickstein with first and second degree murder.
0: He's 87.
1: Yes, in connection with the death of 63-year-old Michael Bushnell. Apparently, Dickstein told somebody that he had shot his roommate. The man also told the person where the incident had taken place. He is currently being processed by the Frederick County Police Department.
0: Wow.
1: They said to protect the integrity of the investigation, they would not be releasing any more information.
0: But listen, I mean, it's still illegal. You can't just go kill people because you're old.
1: Heads up in Georgetown, somebody was posting yesterday about a flashing incident that happened in Georgetown. They said he was a black man, probably in his late 20s, who was wearing a gray hoodie at the time and carrying a black messenger badge. They said they did call 911 to report it, but they were unsure if anything had been done in the search for the flasher. Police had to use a taser to subdue a man who advanced on an officer with a broken bottle outside of a Clarendon business Saturday morning. When you look up the address, it's Whole Foods.
0: Oh, so it was right outside that Whole Foods?
1: Yes. 2700 block of Wilson Boulevard, about 11 in the morning on Saturday. They said a man had gone into the business, broke a glass bottle, and then started to wave it around. He was found outside the business, and when police gave him commands, he ignored them and started to charge toward an officer holding that bottle. So a taser was deployed. 47-year-old Arlington man was taken into custody. Heads up, if you'd like to go to Westfield Wheaton or Westfield Montgomery Malls, they've announced that starting Monday, they've got a new parental guidance policy that'll go into effect for people under the age of 18. So any child under 18 will be accompanied by an adult 21 or older after 3 o'clock. Every day.
0: After 3?
1: Yeah.
0: Ooh, wow, that's early.
1: Any unaccompanied minor in the mall without proper supervision will be required to leave or reunite with a supervising adult. This will be a case where they're going to stop and ID people.
0: Yeah. No, more and more malls are going that route. I mean, listen, Wheaton, I get. No reason to ever go there. the has
2: Montgomery Mall's had its problems.
0: I was just going to say, has Montgomery Mall gotten...
1: Well, there's a reason they're putting this into effect.
0: Right. Or are they just going, well, if we do it at Montgomery Mall, what's the closest mall people are... Or is it like, remember I told you when I went to Houston for my buddy Vince's funeral, that there was a really nice mall across the street that had like really high-end restaurants and stuff in it. And they put that in because they wanted people to think like, oh, I can go here. It's not a problem. As opposed to it just being, and the mall's fine, but just not being like a bunch of kids running around. Is that, but 3 p.m. is early. Well, listen, they know what they're doing. Yeah. I don't run Wheaton.
1: They did say that the hours could change as we get closer to the holidays. But just keep that in mind. And that goes into effect on Monday. If you purchased an iPhone 16 or an iPhone 15 when they launched, you may be entitled to receive a portion of a $250 million settlement. Payouts expected between $25 and $95 per eligible device are expected. They said you can go to smartphoneaisettlement.com and fill out the necessary paperwork so you can get a payout. CarMax is going to be laying off more than 145 of its corporate employees. That includes 60 coming out of the Goochland County offices.
0: Boo on them.
1: They said this is multiple departments and levels that will be affected. They did say they were committed to help support those who are going to be laid off as they make their next steps. They'll provide resources, including severance, outplacement support, and the opportunity to apply for open internal roles.
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0: Right. So CarMax is its own company. Thing, yeah. All right. Yeah. Very good.
1: Ozfest heading back to the United States in 2027. Their social media channels announcing the news yesterday, posting a graphic that would confirm both a UK and a US edition, but no US city has been named.
0: So they didn't name the city?
1: Well, where do you think it's going to end up?
0: Well, I zippy the lippy.
1: Oh, you know?
0: I believe I do.
1: Okay.
0: Yeah. No, go ahead.
1: All right. Happy fall, y'all. It arrives tonight.
0: Isn't it 8:05 tonight?
1: 8:05, yes. The official time of the autumnal equinox. You could feel it yesterday, though, because it was so much cooler.
0: Yeah, but is it going to be like 80 again next week or something like that?
1: Does it get that warm?
0: I love that it's this chilly out. It's nice.
1: Yeah.
2: Isn't it staying in the 60s today?
0: Today? Yes. Yeah, I think the rest of the week it's supposed to be chilly. Not chilly. It's supposed to be nice.
2: You get back into the 70s next week.
0: Yeah, that's
1: 70s
0: fine.
1: Is fine.
0: Yeah, no, it's great.
1: Yeah. Also, Ryan Blaney said, quote, he got his ass kicked for sure when he was talking about that pit road fight with Carson Hocevar on Saturday night. Although he says he does regret the incident, not because of his injuries, because he feels he set a poor example for his young fans.
0: Okay. No, he regrets it because he got his ass kicked.
1: He said on a podcast, I try to act a certain way to what a kid would want to look up to. And I look back on those things and I definitely regret the way I acted. It's really unlike me, but I was just frustrated.
0: Stop it. If he would have popped Hocevar in the face twice like he ate fists on this one, I don't think he would be apologizing for it.
1: Okay.
0: And those two have had beef leading up to the weekend.
1: Yeah.
0: And he was like, we're both to blame. Like, he's really backpedaling.
1: Well, he feels bad. He feels like he needs to act a certain way.
0: No, he doesn't. He feels bad because he got his ass kicked on national television. No, I mean, I'm being serious.
1: So if he won.
0: Like, I don't judge him for
1: if
0: that.
1: If he
0: so
1: won,
0: what?
1: You don't, think he, would, you don't
0: no.
1: think he would make those statements?
0: Not at all. Or he'd be like, you know what? I shouldn't have done that with everybody watching when I kicked Hocevar's ass.
1: Yeah.
0: But yeah, no, he knows what happened. That's okay.
1: The Rams beat the Giants for Monday Night Football last night, 28-6. Giants losing Jackson Dart to what is believed to be a sprained MCL. The x-rays were negative, but he will have an MRI sometime later today. Also, the Commanders with a bit of an update on Jaden Daniels. Dan Quinn says he's undergone an MRI and will meet with specialists in the next day or so. In the meantime, he will not be playing week 3.
0: Yeah, and then that's all you know. So we'll maybe find out stuff after he meets with specialists.
1: Caleb Williams from the Bears avoiding major injury to his hamstring. They are not ruling him out for the week 3 game, but said he would be monitored and will be evaluated daily. Also, Kyler Murray cleared concussion protocol and will be the starter for the upcoming game against the Buccaneers for the Vikings. Carson Wentz returning to the role of backup. And then the Falcons have their starting quarterback back. They announced that Michael Penix Jr. will be the starter for week three when they play the Green Bay Packers. The Falcons also off to an 0-2 start this year. Capitals beat the Flyers in their preseason game in Hershey last night.
0: Did you find Joe B's suit? To see if I could pull it off. God damn it. That's okay.
1: They also announced that Ovi is day-to-day with a lower body injury. They still have two more exhibition games prior to the start of the regular season. Also, after 12 years in the league, Kevin Hayes announcing he is retiring.
0: Yeah, he had a good run. He played 800 games in the NHL. He did go over to, he had signed to play this year over in the KHL in Russia. Played five games and was like, that's it. I'm coming home. My body can't do it. It's not the level I want to play at. So he's done. But he had a good career. He played for the Flyers, played for the Penguins, played for the Blues for a little while. So he had a good run.
1: Baseball: Nats fell to the Tigers last night 9-2. They will play again tonight in Detroit. The Orioles beat the Blue Jays last night 4-3. They will also play again tonight.
0: Did you see the pictures of Alex Bregman?
2: Horrible.
0: Do you know who Alex Bregman is? He plays for the Cubs. He used to play for the Astros.
1: Uh-huh.
0: He was there for the whole cheating scandal. Don't like him. But anyway, he plays for the Cubs. He was in the on-deck circle. He was waiting to bat. The foul ball hit him in the face. So a guy was batting, hits a foul ball. Ball goes over and hits him in the face.
1: Yeah.
0: So he suffered some facial fractures, and they're hopeful that he'll recover here pretty quickly. There he is.
1: Oh, my God.
0: Look at the tampon in his nose.
1: Oh, God. I'm looking more at his eye.
0: Oh, well, his eye is, I mean, you can't see it. His
1: it's
0: eye is
1: swollen shut.
0: Well, he took a foul ball to the face.
1: God.
0: He took a foul ball right to the face.
1: So is that like broken orbital or what?
0: We call it facial fractures.
1: Okay.
0: So, yeah, we'll see see what ends up happening. But, man, he's got a big old tampon in that nose.
1: Poor guy.
0: He got clocked pretty good.
1: Yeah. That's a look at news and sports.
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18: Standing water northbound on 395 just before you get to the 14th Street Bridge. VDOT has blocked the left and center lanes. Only a single right lane is open. Expect delays to begin back on I-95 in Dale City, all the way across the Beltway and up 395 past the Pentagon. That's over 20 miles. Southbound on 270, slow from Clarksburg, 121, most of the way down to the lane divide. Outer loop of the Beltway still running heavy from Joint Base Andrews up into Greenbelt and then from I-95 in College Park through Silver Spring. That's your traffic up to the minute.
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3: Elliot in the morning. Elliot in the morning. Elliot in the morning. Elliot.

0: 1-800-668. Hi, Elliot in the morning.
1: Hey, good morning. Is this me?
0: Yes, it is. Who are you?
1: Elliot, it's John from the Eastern Shore.
0: Hey, John from the Eastern Shore. How are you?
1: I'm doing fantastic now.
0: Hey, good for you. Hey, so listen, here's what I'm going to do for you. I am going to give you, $100 cash. That's yours. You do whatever you want with it. I'm also going to get you qualified to win a grand prize trip to head to Texas Motor Speedway for Sick New World towards the end of next month. So you are officially qualified for that. We will get our grand prize winner next week. So if you can hold tight 1 second. Hey, can I ask you something? What do you do for work on the Eastern Shore?
1: I'd rather not say.
0: Can I ask a side question?
1: Uh-huh.
0: Whoever you work for, are you owned by PE?
1: No, not at all.
0: Okay.
1: No.
0: All right.
2: It's PE.
0: Private equity.
1: Yeah, sorry to be so cryptic.
0: No, that's okay. Listen, I have a lot of friends that work at agencies, and I consider you a friend. So listen, hold tight 1 second. Let me get some info from you, and good luck winning the grand prize, all right?
1: Good to go. Thank you. Hey, Diane.
2: Hi.
0: All right, brother. Hold tight 1 second for me, please.
3: I'll just go home.
0: We'll give you another chance to win a little bit later on. The remainder of next week and then this week and then obviously next week. All right. So he didn't say CarMax not owned by private equity. When did private equity come up? Oh, when we were talking about like Dennis.
2: Oh, yeah.
3: A handful of times.
0: Yeah. Like, I feel like it's come up, but that's kind of when it started. When you should go get a second opinion because your dentist is owned by PE.
3: Yeah.
0: And then didn't we learn like a lot of medical fields are owned by PE?
3: Mm-hmm.
0: And then there was something else. There was something else that came up. A lot of restaurants are owned by PE. Like that we know. Like chains are owned by private equity.
3: You're right, though. There was, what was it? There was something that we were surprised to see that
0: was owned by public equity.
3: These firms had such a controlling stake, yeah.
0: Private equity. Well, carrots.
2: What?
0: The carrot industry.
2: The food.
0: Yeah, the orange things that you eat that are good for your vision.
2: Mm-hmm.
0: Yeah, that's all private equity. Grimway Farms and Bolthouse Farms, they own 80% of the carrot market in the world. Right.
2: Bolthouse, I've definitely heard from.
0: I haven't heard of either one of them.
2: You'd recognize the label on their juices.
0: But anyway, Grimway Farms and Bolthouse Farms, both those are the two biggest carrot companies in the world. They make up like 80 to 90% of the carrots in the world, both owned by private equity.
3: This is how big? And it's $9 from Bolthouse?
0: Really? Private equity charges a lot.
3: And this is a Target price.
0: Well, it's a private equity price.
3: I've never seen that company before.
0: I haven't either. But I wouldn't be able to name a carrot company ever.
3: No.
0: I would have no idea. But anyway, serious question. So I was reading this thing about private equity, which I guess my computer just listens to the show. And I like the carrot factoid.
3: No, you shouldn't love that.
0: No, I didn't know that. Mm-hmm. I learned something. Will we ever start pushing back on private equity?
2: I don't know.
0: Or is the toothpaste, listen, we started, well, never mind, that doesn't matter. Will we start pushing back?
3: As consumers, you mean voting with our dollar?
0: Yeah.
3: No. Like you said, it's...
2: We're going to do what's most convenient.
0: Yeah, no, everything. Well,
3: it's not convenient to be paying these prices.
0: Right.
3: But when you're faced with rising costs in every aspect of life, it just sometimes I feel like...
0: But doesn't private equity increase prices more?
3: It can if they're...
0: Look at your dentist.
3: ...managing it and trying to cut costs.
0: Well, they cut costs, they cut staff.
3: Increase profits.
0: Yes.
3: Yeah. But I feel like so much is tagged with, oh, the prices are up because of the war in Iran. But a lot of prices are up, maybe not so much at the grocery stores where there's so many deliveries, but they're up because of PE's involvement.
0: Oh, sure. It's not a straight line. There's a lot of variables.
3: What were you reading about last night?
0: How we shouldn't be spending $20 on an acai bowl. By the way, can you look? Is Robex owned by private equity? That's the only place I ever get an acai bowl. No, right. I love their acai bowls. Mm-hmm. Their bowls are great. Are they owned by PE?
3: Let's see. Now, of course, like you have to when you're, and I don't.
0: There may be a parent company,
3: but it's not like when take a company like Blackstone when they invest and get a controlling stake in a company, it may not come up on their on a brief write up of Robex like, oh, our owner's Blackstone. You know, like
0: right.
3: it is something that's more away. It's like is Robex a publicly owned company? I'd probably not.
0: They said so many, like a lot of cookie companies are owned by private equity. A lot of bagel companies are owned by private equity. A lot of ice cream. Like, and I don't mean like one mom and pop, but like a lot of.
2: Like Baskin Robbins or.
0: I would bet Baskin Robbins is owned by private equity. Although, isn't Baskin Robbins PepsiCo? Or Yum Brands or whatever it is?
3: Yeah, that's why it's in all those combo stores.
0: Yeah, exactly. But there was this one taco shop that opened up that I was reading about, and people loved it. It was a mom and pop taco shop,
2: mm-hmm.
0: and it did so well they opened a second and a third location.
2: Yeah,
0: and it was killing it. And then private equity came in and said, "We'll pay you so much money for it," and they took the money.
3: Yes,
0: and then they started like a whole chain, and now everybody's bitching the food sucks, and everybody got laid off.
3: So back to Baskin Robbins. The parent company is Inspire Brands, but the backing firm is Roark Capital.
0: Oh, there you go. Private equity. That's why I shouldn't be spending $20 on an acai bowl.
3: I don't know if Baskin Robbins has acai.
0: Oh, I'm sorry. I thought you said Robex. It was Baskin Robbins.
2: Yeah.
3: Yeah, those acai bowls. God, when my kids want them.
0: Oh, they're like, so good.
3: Are you kidding me?
0: They're $30.
3: You could get breakfast for 2 weeks with this money.
0: I don't want breakfast for 2 weeks. I want an acai bowl. But yeah.
3: I refuse to pay. I know that's not a shock.
2: No.
0: But it is so good. It is so good.
3: We'll not even go with them, I'm saying. I say to Lindsay, you go and waste the money that way.
0: It is so good. But this taco shop, it turned out to be owned by TSG Consumer, and people lost their mind. So they were talking about, like, do you ever look... Like, when we talked about dentists, do you know if your dentist is private? I know mine's not. I looked.
2: I don't know.
0: Mine's mom and pop.
2: Yeah.
3: How did you look?
0: What do you mean?
2: You just look on their website?
3: Like you looked. How do you research that?
0: Oh, I looked up the, it's the company is My Dentist LLC.
3: Oh, so the Limited Liability Corporation is your guy's name?
0: Yeah. Yeah, it wasn't Blackstone or... TGC conglomerates.
3: Right.
0: Or Bain Capital.
3: Even since we discussed it, I have not looked up.
0: No, and most people won't. Most people won't. But that's why I wanted to ask about CarMax. Because they just come in and they hack and chop.
3: But CarMax is publicly traded.
0: Yeah, correct.
3: So.
0: But that's my first question now. Is it, I say that like I'm really voting with my dollars. But. I'd like to, maybe.
3: But if you're publicly traded...
0: Listen, I still eat at Dunkin' Donuts, and I love it. But that's PE.
3: Those prices, my goodness.
0: It's cheaper than an acai bowl.
2: Mm-hmm.
3: But yeah, if you're listed and there are... Like, you then aren't private equity.
0: Correct.
3: Yeah, that's an easy way.
0: Yeah. Yeah, no, and I'm fine with that.
3: It's not black and white. As we've already used this morning to describe something, but that helps.
0: But are there people, honest question, serious question, are there people who, it'd be impossible to live a day without contributing to it. But are there people who try, like for example, like I know there are people who are like, I don't need any sugar. Okay. But there are people who try to cut sugar yeah. out, right? As much as they can. Are there people who try to cut public equity out?
2: Maybe.
3: Private equity.
0: What did I say?
3: Public.
0: Why do I keep saying public?
2: I don't know.
3: Because you're thinking of public enemy.
0: Well, they are the enemy. Absolutely. Private equity. Are there people who try to cut private equity out?
3: I've never seen any tips on how to avoid that through your day.
4: Well, they say you should do that.
3: Isn't it pretty difficult?
0: Yeah. Oh, it's very difficult. You're laying people off, cutting down on staff, spending less money on development and training. More often than not, it affects the product or service. It has now become kind of a thing where everything gets worse as soon as it's bought by private equity. Is that also a fair statement, or is that unfair?
2: There's no quality control anymore because it's just too big.
0: Like, could we find examples where private equity has been really good?
3: No. I was going the other way and trying to figure out how to avoid the bad.
0: The sub shop is just one familiar chain that has been taken over by private equity. Dunkin', Subway, Arby's, Baskin-Robbins, Buffalo Wild Wings, all examples of companies that were taken over by private equity. Dunkin', love it. Subway, nothing wrong with it. Arby's, still iffy on the meat tips. Baskin-Robbins, hell yeah. Buffalo Wild Wings if you want diarrhea. But I haven't stopped going to any of those places. So am I the problem?
3: But I'm reading an article here that says you could take something as basic as a public bathroom, but if the fittings inside are made by a private equity-backed company, you're
2: still supporting.
3: Can't avoid it.
2: Yeah.
0: Okay, well, then you know what? I won't close the stall. Yeah, no, I get that. I get that. So you may not be able to avoid using a bathroom.
3: Like this person tried to do a week
0: of avoiding
3: private equity.
0: Good luck.
3: I had to work from home because the office was in a developmental party owned by Blackstone.
2: You know who'd be good at this?
0: AJ Jacobs. Yes. Absolutely.
3: I ended up having meetings in pubs. This person was overseas because most of the coffee shops
0: are owned by private
3: equity. By private equity. I had to carry cash because the retailers used a company for credit card payments that was owned by Bain Capital. So that's what I'm saying.
0: So like, there's no getting around it.
3: No.
0: So you could try to cut out sugar, but you're not getting rid of sugar.
3: No, you can't. It sounds like sugar's easier.
0: It may be. No, but you know what I mean? Like, you can't escape all of it.
3: I didn't
0: television. Oh, goodbye.
3: Because of the risk of watching a program made by a buyout-backed production company.
0: Okay, so you can't avoid it. You can't avoid it.
3: And then people answers your question.
0: But then people would argue they've also invested $95 billion in the food industry in the last 10 years. So is that bad?
3: I do think that it affects, like Diane talked about quality, but when all they care about is the bottom line.
0: Right.
3: Yeah. There's no interest in the customer or the relationship with the clientele. It's just about making money.
0: Do you remember when private equity wanted to buy the National Hockey League?
3: No.
2: Wait, what year was that?
0: This goes back a long ways.
2: Yeah.
0: Private equity wanted to buy the NHL, and the NHL told them to go pound sand. Good for them.
2: Yeah.
0: Good for them. Didn't private equity also try to buy baseball at one point?
3: I don't recall that either.
0: I believe they did. I think private equity tried to buy baseball at one point, like Major League Baseball.
3: Ooh, this person did find out that, fortunately, as they write, the bathroom...
0: Is my clothing owned by... I'll take it off. I'll take it off right now.
3: The bathroom fittings in their home were from an independent company.
0: Oh, that's good.
3: So they were able to use their home bathroom.
0: Is American Eagle backed by private equity?
2: Probably.
0: I have no clothes. And what about Tommy John underwear?
2: I would guess.
3: Definitely is.
0: Well, you're getting ready to see Twigs and Berries. Where am I going? Line 4. Hi, Elliot, in the morning.
5: Hello?
0: Yeah, hi, who's this?
3: LNK is
5: Tommy
3: John.
5: Hey, this is Ryan from Bark and Boarding.
0: Oh, yes, what can I do for you? I say oh yes like I know, but I'm sorry, yes, go ahead.
5: Yeah, I've been on a couple times, but one thing, another industry that's getting really hit hard by private equity is the pet industry. And it's making places like Bark and Boarding really challenging because some of these people come in and, like you said, all they worry about is the bottom line, where since I don't have somebody telling me that I have to open up 3 stores this year hit certain, you know, KPIs or all these things.
0: Right.
5: We actually can focus on the customer and what's best for the pet. But it really makes our job harder because they turn these pet industry stores into just moneymakers that customers really stop trusting.
0: Right. Yeah, so I get that. I get that.

0: change our messaging to more of, you know, who is owned by your company? What are the priorities of the company's zone? Because we are lucky and fortunate to be around for over 20 years and have a team that sticks around with us that, you know, our priority is the customers and our team. And I think it really shows. We're the only pet care company that's won top workplaces, and we won it. We just won it this year again for the fourth time.
1: Good for you. That's awesome.
0: It's pretty exciting, but it's interesting what private equity is doing to the markets and
1: I guess I didn't think of the collateral damage.
2: Yeah.
1: By the way, veterinarians was also another one that we learned about.
2: Major.
1: Yeah, that's big private equity.
3: But if you go back to the original thing that started this discussion with us a few weeks ago, dentist, yeah, the industry as a whole suffers when care and commitment to the patient in the PE-backed offices is a disaster.
1: Yeah. Tell them they got cavities. We got to charge.
3: Oh, that's right.
1: They ain't going for a second opinion. Just tell them go to this place. We also own that one.
2: Mm-hmm.
1: Where am I going, Kristen? Line 5. Hi, Elliot. Good morning.
4: Hey, Elliot. I'm not the most educated on the subject, so forgive me here if I'm kind of asking like a weird question.
1: That's okay. It takes two of us.
4: Are you guys familiar with any correlation between private equity and franchising? And the reason I ask it is because you mentioned some companies like in the food industry where you thought like quality had kind of gone downhill, like Buffalo Wild Wings, Baskin Robbins, Dunkin'.
1: Right.
4: And it just kind of hit me that I think those are all franchises.
1: Yes, they are. But so there are, you know what? That's a great question. And I'll be honest, I don't know the right answer to that. Because just because you have franchises, I don't think that means you're owned by private equity. That just means that you have sold off franchises, but that doesn't mean you're owned by private equity.
4: Gotcha.
1: Yeah, no, those are completely separate. And yeah, like, who was the, hey, thank you, sir.
3: It says franchises are frequently owned by PE firms.
1: But they don't have to be.
3: No.
1: They don't have to be. Like, who was there? There was just a story yesterday, or maybe it was the day before, of like, there's a huge Burger King franchisee that went bankrupt, and he's like, he has to sell off like 150 Burger Kings.
2: Oh, wow.
1: And it's causing a big problem with Burger King because of the volume of stores that he owns.
3: He's not too big to fail?
1: But he looks like he is. I hope I have it right in Burger King. I could be wrong.
3: So, what is going on here? So is Restaurants Brands International, is that the parent company of Burger King?
1: Could be.
3: Is it Carol's?
1: Yeah, it's just some franchisee guy.
3: I'm trying to find the name.
1: Yeah, I don't know the name of it. But they're like, he's going to shut down 150 Burger Kings. We got problems.
2: Yeah.
1: But why wouldn't PE just go in and buy 150 of them?
3: That may happen.
1: Hi, Elliot, in the morning.
5: Hey, Double, check this out. I intentionally searched for a non-PE company when I just recently replaced my HVAC. And so I can tell you that the PE companies, after doing the research, found that they were certainly more expensive than a little guy by like several thousands of dollars.
1: No kidding.
5: Obviously, they've got overhead to cover. But one of the other comments that I wanted to bring up is that I think that PE is kind of elusive in the fact that they just gobble up little things, and most normal people aren't going to put into work to go shopping. Like, oh, like you said something about American Eagle. It's like they're very much probably owned by a PE company, but like, are you really going to spend 30 minutes a week or however long when you got to go buy a shirt or something to like,
1: oh,
5: research
1: I'm with you.
5: That?
1: Oh yeah. No. So, and they bank on that. And also it sounds like it's impossible because my other choice was Wrangler, and I'm sure they're PE, or at least the rivets that they use on the shorts are from PE. Like, it's like the fittings in your bathroom. Like, you can't avoid it at every step. But I do give you credit where you were like, listen, I'm going to go find an HVAC company that's not private equity. You know who they said private equity killed? Panera.
5: And, and the last thing I'll say before I jump is that I think it's also important when you're doing large purchases like that. And for instance, the variance between the PE company and the small local guy that did my HVAC literally

0: same serial numbers on the air handlers from one to the next, literally exactly the same, was nearly $8,000 different.
1: Wow.
2: Jesus Christ.
0: And so I'm not talking like apples to oranges. I'm talking apples to apples. I check serial numbers.
2: Wow, good for you.
0: Because if I'm going to spend that kind of money, I mean, it was like 17 grand, dude. That's a lot of money.
2: Yeah. Yes, it is.
0: So I'm happy to give it to my local guy who lives in my old neighborhood. You know what I mean? So
2: right.
0: That's all. Have a good day. Thanks, everybody. We love you. Happy birthday.
2: I appreciate it. Thank you, sir.
3: You mentioned Panera.
2: Yeah.
3: Everyone agrees Panera's gone down.
2: Oh, yeah. PE killed Panera.
3: And that's what
2: Panera.
3: They're blaming it on?
2: Yeah. They said once Public Equity took over, they ruined everything. From the bread to the bread bowls.
3: It's tough, though. I mean, Panera's obviously a nationwide brand. Hell, it might be global. But there are also companies that for years operate as local, in-the-community businesses.
2: Right.
3: Then they are bought out or invested in heavily, where the controlling stake is now private equity, but they keep the local faces or voices or whatever part of the marketing.
2: Oh, sure.
3: So you, unless you were to research it, you have no idea that somebody said that this happens a lot with window companies, where you think, because the name's the same and you're hearing the same voices or you're seeing the same commercials, but it is not the same ownership.
1: No.
2: Oh, because they got bought out.
3: It's essentially an endorser at that point.
2: Right.
3: Yeah. But because they operated for so long, and this person didn't name an example, but I know it exists. I could name one. Going to not name one.
2: Right.
3: Because I've never used the service, so I can't criticize it and say that it's gotten worse or if maybe it's gotten better. But that definitely happens. And it's an optical illusion.
2: Right. I get that. Hi, Elliot, in the morning, real quick.
4: Hey, is this me?
2: Yeah, hi, who's this?
4: Hey, I'm Mike. I'm a director at a private equity company.
2: Oh, hi.
1: Oh, you're the bad guy. What
2: did you do to Panera? What did you do to Panera?
4: Nothing. I'll tell you, look, some of the chains do get ruined. But I do think it is good in some industries. And I'll tell you this, okay? This will be the most hated response in the world, but I think that a lot of these small businesses that sell, it's the American dream for these people. I mean, they have no other way out to make the serious money. They came up from nothing. They make a business. They sell it for millions of dollars, and now they're in Aruba.
2: Oh, by the way, and you're 100% right. And not even people that came from nothing. It could be somebody that just came from a regular middle-class family who built up this company, and then somebody just came in and was like, I'll give you 50 times cash flow for it? And they're like, God damn right, take it.
4: Yep. So I know it's hated on, but not all private equity companies are bad. Some just suck, you know?
2: Right.
4: So.
2: Yeah, no, it's like radio companies, although I'm still looking for the good one. Yeah. All right, very good. Very good. Thank you, sir. Thank you, my friend. All right, give me a quick break. It's Elliot in the morning.
5: 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Elliot in the morning.
6: Chilly and rainy today, highs at 64.
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22: Looks slow pretty much wherever you go this morning. BW Parkway jammed up in both directions between Fort Meade and Greenbelt. And slow inside the Beltway southbound from 410 down into Northeast. Inner loop of the Beltway in Prince George's County. Slow coming off of I-95 all the way down past Central Avenue. While the outer loop is stacked up from Joint Base Andrews, Pennsylvania Avenue around to Greenbelt. And then from I-95 through Silver Spring. 270 slow going from 118 in Germantown all the way down to the lane divide. That's your traffic up to the minute.
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0: Hey, two things real quick. Well, actually, let me ask you this. When you donate blood, can you, like, do you get to dictate what happens to it?
1: No, I don't think you know anything about that.
0: Can you dictate that the blood be stored just for you?
1: Well, you're not really giving blood then. You're just storing it.
0: Well, yeah, but you can't just store blood.
1: I don't.
0: Well, you have to be able to.
1: I don't know if you can do that.
0: You know what? And I asked Jackie. I don't think she got like a, like they don't give you anything. You know, Jackie just, she donated blood on Friday. She's at a gallon.
1: Oh, a total amount that she is given?
0: Yeah. She's donated a gallon of blood. So I said, did they give you something? And she said, no, they didn't give me anything. I was like, they should give you something.
1: What, like a cookie?
0: I don't know. Well, no, like they give you juice. No, but like a little, like a coin or something. Not money for it, but just says, hey, you hit a gallon. I thought that was good. I was proud of her.
2: It's awesome.
0: Yeah. She donated a gallon of blood. The no, but can you dictate?
2: Between the two of you, you've donated a gallon of blood.
0: I'm not allowed to.
2: Okay.
0: I have lupus.
2: It's like whenever Tom Brady is doing something with another Super Bowl winning player.
0: Between them, they have eight.
2: They did it with Strahan over the weekend. They've done it with Manning. It's ridiculous. Just say Super Bowl winning quarterbacks, Super Bowl winning
0: between
2: Hall of
0: the
2: Famers.
0: Two of them, they have eight. Can you dictate what happens to your blood?
2: I didn't think so.
0: So is there a difference between going in and donating? Can you go store your own blood?
1: I mean, there's probably some niche medical provider who'll do it for you.
2: Because you can store blood
0: semen.
2: For children.
0: No, but that's like your own kids, right?
2: Well, yeah. Aren't you asking about yourself?
0: Yeah. So if you go in, but that's not a regular blood donation thing. You don't go to a blood drive and go, this is staying.
2: No, that's like through the umbilical cord banking system.
0: So how are they doing this? Longstanding prohibition on the medical use of donated blood. Oh, they've changed it so you can use different parts of blood. You just can't use all of the blood. Okay, I understand that. So you could use plasma, just not the whole blood. Or you could use white blood cells, or not just the whole blood.
2: What are you talking about?
0: Oh, the Jehovah's Witnesses just changed all of their rules.
1: What does that mean?
0: That they changed the rules?
1: No. What kind of rules did they change?
0: Jehovah's Witnesses can't have any blood.
1: Blood donation? Oh,
0: yeah.
1: Oh, they can't accept it.
0: No.
1: Life or death?
0: No. Uh-uh.
2: We talked about this with bloodless surgeries.
0: They can't accept it at all.
2: Remember that? It was fascinating. I had never heard of the departments at various medical campuses that will accommodate somebody.
0: Vaguely familiar.
2: It wasn't just religious reasons, but they were the primary focus of the article, Jehovah's Witnesses.
0: Right.
2: There can be other reasons why you can't receive transfusions, but it was wild. Remember, they did all this stuff to like boost your cells. They didn't test as much. They just tried to reduce any need for outside blood. But now you're saying you can accept it?
0: Yes and no. Yes and no. So they changed it where you can't use blood, but you can use parts of blood.
1: Okay.
0: I don't know how that works. I don't know how that works. I don't think I've ever had a transfusion.
2: So is this like you need the plasma? You could use it?
0: The new policy states that individuals can receive products derived from blood donated by other people. So they were doing this thing where you could use your own blood, which I don't know how, still don't understand how you would do.
1: I looked it up. I guess there is a short-term blood donation where you can bank your own blood ahead of a scheduled surgery.
0: Oh, so if I knew that I was going in for surgery next week.
1: It's autologous donation?
0: Jaden Daniels decides he's going to get surgery on his elbow.
1: Yeah.
0: He can go in, give blood. And then
1: it'll be used on him.
0: Then that's his blood to get used later.
2: I don't even remember that coming up in the bloodless surgery centers.
0: Because then why wouldn't you just do that? If you wanted a bloodless surgery, meaning you didn't want blood from somebody else, Why wouldn't you just donate your own blood before you have the surgery? Emergencies, I understand, you can't get around.
2: Right. But Diane also said it's pretty short term. What if the expectation is during this procedure, you're going to need more than you were able to provide in that short term period?
0: Oh, well then.
2: Because Jackie's donated a gallon, but over how much time?
1: Yeah.
0: Oh, her life.
2: What do you average when you donate?
0: I have no idea.
1: Is it one of those bags?
0: I cannot donate blood, so I've done zero research.
2: This says about 500 milliliters.
0: Which is how much of a gallon?
2: Is that close to like...
0: I mean, she goes pretty regularly.
1: Is she?
0: Yeah.
2: I don't know.
0: I have no idea. She goes pretty regularly. So I would say that she's given a gallon in the amount of time that is like reasonable to have given a gallon.
2: Yeah, it's equal to 0.13 U.S. liquid gallons.
0: Oh, so there you go. So whatever that math works out to, that's how long it's been. The new policy states that individuals can receive products derived from blood donated by other people. It says they can receive medical treatments that involve the use of the four main components of whole blood. You can use plasma, you can use platelets, you can use red blood cells, and you can use white blood cells. But I guess you can't get like a whole mixture of blood.
2: So when Diane referred to the bag of blood, is that what they call a unit?
0: Yes.
2: How much is in a unit?
0: 0.13.
2: Well, that's for donating. Those are the same size?
0: I have no idea. I don't know. You watch The Pit.
2: Have you ever gone with Jackie?
0: No. Oh. She goes in the morning. I'm working. No, I've never gone with her when she has donated blood. I've been to blood drives.
2: Okay, so one unit is equal to about 500 milliliters. So it is the same.
0: It's a bag. Yeah. So whatever. So you take from A and it essentially goes to B.
2: Yeah, this says some complex surgeries require a dozen units of blood.
0: That's a lot of blood.
1: Yeah.
0: So anyway, the Jehovah's Witnesses said now you can use the individual. So like things that I've heard of, platelet-rich.
1: Plasma.
0: Yeah, like where they'll get, like athletes get that from time to time.
1: Yeah.
0: So that's just the platelets, right?
1: Mm-hmm.
0: Instead of the whole blood.
1: Yeah.
0: But if you go into surgery, you may need the whole blood. The Jehovah's Witnesses will oppose members receiving transfusions of whole blood or donating blood for that purpose. So Jehovah's can't even donate.
2: Why? This seems like a massive shift in their approach. What has spurred this?
1: Yeah.
0: The Jehovah's Witness has partly erased their longstanding prohibition on medical use of donated blood, allowing members to receive products right. The policy, which was just announced, it's the second revision this year, and in what has been one of the most controversial and distinctive teachings of the organization. They're revising the policy, authorizing members to have their blood stored for their own future medical treatment, but not for others. So now they're allowing that to happen.
2: I did see a little blurb that said...
0: But the answer is, I don't know why the Jehovah's Witnesses are doing it. Do I know any Jehovah's Witnesses?
1: Oh, that we've worked with?
0: Or do I just know any?
1: Mm.
0: Is that a shrinking group? Which ones are the Jehovah's Witnesses? The Mormons come to your door. What are the Jehovah's Witnesses do too.
1: Hi, not interested. Thanks, bye.
0: Wait, which ones are the Jehovah's Witnesses?
2: Isn't Jehovah the creator, right?
0: Yeah, no. But like, do they, like the Mormons have a look?
1: I don't think so.
0: What? Yes, they do. They're all wearing white.
1: The Mormons. Do the Jehovah's Witnesses have a look? I don't know.
0: Like, my friend Melissa Herzog, like, she couldn't celebrate her birthday.
1: Oh.
0: She couldn't. Was that a Jehovah's Witness?
2: Yeah.
0: Yeah, they don't celebrate, like, birthdays. She couldn't be, even though she was very attractive. She's a lesbian now. But she was, like, they wanted her to be, like, homecoming queen or something. And she was like, I can't do any of that.
2: Yes,
0: is that because she's Jehovah's?
2: Yes.
0: Yeah.
2: Yes.
0: Oh, so I wonder if she's changed.
2: Isn't modesty a massive part of their teaching?
0: Okay, you can be modest and not be a Jehovah's Witness.
1: Nothing too tight, nothing revealing, nothing sloppy.
0: Jehovah's Witnesses can wear yoga pants.
1: No.
2: No.
0: Why not?
1: No, it's like They typically want
0: so she got
1: women
0: to wear moo-moo?
1: In dresses.
2: Your friend who's a lesbian is no longer a Jehovah's Witness.
0: Why?
1: Dresses,
0: you
1: skirts.
0: Can't be, you can't be that?
2: No.
1: Tailored trousers. Skirts or dresses are still standard.
0: Okay, but is that old school? Is that old life Jehovah's? They just changed their blood laws.
2: But here was the blurb I read in the decision to change the rules with the blood, that it is a personal choice of conscience rather than a strict ban. So are they going to be critical or shame those believers who opt to have these blood parts?
0: So is that like when Diane asked me something and my response is, well, do what you think is right.
2: It's exactly.
1: It's my favorite.
2: So, like, what's the version of, like, Jehovah's confessionals? Like, what do they call it?
0: Oh, like where they would, like, confess to, like, doing something wrong?
2: Or where you can seek...
0: forgiveness.
2: Yes, but you could also... You're allowed to go into the booths, at least this was my upbringing in the Catholic Church, and you don't necessarily need to repent. You can just seek advice.
0: Okay.
2: Do they have confessionals?
0: I mean, I'll do that for somebody.
2: This says they do not use physical confessionals.
0: Right. No, but do they have like you talk through like a wall?
2: But if you were to ask someone's opinion, would they pull the Elliot?
3: Do what you think is right.
0: Because then you know what you're supposed to do. Where am I going? Line 5. Hi, Elliot, in the morning.
4: Hi, is this me?
0: Yeah, hi, who's this?
4: I'm James.
0: Yes, sir, what can I do for you?
4: So I was going to touch on base on the whole blood thing about Jehovah's Witness. My father's side of the family is all Jehovah's Witness, so growing up, I kind of studied with my grandfather on that.
0: Did you really?
4: And, just curiosity, just studying with him and seeing how all that section of Christianity worked. And prime example, my grandmother, his wife, she chose, because of the religion, blood is sacred and you're not supposed to donate nor are you supposed to receive it or intake blood at all. So when she had a fist-sized tumor in her stomach on the operating table, she had chosen to keep the faith and not choose a blood transfusion, which ultimately led to her passing away. But that's the whole reason why blood is sacred. And if you were to choose to get a blood transfusion or something of that sort, you would most likely be disfellowshipped, which means you would be kicked from the church, or you'd be kicked from the church, and nobody would technically, by their laws, if you're disfellowshipped, nobody can talk religion with you or anything like that anymore.
0: So you essentially, not only are you out of the church, you're ostracized.
4: Yes, 100%.
1: Wow.
0: Hey, did your grandfather or your dad's whole side, are they still in?
4: Yes, very devout. My father was never baptized in it, so he wasn't a devout Jehovah's Witness when he left home. But one of my uncles out of the three boys and all of my aunts and my grandfather are still very devout Jehovah's Witnesses.
0: No, don't go there, Elliot. All right, very good. Very good. Thank you.
1: Tell them they've got some good clothes on Etsy. There's a girl in a t-shirt that says, "Get in, loser, we're doing God's work."
0: Yes, Tyler.
2: From Excel, my brother was doing rotations in the ER. Unknown at the time, a Jehovah's Witness came in after a crash and had to receive a transfusion. Once he recovered, the community found out what had happened, and he was disfellowshipped.
1: Jesus.
0: Wait, so even if you don't know, I was unconscious.
1: Yeah, I couldn't make a choice. The doctors made the choice for me.
0: Well, then we're going to make a choice for you as well.
1: Okay.
0: Bye.
2: The internet lists.
1: I'd be fine with that.
0: Oh, because Diane can't wear leggings.
1: Okay.
0: Hey, can you smoke?
1: Probably not.
0: Why? Oh, my God. Well, sorry.
2: I will look that up. I'm going to guess.
0: They don't, I mean, honestly, like, they don't do anything.
2: But the internet says the strictest of the teachings, at least historically.
0: Right.
2: Whole blood.
0: Right. They're big into that.
2: Regulations.
0: That's my understanding.
2: And the shunning, the disfellowshipping. So,
0: if you violate, you are out.
2: No tobacco, no nicotine. Yeah.
0: Oh, so I can't even zen?
2: No.
1: Do they have caffeine rules? Did you say?
0: Oh, is that like you can't dance or something?
1: Well, like Footloose.
0: Can they dance?
2: Jehovah's Witnesses can consume caffeine.
0: Mm. Oh, great! So they can have a pot of coffee. But I can't have a goddamn zin.
2: No rules against tea, coffee, soda, or chocolate containing caffeine.
0: Oh.
1: That's a Mormon thing, right?
0: What's that?
1: The caffeine.
0: Yeah.
2: Jehovah's Witnesses can dance.
0: But they can't be the...
1: Not well.
0: But they can't be the prom queen.
2: The music played and danced to must align with Christian morals and values. It must be clean and wholesome.
0: Oh, you leave room for... you ain't twerking.
1: Leave room for the Holy Spirit.
0: There ain't no twerking here. Line 6. Hi, Elliot in the morning.
2: Wait, aren't they weird about the Holy Spirit?
0: Wait, hold on 1 second. Diane put her foot in her mouth.
2: They don't believe in the Trinity, right? Isn't the
1: I think it's only one,
0: don't
1: right?
0: They believe in the blood?
2: What?
0: With the blood thing.
2: Well, let me just see who they're actually leaving room for.
0: Yeah, no, there's no way they believe in the Father, the Son, and the Holy Ghost.
2: Let's see. I just want to make sure we've got this right. We don't want to be...
1: offensive.
2: No. Spreading incorrect misinformation. The Jehovah's Witnesses believe that the Holy Spirit is not a person, but rather God's active force or power in action. So there is a rejection of the Trinity doctrine.
0: Right, but you still leave room for the Spirit.
2: Not a co-equal, co-eternal. Jehovah is the one true Almighty God.
1: Right,
2: and so Jesus is his created Son. The Holy Spirit is God's active force emanating from him.
1: So we're leaving room for Jehovah. Right?
2: Not Jay-Z.
1: not Hova.
0: Hi, Elliot in the morning.
5: Hey, is this me?
0: Yeah, hi. Who's this?
5: Hey, this is Sam.
0: Yeah, can a Jehovah's Witness listen to the show? They should be able to, right?
2: I would think not.
0: Oh, yes, they are. Mormons do. I'm sorry, go
2: in
0: ahead, sir.
2: Secret.
1: Yeah.
0: No, that's not true. That's not true. Remember, we had to call the Mormon church to
1: the
0: tell
1: temple?
0: Them. Yeah, the temple to tell them somebody was stuck in traffic. No, remember that?
1: That's right.
0: Absolutely.
1: They were late for a wedding, right?
0: Well, the Mormons listen. The Mormons are allowed to listen. That's fine.
2: Listen to what you think is right.
0: Anyway, I'm sorry, sir. Go ahead. Yes, sir. Go ahead, Jehovah. Yes.
5: The blood transfusion thing is a big no-no. You get immediately disfellowship for that. Even like voting is a huge no-no. They catch you voting and stuff, you're done. Like, you're gone. Your family won't speak to you again.
0: Oh. Wait a minute, voting?
5: Yeah. I remember in high school, any sort of like civics project that had to deal with like politics or choosing a side or arguing a side, I had to like meet with the teacher after school and like explain, like, I can't do any of that. Like, I can't be caught studying politics or like having an opinion on politics.
1: So could you
5: like that.
1: Could you not vote for like SGA president?
5: No, I mean, in school politics, sure.
1: Okay.
5: But even like it's a very sheltered religion. Like, I wasn't allowed to have friends in public high school. I had to like come home afterwards, and I was only allowed to associate with other Jehovah's Witnesses. And,
0: so like what did you do in school? Like for lunch, what did you do?
5: And you do what you can, but even like at work, if you're an adult working, you're supposed to have limited contact with your coworkers. Like when you're in the building working, sure, but like you don't hang out after work.
0: So you would never go to like Jim's goodbye party or Dwight's happy hour.
5: No, you don't get close to non-believers, and if you're caught like repeat.
0: Oh, they just cut you off from talking to me. Damn it.
2: Made the wrong choice. It's interesting, though. They forbid drunkenness, but you can consume alcohol in moderate quantities.
0: So you can catch a buzz. You just can't fall over that line.
2: Isn't that crazy?
0: Yes.
2: How good are those lobbyists?
1: I know.
2: So Someone also said, in addition to not voting, you cannot be a part of the military. You can't join the armed forces.
0: Are you serious?
1: Wow.
2: Because they're pacifists. That is their approach to, to life.
0: Really? Mm-hmm. So they can never... Is it hard? No, like, I was going to say, is it hard to denounce? No, you just go, I'm not doing this anymore. No, no, I'm being serious.
2: I bet it's very, very difficult.
0: To get out?
2: Not to get out, if you're willing to cut
0: pop
2: off.
0: Pop in
1: a but then, think of family members. And,
0: oh, that's
1: right?
0: True. There's, so you don't just decide, hey, I want to join the military. I'm joining because you know that... For the rest of the time, you no longer have your family.
2: Yeah, you're not just done with the church.
1: Yeah.
0: You're done with your family.
2: Exactly.
0: And that guy said the two big things are blood and... what is it?
2: Disfellowship.
0: Disfellowship.
2: Who's the most famous Jehovah's Witness?
0: Michael Jackson. How could he have been Jehovah? No. How could he have been Jehovah's?
1: Did he just say
0: he was? Spotlight. He was the middle of the spotlight for most of his life.
2: He did officially leave the organization in the 80s.
0: Oh, did he?
2: Yes.
0: But wasn't he Jehovah's?
2: It says Prince and Serena Williams are the most famous to be associated
0: with. There's no way Serena is still a Jehovah's Witness.
2: When did she officially leave?
1: Yeah, how long did Prince stay in?
0: But couldn't Prince, first of all, tight outfits. Number two, spotlight.
1: Mm-hmm.
0: There's no way Serena is a Jehovah's Witness.
2: Officially baptized in 2023 after being raised in the church.
0: Is Venus Jehovah's Witness? Or was she not baptized?
2: Serena doesn't celebrate the kid's birthday?
1: Oh, that sucks.
2: Wow.
0: So is that why she doesn't want to do the drug testing?
2: Prince was baptized in 2003. But he began studying in the 2000s. So a lot of his more provocative years.
0: Yeah, where it was before that.
2: Yes. You want to know Venus's...
0: Is Venus a Jehovah's Witness?
2: Raised as, but not actively participating in now.
0: Wow. Wow. Line 8. Hi, Elliot, in the morning.
6: Me?
0: Yes, sir.
6: Hey, I was raised as Jehovah's Witness, and I preached full-time, actually, for several years.
0: Did you really?
6: I did, yeah, I did. I was also disfellowshipped at one point, and I was reinstated.
0: So, let me ask you this. What were you disfellowshipped for?
6: Premarital sex.
1: How'd you get caught?
0: What up, J-Dub?
6: So how'd I get caught? That's a good question. So I confessed.
1: Oh, you felt so guilty.
6: Yeah. I mean, that's just how it is. When you're raised that way, you're going to feel that guilt if you do something that is, you know, that you know goes against that moral compass that's kind of...
0: Wait, so what are the confessionals called? Like you went to the church and you were like, I'm going to confess. I had premarital sex. And they were like, ain't no coming back from that.
6: Well, okay. So, first of all, it's they're called elders. They're like the overseers in the congregation, and they're the ones that you go to when you have something that you want to confess.
0: Right.
6: And what they'll do is if they, for first you'll meet with two of them, and if they like determine, well, this is actually something more serious, then they'll stop you right there and they'll set up a different meeting where they have three of them, and they call it a judicial meeting.
0: Which you obviously went to.
6: Yes, I did. It was pretty awkward, actually. I'm not gonna lie.
0: So if you got
6: details about it, like, oh, did you enjoy it?
0: By the way, that would be me.
1: No.
0: Hey, listen, yeah. This isn't but before I decide, how'd it feel?
6: Yeah.
0: So what
2: is it, a one-time thing?
0: Good question. Did you confess like you only hit it once, or were you like, I am getting after this thing?
6: Well, the reason why I was actually disfellowshipped was because they determined that it wasn't just a one-time thing. I was practicing sin.
7: Oh, so you were getting after it, and they were like, "Would they? Do you think they would have been cool with one?"
6: It depends. It really, because they're when you're in the judicial committee, they're not. It's not like, oh well, you go to that, you're automatically disfellowshipped. It is. You know, they're trying to determine. Okay, are you repentant? Do you actually feel bad, or are you remorseful, or do you just feel bad because you got caught? You know?
7: Right. I understand. Mm. So then they were like, you're out. Can I ask you this? Did your family, like, did you get disowned by your family?
6: Also a good question. So that was, it was a very difficult time. At that point, you know, I lived on the West Coast, and I went as far as, I moved to the Midwest at that time. You know, I was 21 then, and I'm 33 now, and I moved to the Midwest because that's where my mom lived, and I knew that she would never shun me.
7: Right. Mm. Okay, good for you. But California was like, not get out, but they were done with you.
6: Yeah, I guess I didn't want to stick around to find out, to see how that, to experience that with everybody that I knew and grew up with just shunning me like that. So I just kind of ran away from it.
7: Were you cool? Were you right when you got to the Midwest? Was your mom cool?
6: Yeah, she was actually.
7: Good.
6: She said, you know, we'll get through this. And you know, believe it or not, it was about 3.5 years after that I actually did end up getting reinstated as a Jehovah's Witness.
7: So that's what I was going to say. How do you get back in?
6: So it's really as simple as you go back to the meetings, the congregation meetings, which they don't call church, by the way. They call it congregation meetings.
7: Right.
6: So, you go back consistently. You'll meet with the elders, and they'll kind of just, you know, they'll talk to you, and they just want to know that, you know, any bad habits
7: are done,
6: and if that's the case, and you've been going to those meetings and kind of demonstrating that you do want to get back to your former self, I suppose, then they will reinstate you. They announce it.
7: Last two questions. Number one, how long before you went back to ask for reinstatement did you have sex? Like, was it like...
1: Were you like, well...
7: No, is it
1: like a free-for-all?
7: No, is it like the alcoholic who gets drunk on the way to rehab and they go, I know I'm never going to do this again, so I'm getting one last time?
6: You know, at that point, I was actually pretty much all in on going back.
7: Oh, okay, so you would cut it out. That's fine. Are you out now or are you in now?
6: So I am... not disfellowshipped, and they don't even call it disfellowshipping anymore, honestly. They just say they just remove you, I guess. They got rid of the term.
7: Right.
6: But I'm not disfellowshipped, but I kind of just faded out.
7: Right. So you're not active.
1: But
7: so,
1: by your own choice.
7: Yeah. No, that's fine. Hey, if somebody is a Jehovah's Witness, can they listen to this show?
6: Yeah, absolutely. It's definitely a misconception. Like, you're talking about music and dancing, and there's a lot of things that there aren't strict rules. There are principles, and it's a lot of things are conscious matters. And the whole blood thing, it's important to know that, like, they came out and, you know, they publicly announced, hey, this is a conscious matter. Like, this is something there's no reason to shun people for a conscious decision where there is not a clear command against it in the Bible.
7: Gotcha.
6: And they did the same thing for the longest time. Jehovah's Witnesses weren't allowed to have beards.
7: Beards?
6: Yep.
7: Man.
6: And they had to come out and publicly announce, no, you shouldn't be treating people differently just because they have a beard.
7: Just because they have facial hair.
6: Everyone start growing beards.
7: Right. So. I gotcha. All right. Anybody else for Ask a J-Dub?
2: Can we stop calling him a J-Dub?
7: Although isn't that what you guys call yourselves? J-Dubs.
2: What's J-Dub?
6: That's a common term. it's a common term, I guess, for people who are not Jehovah's Witnesses to call.
7: Oh, sorry. That's right. People call me a Jew. It's kind of the same thing. Kind of the same thing. All right, we're good? All right, very good. Thank you, sir.
6: Yeah,
7: you got it. Thank you. Wow.
2: The next time somebody blames something on Catholic guilt, though, I'm going to say, well, you think you've got it. Man, what about Jehovah's Witness guilt?
7: Man, that is something.
2: From Jay, had a coworker who wouldn't eat lunch with us. He would physically get out of the truck van or walk outside and sit on the tailgate or in the back of the van to eat because he wasn't allowed to associate with non-believers.
1: Wow.
2: Which is why this person on Instagram, I won't say the name, is wondering if she should stop telling people that her Jehovah's Witness coworker was at her wedding.
1: No, I wasn't.
7: But remember, you can get buzzed. You just can't get drunk.
1: That's right.
7: All right, give me a quick break. 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
4: Northbound 395, still down to just one right lane getting by before the 14th Street Bridge because of high standing water in the roadway. Delays began back on I-95 before Springfield, and it looks like there's at least one fender bender in the backup. Crash cleanup inbound on Canal Road at Reservoir Road still has things slow as you come down from Glen Echo past Chain Bridge, and it's slow on the other side of the river on the George Washington Parkway, south of 123 headed for the Key Bridge. Anacostia River Bridge is late to clear out through southeast. That's your traffic up to the minute.
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0: 866-2-ELLIOT, 866-235-5468. Man, I am really running late today. Hi, Elliot, in the morning.
1: Hello?
0: Hey, who's this?
1: Yeah, this is Joe.
0: Hey, Joe, where are you calling me from?
1: Falls Church.
0: Excellent, excellent. Hey, I'm going to give you a pair of tickets. Phoebe Bridgers has a sold-out show at Capital One Arena early next week. I would like to give you a pair of tickets so you can enjoy the show.
1: Well, my wife and I will definitely appreciate that.
0: Hey, good deal. You hold tight. Hey, you've never gotten injections in your throat, right?
1: No, I have not.
0: I haven't either. All right, very good. Hold tight 1 second for me, please. Why is that a thing now?
2: What is it to
3: for,
2: do?
3: Yeah, what's it treating?
0: Hold on, I got it. Hold on.
3: Is it Botox?
0: No.
3: Okay.
0: No, no, no. It is to make your voice deeper. To make your voice deeper.
2: For how long?
0: I don't know how long it lasts. But they said that it's become very, very popular. Very popular. It's in order to, they say, testosterone levels over the past decade, T discourse, I don't know what that is, has skyrocketed in prescriptions for testosterone. Higher testosterone, the more manly, fine, whatever. A consultant of an ENT surgeon. They are now performing testosterone injections into men's vocal cords. While the procedure isn't brand new, it's been going on for years and decades, demand seems to be building more and more. While apps such as VoiceMax profess to help users talk with more, like more manly, it'll give you a more muscular, attractive voice.
3: Huh.
2: So this is to just command more of a presence
0: research,
2: in a professional setting?
0: Research, the perceived benefits of a lower-pitched voice are not totally unfounded. Here we go. Researchers indicate that both men and women perceive deeper voices as more dominant. I would agree with that, that it's perceived that way.
2: Yeah, it's this time of year with all the NFL players, especially the rookies, where the clips go around in the post-game interviews, and the viewers are shocked at how high-pitched some of these massive guys' voices are. It just doesn't make sense.
0: Other studies have shown that people are likely to view men with lower-pitched voices as more effective CEOs and more likely to win in a fist fight. But I get that.
3: I do, too.
0: Yeah, I get it. I'm not saying that it's true, but I get it.
2: So I was recording you there as you were discussing this. Let me throw on a little. Are they saying how much the testosterone affects the pitch?
0: No, because it depends on your vocal folds.
3: That's what the testosterone does, right? Doesn't it like thicken them?
0: It depends. Yeah, it depends on how thick it is to begin. But so you may not need as much.
2: Of course, if your voice is already down here.
0: Well, then why would you get the shots?
2: I know your voice would be so awesome as is.
0: But you know what? You know what it makes me think of? Whose voice did I just compliment the other day? Coleman Domingo.
3: Oh.
0: He's got a great voice.
3: Okay.
0: And then who was the other one that we mentioned? Liev Schreiber.
3: Mm-hmm.
0: Great voice.
3: Yeah.
0: When is the last time that you went with some high-pitched dude, and you were like, God, he's got such a great voice. It doesn't happen.
2: So I pitched this sample of you down the slightest bit.
0: Oh, you probably won't even notice it.
2: Just so it's not comical.
0: Right.
2: It sounds like a slow-motion video. Hopefully this sounds natural.
0: Right.
2: Sounds like it could be naturally occurring if this is what they're looking for with the shots. You ready? It should start out, it's going to fade into it. So it'll start out with your voice being what it was and then fix itself.
4: Researchers indicate that both men and women perceive deeper voices as more dominant.
2: Yeah.
0: Okay.
2: Yeah.
0: Can I ask a question?
2: Yeah.
0: Why when you slow down, why do I have to sound,
4: well, you know what?
3: You know who I immediately thought of?
0: Altoido?
3: Oh, wait.
0: Oh, yeah.
3: That's what it sounded like.
0: Wait, play that again.
3: I really admire James Gum. Oh, I could listen to him read the phone book.
0: Wait, let me hear it again. Let me hear it again.
4: Researchers indicate that both men and women perceive deeper voices as more dominant.
0: Wait, is dominant me? Am I back to normal there?
2: No.
0: Oh, that's worse? There's one point where I become like real, and I don't mean this to sound bad, where I become like butchy lesbian. No, no, I do. Do you hear that?
2: No.
0: Yes. Yes, Kristen. Diane, help me. No. For God's sake, somebody throw me a goddamn inner tube.
5: Oh, man.
0: You don't hear
2: okay,
0: that?
2: Perhaps let's then. I thought it was a better experiment to record you when you didn't know.
0: Well, yeah.
3: That's true.
2: But maybe you were, because you were reading.
0: Right.
2: That wasn't your natural voice. So I'm going to record you again.
0: Right.
2: Apply the same effect. And again, whether it be personal in a romantic way or professional in a leadership way, or wasn't the third thing in an aggressive fighting
0: way? I would win a fist fight. Yeah. Way. I'm more likely to win a fist fight.
2: So just keep.
0: But now I know it's coming.
2: No, because you're going to be reading and interacting with Diane. And at some point.
4: So I just talk normal.
3: That's not normal.
2: No. Well, that's what's going to happen.
3: Yeah.
2: Once we establish a baseline and we realize, oh, it's the same as the last test.
0: You know, like a butchie.
2: Then Elliot needs to just talk like that all the time. If he has any interest in commanding any sort of respect.
0: Okay, let's go over some basic vocal anatomy.
2: No, you're reading.
0: I'm talking normal. No, I'm sitting up. My diaphragm is open.
3: No, you acted like you were reading.
0: I am reading, okay. Diane. I got a goddamn
3: but
0: piece of paper in my face.
3: That's not what he wants.
0: First, let's go over some basic vocal anatomy. In your voice box, you have two smooth muscular bands called vocal folds, which vibrate.
3: Fodes.
0: It doesn't make you pronounce better.
3: No, it doesn't.
0: No, but that's my normal voice. That's my normal voice.
2: Perfect. That's all we needed there. Because you started talking completely like yourself. Now, you're going to catch a little bit of Diane in that clip.
0: Well, what? Why wouldn't Diane want a lower voice?
2: Isn't this just men?
0: Yeah, anybody can do it.
2: I don't think the low voice is having the effect for women in the workforce, as you said.
4: No, actually, they're saying...
3: Yeah, who's that Thanos woman?
0: They're saying...
5: I'm here to take all your blood.
3: But wasn't that totally affected on her part? Yeah.
0: What?
3: So like, she amplified that. That's not how she...

0: pitching it down too much.
1: At the end, yeah.
0: At the end, it's the same. It's consistent.
1: That's not the same
2: pitch.
1: Oh,
2: I thought you were increasing it down.
0: No, I'm not touching it. Oh. It starts
1: it
0: where
1: sounds
0: it was.
1: Like you're putting brakes on me as I talk.
0: No, listen.
3: It doesn't make you pronounce better. No, but that's my normal voice.
2: It's
3: that's
2: like
3: my
2: when,
3: normal voice.
1: Why do I like, sound on it's like so when, like pronounced
2: when Will
1: better?
2: Will Ferrell got the injection in the neck.
1: No, on
2: falls into the pool.
1: Hold on, wait, don't erase.
0: I'm not. Are you kidding me? These are going in next year's show intro.
1: No, where it says pronounce better. That sound. Can you play one more time? I want you to listen for two things. Right, pronounce better, and that's my normal voice. Pronounce better, and that's my normal voice.
0: Oh, I did bring it up at the end for you.
1: No, but go ahead.
0: Because you wanted on the last one.
1: Yeah, go ahead. Okay,
0: but at the end, you are going to hear it kind of return to normal.
1: Okay. Oh, yeah, okay. That's going to make sense, because at the end is where I sound butchy.
0: Yeah, it's actually your normal voice.
1: Oh.
3: It doesn't make you pronounce better. No, but that's my normal voice. That's my normal voice.
1: No, it makes me sound diabetic.
2: What?
1: No, that's where it's like, oh, I ate too much sugar.
2: I miss my ring toe.
0: All right, so that's,
1: yes, that's Diane doing me as a diabetic.
0: When is your next
1: no,
0: meeting?
1: No.
0: When's your next meeting?
1: Wait, hold on.
0: Because you got to practice.
1: The word better is where I'm at my best right there.
3: Pronounce better.
1: Better.
3: Better. Better.
0: There's Diane.
1: That's perfect.
0: I told you got Diane. That sounds like Craig's New York laugh.
2: No, that was Craig.
3: It does.
1: My next meeting? What is today? Tuesday. I have one today.
0: All right. So do your best to emulate this and see if the... like.
3: That's my normal voice.
0: If the response is better. Do you sometimes feel
3: Sit
0: like...
3: Sit down, Casey.
0: Are there weeks where you feel like she leaves that meeting and doesn't do what you wanted her to do?
1: Yeah! Every week.
0: So here you go.
1: You know what? This is going to get her attention.
2: Yep.
1: This is going to get her attention.
0: But you're laughing.
3: Don't
0: it off.
3: Make me say it twice.
1: No, here's see, my ringtone.
0: You're turning it into a cartoon character.
2: Because it is.
0: Diane, it's not.
1: This is how, you know what? I'm going to start talking to Casey. She's going to be like, this guy would whip anybody's ass. Listen to him. Listen to
0: manly. Casey, you're not trying to fight her.
1: No, but I want her to know that I can. Yeah.
0: No, you're trying to make it clear that this is professional.
1: Yeah, exactly.
0: Yes. It's not about...
1: Get those tickets.
0: Violence.
1: Make the call. Get those tickets.
0: It's not romantic. It's not violent. It's just...
1: It's work.
0: Corporate.
1: Yeah.
0: Yeah.
1: Call Seth and get the tickets.
0: No, see, what you guys, are you listening to the clip one more time? Or I'll get another sample.
3: It doesn't make you pronounce better.
0: No, it doesn't.
3: No, but that's my normal voice. That's my normal voice.
1: Yeah. Seth, that pronounce better, get the tickets.
0: No, what,
1: call Seth and get the tickets.
0: You're making it sound stupid.
1: Well, I can't talk in a long sentence. Hey, Casey, the show got announced. Call Seth and get the tickets.
0: You're going way too low.
1: Like that's where I am
0: no,
1: and better.
0: No.
1: Give me better again.
0: Okay.
1: Me. Go ahead.
3: Better. Better. Better. Better. Casey, call Seth right now and get the tickets.
1: Tell Dustin what happened at breakfast.
0: But the growl. You got to get the growl out.
2: Yeah.
0: Go lower.
1: I can't get the growl out. My voice is growly.
2: But not when you talk normally.
1: Yes.
0: Well, okay, just say anything lower without doing a sentence. Just go lower. There's no growl.
1: If I talk lower, if I talk lower now, there's a growl.
0: Oh, you do have, it's a little gravelly.
1: Yeah.
0: Yeah. Okay, so maybe this isn't for you.
1: Brought to you by Marlboro. Yeah. Case
3: better.
1: Call Seth and get the tickets.
0: But you can't. You know what it is? You're
1: because I'm barking.
0: Yeah, you're sounding mean.
3: Hey, Casey. Just call Seth.
2: Make that's it better.
3: Call Seth. Let's just get the tickets. Mm-hmm. Now, speaking of tickets, I do have tickets later for the command.
1: Could you imagine if I had to do the show like that all day? Maybe people would be like, oh, my God, I've never heard such a manly disc jockey.
0: Often when people call in that have that great voice for radio,
1: oh, it's fantastic. I do. And they never sound like,

0: No.
1: Hi, Elliot.
2: They don't need injections. They don't need a computer program.
1: No, they got big, massive balls.
3: What? Oh, wait, I sound like Santa.
2: The AI
3: Thank
2: Santa?
3: You, Kristen. Thank you.
2: I didn't get that. You know what? Just in case, we'll take another sample here.
3: Hi, Elliot, in the morning.
4: Elliot.
3: See, you got a deep voice. Uh-huh. Hey, when did you get your injections?
4: I don't get injections. I give injections.
3: Oh, hot beef. Yeah.
4: I was just wondering if you've only had one ball drop. Maybe that's the problem.
1: All right. Very good. Very good. Thank you, sir. Thank you.
2: But maybe people could tolerate your laugh more if you laughed in a men's range.
3: Maybe.
0: A men's range.
2: Let's see. You laughed during that call, right?
3: Yeah, because of hot beef injections.
2: Oh, so you laughed yourself.
3: Yeah.
2: Great start. I really want to date that guy. Let me see here. So, again, we're not trying to be silly with this.
3: No. This is when I got to sit Casey down later. Wait, line two needs me? Hi, Elliot in the morning.
4: Hey, man, you should say you should get me pictures of Spider-Man or whatever Jonah Jameson does. I bet you do it perfect.
3: Wait, say that again.
4: Get me pictures of Spider-Man, the Jonah Jameson.
3: Give me pictures of
4: Spider-Man.
3: Give me pictures of Spider-Man. That was good.
4: With a growl.
3: Yeah, but I can't help it. Yeah.
2: Dork. Here we go.
3: Okay.
2: This is what it would sound like if you laughed with the injections.
1: Oh, hot beef.
2: That actually, it's like less hyena-like.
3: Right. That's okay. Well, I can't help my laugh.
2: No,
3: well,
2: I
3: can, actually.
2: I know.
3: If I get the shots.
2: Exactly.
0: Craig changed his.
2: No, he's not changing the laugh. He's just changing the pitch.
3: The tenor.
0: Yeah.
3: The tenor.
2: Did you hear that? That actually was...
3: sexy.
2: Like, no, it just sounded like I should listen to this guy. Not as a radio DJ.
3: But just in general.
2: But yeah, like this
3: guy. Because he could probably win a fight.
2: One more time. Remember, the beginning is going to be normal.
1: Oh, hot beef.
2: That sounds like, you know, they have the Wilhelm scream. That sounds like something Hollywood would use for decades.
3: Right.
2: Just for background sound effects or
3: right. Like just to insert somewhere.
2: Yes. Like
3: are you not entertained?
1: Then oh, hot it. Beef.
2: People, I mean, I want to jump. I'm obviously using the software, but are people thinking that it does sound a little bit better?
3: Do they think that I got replaced?
0: I wouldn't take it that far.
3: Oh, are they liking it?
2: Kristen,
0: what did she say?
2: You think she thinks you sound like somebody now?
0: Who?
3: Kristen, turn yourself on. Turn yourself on. Who do I sound like?
5: Kevin from The Office.
2: Well, I'd like that laugh to come down.
3: And
2: I'd
3: like that. How about Diane?
0: Jeez. That was not me. That was Kristen. Kristen.
5: That was me.
3: Oh,
5: Kevin, why are you here?
0: She said it sounds like your batteries are dying.
3: No, it does, because it sounds like the brakes are being put on.
5: Yeah, like you're slowing down.
3: Yes. And butchy.
2: But even like when you just said yes there, it was
1: Casey.
2: Horrible.
1: Casey, call Seth.
2: The way you said yes there, it was like a woman.
3: Because I was inhaling.
2: So I'm gonna just
1: let's Casey
2: just
1: say, call yes. Casey, have you called Seth yet to get the tickets?
2: Again, now you've got the whole like comic thing in your head. You sound like you're reading a bubble.
5: Like Santa.
2: No, he does not sound. If Santa sounded like that, Santa
1: would be a
2: globally revered personality.
5: That sounds like Santa.
1: Casey, this is Santa. Have you called Seth yet to get those tickets?
5: Yeah, that sounds like a good Santa.
3: Thank you.
0: No.
3: Thank you.
0: You posted the gift.
3: By the way, I thought of you last night, Kristen.
5: Oh?
3: Who's the goal? Who was in goal last night for the Philadelphia Flyers?
5: I don't know. I don't follow them.
3: Oh.
0: I don't.
5: Why?
3: Joseph Wohl.
0: You posted the little short clip of Pee-wee biting Mr. Herman.
3: That's good. Yes. Oh.
5: Oh, yeah.
2: Thank you. And that's pitched down.
3: One more time. Yes. Okay, that sounds horrible.
2: No, it just sounds.
3: Does that sound better?
2: It sounds like a man.
3: Yes.
2: I mean, who maybe used to be a woman.
3: Yes.
2: But do you see how that is?
3: It's different.
2: No, like the whole sentence that you said, and I cut out Diane and Kristen, but it was this, and again, you'll hear you normal at the start.
3: No, it does, because it sounds like it, like the brakes are being put on. Yes. Paging Mr. Herman.
0: Paging Mr. Herman.
2: But you're saying this is the hottest thing you can do right now.
3: Best thing you can do for your career right now.
2: Has Cruz been presented with this?
5: He should.
2: Whoa, bitch. I just meant because he gets a lot of Botox.
3: Kristen says because he doesn't sound manly. All right. Let me do this. Thank you, Kristen. Wait, did you have another question? Yes.
5: Well, I was thinking about
3: Joseph Wool.
5: You know how there's those the sweet ladies who call in who have the very high pitched voice, and you always ask them if they're like 8, and they're like, "No, I'm in my 50s."
3: Right.
5: Maybe they would like this.
3: Oh, to lower their voice?
5: Yeah, just a little bit.
3: Why?
5: Because they sound like they're up like this.
3: Well, that's okay. They have very thin vocal folds.
5: But maybe that bothers them.
3: Everybody's fold isn't as thick as mine.
2: And maybe we can go the opposite way for those women that Elliot says yes, sir, to.
3: They need to come up. They've got their vocal fold is too thick.
2: You got to suck the testosterone out.
3: And in the meantime, Casey, have you called Seth yet to get the goddamn tickets?
2: See, that's not going to work because you were affecting your voice there.
3: But that's what I have to do to sound like that all the time.
2: But now the sample is going to sound comically low.
3: Oh.
2: Because I was recording again.
3: Okay.
2: And then here you do the testosterone effect. This is going to, like, no one's going to respect this in the office.
3: And in the meantime, Casey, have you called Seth yet to get the goddamn tickets? Well, that's good. That's not bad. That guy wins. You know what? Santa. That guy wins a fight. And it's Santa. Ho, ho. All right. Very good. Very good. All right. Give me a quick break. We'll come back. Let's do some news. Get you qualified to win our trip to Sick New World. You qualify by winning cash. We will do that next.
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8: 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Chinese-made police drones over the DMV. The 7 News I-Team sounded the alarm years ago about national security concerns. Did law enforcement ever heed the warnings? The answer, Thursday at 5 on 7 News. Trash piling up at an apartment complex for weeks. 7 News On Your Side steps in. 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
0: Virginia, no change on 395 northbound at the 14th Street Bridge. Single right lane gets by the high standing water. We are jammed back at Duke Street. 95 north, solid delays as you come out of Newington to get onto each loop of the Beltway. Late rush hour for many. A lot of the Beltway still below speed. On 198 in Spencerville, the crash activities near Peach Orchard Road. Canal Road, still an issue heading down to the incident near Reservoir Road. Jams the Clara Barton Parkway and the Chain Bridge. I'm Jamie Witten. That's your traffic up to the minute.
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0: 866. No, not yet, Elliot. Do that afterwards. All right, we got to get into some news. Right after that, I have cash for you. Maybe we'll get you qualified to win our trip to head to Sick New World down at Texas Motor Speedway. Diane, let's get into some news, please.
1: Three people hurt in a shooting at a senior living facility in L.A. yesterday, a staff member allegedly opening fire on some of his coworkers. The suspect was found a short time later and was taken into custody. So they said one of the coworkers was in critical condition. The other two were said to be stable. They said no residents of the facility, which is home to more than 100 people, were injured. That's still under investigation out in Los Angeles.
2: Dude, that's scary.
1: That was ugly.
0: Yeah. Oh, of course it was.
1: Yeah. We knew this. A teenager found dead in the Varina area of Henrico County. But apparently there have not been any charges filed in this case. So they did have an adult who was taken into custody, since been questioned, and then was released.
0: Released, right. And this was the kid that was found on the deck in the backyard.
1: Deck. Yes.
0: So does that mean we haven't filed any charges yet, but some are coming?
1: No.
0: Or are we clear?
1: They said this decision to not file any charges initially was made after they talked with the Commonwealth's Attorney's Office. So it leads you to believe that I guess they're maybe just trying to make sure that they have all their information in a row.
0: But something, some update is coming.
1: Before something happens. A man from Spotsylvania has been arrested for allegedly threatening to bomb one of Northern Virginia's biggest mosques. Inside Now reporting the threat was posted as a comment on a online message board on an Instagram page, according to the Loudoun County Sheriff's Office. They said the detectives were able to trace the comment to a home in Spotsylvania where they executed multiple search warrants. 50-year-old Adam Sawyer was then arrested over the weekend and charged with one count of making a threat to bomb. So that's good news. Police said that a man who an SUV hit while he was crossing Route 355 in Gaithersburg last week has died at the hospital. There have been so many pedestrian accidents.
0: It's been really bad, or at least it feels like it's been really bad.
1: The 34-year-old man from Germantown was crossing the middle of the afternoon, too. It was 4 o'clock in the afternoon when an SUV hit him in the southbound lanes. He was taken to the hospital but ended up passing from his injuries. Good news coming out of Manassas. First Friday could be back in November, although it will probably have shorter hours. It won't have outdoor alcohol, and more family events will be implemented as they're trying to put in some changes to try to make sure that they don't have any more deadly incidents like the one that happened for September. At this point, they said city officials might vote on this in the next couple of weeks. So they could have a First Friday event in November. We already know that October is not happening. Dozens of Americans have apparently filed personal injury lawsuits against the makers of GLP-1 drugs like Ozempic and Wegovy and Mounjaro, claiming they weren't properly warned of the risk of a rare type of sudden vision loss. The acronym is NION. It's non-arteritic anterior ischemic optic neuropathy. They said the doctors who have seen this note that the vision loss is usually permanent. There is no specific treatment for this condition at this time.
0: But they know that there's a certain percentage of people that are going to get it?
1: Well, no. They're not. No, I mean, the makers of the drugs are saying, like, you know, we take all these reports very seriously, but they believe that these lawsuits are without merit and they're
0: going to
1: vigorously
0: defend them. Yeah,
1: that we didn't know. Well,
0: didn't we believe that? That once everybody got on them, down the road we would learn there could be side effects from it.
3: Yeah. This blindness connection has been out for years.
1: Yeah.
0: Oh, really?
3: This is not new. This lawsuit is new.
1: Yeah.
0: Oh.
1: Yeah.
0: Oh, I had no idea.
1: Yeah.
0: And I'd still take it.
1: They said NION is essentially NION is essentially...
0: No, but I mean, what percentage of people are going blind?
1: I mean, it
0: so
1: sounds like...
0: So you think
1: like
0: that number's low?
1: It's a handful of people who...
0: Yeah, a handful.
1: ...filed lawsuits.
0: Yeah. So it's a handful of people
1: yeah.
0: versus billions of people who have lost weight.
1: They said it's essentially a lack of blood flow to the optic nerve where patients typically have pretty acute onset of painless vision loss. I saw one woman on the news yesterday who was saying it's kind of like looking through a lens with Vaseline smeared on it.
0: Which is not good.
1: No, you can't drive like
0: no,
1: that.
0: No, you can't.
1: Yeah. TMZ says Dolly Parton secretly traveled to Germany for some experimental cancer treatments about a year before she passed away. It's unclear what types of procedures were involved, but they said that the people that they've talked to said she stayed in Germany for about a week, and she believed the treatment helped restore her strength and felt it was effective as she battled cancer. By the way, I don't like that whole thing about how, like the there's now infighting starting. No, her nephew.
0: Her nephew, rather.
1: Remember?
0: I'm sorry.
1: The one who was chosen to make the announcement about her passing.
0: Yeah, I'll be honest. I haven't followed it. Like, I just keep seeing the headlines pop up. What's his deal?
1: Well, his name's Brian Seaver, and I guess who's long time been like her head of security.
0: Right.
1: And not only for, you know, like her person, but also all of her different properties, be it, you know, residences or studios or whatever it is. But he and his whole team have been fired from their jobs.
3: I said it the day after she died. I was very nervous with the size of the family and her fortune.
1: Yeah.
3: About infighting over the estate. And of course,
0: here it comes.
3: It started.
1: Yeah.
0: Right.
1: And then the security guy is saying, you know, the manager is stepping in to try to do all of these shady things.
0: Money makes people do weird things.
1: I know, but it's like,
0: by the way,
1: of all people.
0: Jackie and I talked about doing wills.
1: Finally.
0: Yeah, I think we're going to do them. Not this weekend. I'll be at Red Rocks.
1: Well,
0: but
1: it takes a little bit, you know.
0: No, but at least to start outlining and stuff. Yeah.
1: Are you going to go to somebody, or you're just going to like follow a template from a website?
0: I just said we're starting.
1: Okay.
0: Yeah, so part of starting will be making that decision. Mm-hmm. Thank you.
1: Voting opens for Fat Bear Week today.
0: Yeah, but I told you I'm down on it this year. I'm down on it.
1: Paul Skeens is pointing.
0: Did you see the bear? I mentioned Red Rocks. Did you see the bear in Colorado? They got another one. They said bear sightings in Colorado are higher than they've been in decades.
1: I know, and everybody is sending them to me.
0: Right.
1: Going, you better take bear spray.
0: Did you get the one that's on top of the trash truck?
1: No.
0: So
1: the garbage truck?
0: Yeah. So a garbage truck, like a big industrial garbage truck, is parked at a, like a dumpster, like out in a, like a parking lot.
1: Mm-hmm.
0: So there's a great big dumpster, and then, like, you know, the garbage trucks pull up, they have those big arms, and then they lift up the dumpster.
1: Yeah.
0: And they dump it behind them, and they put it back down, and everything goes. So this one had picked it up, dumped it, and then put it back on the ground.
1: Uh-huh.
0: And while it was putting it back on the ground, you see a picture of the dump truck or the trash truck with a massive bear standing on top of
1: it. So he was in the dumpster?
0: He was in the dumpster. The dumpster went in the truck. He climbed out on top.
3: How big is that bear?
0: It's enormous. And that's the other thing they said is, as you get further now, like, every day forward now, the bears are just getting bigger because they're in that, what is it called, hyblothermic?
1: It's where
0: they're storing it up.
1: Yeah, they're eating a bunch of food.
0: Yeah, like they are jamming it in.
1: Yeah.
0: Look at the size of that thing.
3: So how does it get down? Just like kind of falls down?
0: Or
3: do we cut the clip off?
0: He got away. Like he got away safely. He was fine.
3: Wow.
0: That's going to meet us at Red Rocks. Mm-hmm. That thing's going to be at Red Rocks.
1: Paul Skeens is apparently pointing to the World Baseball Classic as what he calls the root of his pitching woes this season.
0: You know what? It's an interesting question.
3: It's horrible for the WBC.
0: It is. But it's an interesting question because of... So if you get like Skeens coming out and saying, I normally would not be throwing... Because remember, it was before the season started. I wouldn't have been pitching at that velocity at that time yet, mm-hmm. but I had to ramp up early to be ready for the World Baseball Classic. And so I never had off-season recovery like I normally would have. But then if you didn't go, like Tarek Skubal didn't go and he took heat for not going.
1: Yeah. That's kind of what he said in the interview. It's like, you know, you kind of feel like you're stuck. Because you want to go, but then it might impact your season. But then if you don't go, then you get a bunch of heat.
0: Who doesn't want to represent your country.
1: You get a bunch of heat for it.
3: Well, I'll tell you this. I forgot that Skubal didn't go. And all season with Skeens' woes, no one has forgotten about how bad this campaign's been for him.
0: Correct.
3: So you're best not to go.
0: Yeah.
3: Yeah. Skeens basically told people, don't play.
1: Don't go.
0: Yeah. At least from a pitching standpoint, right. It's going to hurt your arm.
1: Yeah. The Nats fell to the Tigers last night 9-2. They've got one more game in Detroit tonight. The Orioles beating the Blue Jays last night 4-3. They will also go again just after 6:30 this evening. The Capitals announcing that Alex Ovechkin is day-to-day with a lower body injury. They still have two more exhibition games prior to the start of the regular season. They beat the Flyers in that game last night.
0: Keep in mind, I mean, not for the Caps. You got regular season hockey. By the way, it was funny listening to the old guys talk about, because they changed everything with the CBA. So training camp's a week long. There's four exhibition games. Listening to Alan May and Ole Kolzig talk about the changes, and Ole going, oh, don't even get me started. Like, it used to be a month and 14 preseason games and preseason testing and, like, all the stuff. He's like, now it's a week long. It's four games. You can't play in more than two. Boom, boom, here we go. Let's start playing.
1: Yeah.
0: It was hysterical.
1: Monday Night Football, the Rams beat the Giants 28-6 last night. Jackson Dart is lost to what's believed to be a sprained MCL. He'll have more testing done today. That's a look at news and sports.
2: Elliot in the morning.
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2: Chilly and rainy today, highs at 64.
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15: Water is just not receding. We still only have a single lane getting by this. 395 northbound before the 14th Street Bridge. We're jammed back at Duke Street. DC 295 northbound crash after the Suitland Parkway. Looks like they had that to the shoulder, but still watch for residual delays heading out of Blue Plains. I do have good news in Triangle. They've reopened northbound Route 1 at 619. They've towed away the crash. Maryland 270 slows past 109 and pockets of delays into Gaithersburg and on the spur. I'm Jamie Witten. That's your traffic up to the minute.
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0: 866-235-5468. Hi, Ellie, in the morning.
1: Hi, is this me?
0: Yes, it is. Who are you?
1: Hi, this is Holly from Baltimore.
0: Hey, Holly from Baltimore. How are you?
1: I'm great. How are you?
0: I am doing excellent, thank you. All right, let's get through a couple things with you, Holly. Number one, I am going to give you $100 in cash. That money is yours. You do whatever you want with it. I hope you have fun with it. Number two, you are qualified to win our grand prize trip. We're going to send a winner and a guest. Texas Motor Speedway towards the end of next month for Sick New World. So we'll get you qualified for that. Number three, have you ever taken a Waymo?
1: No, I am absolutely terrified of Waymos.
0: What are you so afraid of?
2: Smart girl.
1: I'm afraid that they're going to hit someone or they're going to drive off a road somewhere. I don't know. I've seen a few on 95 and I avoid them.
0: Let me ask you this. Have you ever been in like a, have you ever taken an Uber somewhere?
1: Oh, yeah.
0: Right. And you don't think that your Uber driver could ever hit somebody?
1: Oh, yeah. I'm sure it's a possibility.
0: Right. And you don't think that your Uber driver could ever accidentally run off the side of the road?
1: Well, yeah, it's a possibility for sure.
0: But you still take it.
1: Yeah.
0: So what's your issue with Waymo?
1: I guess I don't trust the technology. I've seen articles online about Waymo being rolled out in cities in, I don't know, L.A. maybe, and they've driven through farmers markets. They've really done some crazy things. I don't trust it.
0: Right. I've seen articles where they've done they've taken somebody from point A to point B.
3: Or you say they don't write articles about that.
0: Yeah, exactly.
1: My friend's dad has taken them. And
0: did he like it?
1: I guess so.
0: Yeah, I mean, he's alive. Let's start there, right? Like, he didn't go crashing into a farmer's market. Yes, no, Tyler brings up a good point. They don't write the articles about all the rides that are... What is the old saying? Excuse me. What is the old saying? Dog bites man isn't a story. Man bites dog is a lead.
3: See, the reason Diane tried to interrupt you there is because of your voice's pitch.
0: She was like, let a man get in here.
3: Talk to Diane like you would Casey.
0: Diane, I'm talking about Waymo. No, but you understand. They're not going to write and go, well,
2: of course.
0: Another 700 successfully completed rides now.
2: Your odds are, I guess, okay.
0: You guess.
2: Okay. Yeah. But I feel completely comfortable in an Uber.
0: Yeah, so do I.
2: Because that person is not trying to cash or crash their car because that's how they're making money.
0: Well, I don't think Waymo is trying to crash their cars.
2: No. I'm not saying they're trying to, but I trust a human to make a better decision than a program that can malfunction.
0: Because this weekend, we're going to... Holly, are you still there?
1: I am.
0: Yeah, I just didn't know if you ran off the road. This weekend...
1: No, I pulled over.
0: Did you really?
1: Yes.
0: Wow, there's something I've never done. Hey, this weekend, we're going to Red Rocks, right? And so... Ooh. Denver has Waymos
3: as of September 1st,
0: and I want us to use one. Did your dad? You said it was your dad or your friend's dad?
1: My friend's dad.
0: Is it just? And I just tried calling Sam, and I couldn't get an answer. Is it? Do I just need to download the app? I'll download the app. I'm not going to trust Diane to do it because it'll be like, oh, it didn't work, and we can't use it.
3: There's the voice.
0: Yeah. No. Is it just? It's. I just download an app, right?
3: The Waymo app, right?
0: I'm assuming.
1: Think so, yeah.
0: Hey, Kristen,
1: yeah.
0: Real quick.
1: Probably. Yeah.
0: Yeah. No, I'm with you. Holly, hold on 1 second, okay?
1: Okay, thanks.
0: Hey, you got it. Hold on 1 second for me. By the way, don't forget, before we get out of here today, once we get to dirt, which I have no idea what time that'll be today, I will have tickets for you to see the Commanders take on the Seattle Seahawks on Sunday at Northwest Stadium. It's the Commanders home opener. Kristen, will you do me a favor? Will you see, once you're done with Holly, will you see if we can find somebody who's been in a Waymo? I know we've talked to people before. I need you back if you've been in a Waymo, please. 866 to Elliot. 866-235-5468.
3: Yeah, yes. Because now it's
0: no,
3: real.
0: We're going.
3: It's real. It doesn't seem like fantasy.
0: What is today?
2: Tuesday.
0: Right. Saturday, you're in a Waymo.
3: This isn't like when they're testing it in these parts.
0: No.
3: They
0: no, we're in it.
3: Deployed and on the streets. I see the app right here.
0: Can we?
2: Is there like a Waymo SUV?
0: Okay, that's one of the questions I have.
3: Yeah. I thought you answered that yesterday.
0: We didn't. Can we agree that's how we're showing up at Avanti?
3: That's what you said yesterday.
0: Oh, I did?
3: Yes.
0: Oh, Is today best
2: of? Do we know how far that is from where we're staying?
3: Well, it shouldn't be a problem for the world's most experienced driver.
2: Okay.
3: TM.
2: I just want to know how long I'm going to have to manage my anxiety.
0: For as long as till we get there.
2: That's what I mean. 30 minutes is a lot different than 5.
0: Yeah, okay, but maybe in 30 minutes you'll start to enjoy it. 5 may be like you don't even get a chance to soak
2: it. I'm just going to walk.
0: No, you're not. No, but you know what I mean? Like 5 minutes, it may not be enough time for you to enjoy. Versus 30 minutes, you may be like, yeah, now, you know what? This is actually enjoyable. It's like being on roller coasters.
3: I agree. 5 minutes is too much of a tease.
0: Yeah, you don't even know. Never mind. But yes.
3: This is incredible. Like you kept saying, Texas Roadhouse, Red Rocks. But now you throw in Waymo.
0: Yeah.
3: So many firsts.
0: I mean, we are checking things. These last 2 weeks. And by the way, I still, and after that, I got a mini horse coming in. All right, where am I going? Line 2. Thank you, Kristen. Hi, Elliot, in the morning.
4: Hey, Elliot, these shots are really working. This is Jennifer from Denver.
0: Oh, thank you. Jennifer,
4: that's not my real voice.
0: In Denver. Hey, so wait, have you seen the Waymos there in Denver working?
4: I have. I was really thrown off guard the first time I saw one because he had his ass out in the middle of the street. And I was like, what is going on? And then I realized, holy cow, that's a Waymo. Elliot talks about them all the time, but my husband and my son took a recent trip to California, and they made a special stop in San Francisco just to ride in a Waymo.
0: Did they enjoy it?
4: They sent me a bunch of pictures. Yeah. My son's 7. He thought it was cool. I was like, there's a ghost driving your car. But they thought it was neat.
0: And, right, I just download the app, and I'm good to go, right?
3: Well, then you got to hail the future.
4: Yeah.
0: does it get, hey, am I going to see you on Saturday?
4: Of course.
0: Good. Oh, you're going to come to Avanti?
4: So excited. I am so excited. Are you bringing stickers?
0: Am I what?
2: Bringing stickers.
0: I mean, I can.
2: You should.
0: Yeah. I mean, I can have Diane put some in her bag.
4: Just cram a couple in your carry-on.
0: Yeah, definitely. Well, Diane will.
4: Put my name on it.
0: All right. Yes, very good. I will. Yes, you know what? I will bring stickers to the... I will bring stickers to... Kristen, make a note. I will bring stickers to the meetup on Saturday. I'll see you on Saturday, okay?
4: All right.
0: All right, very good. That's awesome. I know 2 people are going to be there. That's great.
3: Alphabetically, Kristen, stickers below Dion.
0: Oh. Oh, I'll Venmo Dion today. I said I would.
3: You said you would. Now you have to.
0: As soon as I'm given the number. Now it's on somebody. I don't have her number. If Kristen gives me the number, I Venmo it. No, don't text it to me. Don't text it to me.
2: Why?
0: No, because now, then it's going to get lost. A lot of texts. When we get off, we'll
2: sit
0: together.
2: It's going to get lost.
0: And you'll give me her
2: in
0: number.
2: In that massive screen.
0: And I'll No, but I got a lot of text messages that have come in today.
3: Diane, my sister was just in an accident with her Uber.
0: Oh.
3: A week and a half ago.
0: Wait, I just want to be clear. Did it say Uber or Waymo?
3: It says Uber.
0: Oh.
2: Okay. I realize accidents can happen in Uber.
0: Yeah.
2: Yeah.
0: And good things can happen in Waymo.
2: Mm-hmm.
3: Hobie wants to know how much a Waymo is from Colorado to D.C.
0: You know what? That is one of my questions. Not how much it is.
2: What, if you can do long distance drives?
0: What's the first, like, for example, I think of Andrew, right? From Channel 12.
2: Yeah.
0: He took an Uber from Dulles to Richmond.
2: Right.
0: Which, if you would have said to me, can you get in a, like, if you get an Uber at Dulles, what's the furthest you could go? I don't know if I would have thought, oh, you can go all the, I mean, they'll go as far as you want. They'll take you. But I wouldn't have guessed that they would do Dulles to Richmond.
3: It's Uber. They'll do Colorado to D.C.
2: Yeah, it's whatever the driver chooses.
0: That's a long way to go.
3: They're not geofenced. Waymo has to operate within the square mileage of
0: Because when Tuss was talking about it here, if you got into a Waymo in D.C., you can't go to National. Because you can't go into Virginia.
3: Oh, because of the whatever the regulations are.
0: Yes. Mm. Like you couldn't go. Yeah, I mean, you could not leave the district.
3: So far with 3 weeks, and Diane, again, 3 weeks, it's a lot of it being on the streets of Denver. outside of that farmer's market, have you seen any other incidents?
2: No.
0: Thank you.
2: But I haven't really looked hard. Now I'm gonna.
0: Look all you want. But I want you to report back on all the successful trips as well.
2: Aside from them announcing the rollout, you won't see anything like that.
0: Exactly. Dog bites man.
3: Phoenix is 300 square miles. I'm looking up how much of Denver is mapped.
0: I need it to go from wherever we are to Avanti. Now, I don't know where we will be when we need to go to Avanti, but that's where I need it. Hi, Elliot. Good morning.
5: Hey, Elliot. It's Johnny from Alexandria.
0: Hey, Johnny. How are you?
5: I'm doing well. I've done Waymo several times out in Los Angeles. Usually I pull up like Lyft or Uber to see what the price is. And then if I pull up Waymo and I can take a Waymo, I'll usually just do that.
0: Right. And by the way, congratulations for being alive. I mean, it's amazing you survived the trip.
2: Do you tip Waymo?
5: Nope.
2: Okay, I figured.
0: Why would you?
2: Well, I'm just wondering because
0: I don't know when do you tip a ghost?
2: No, but it's I'm saying when you when you book it, your Uber that you choose,
0: right?
2: You also have to factor in your head. Well, I got to give this person a decent tip,
0: right? Well, if the service is
2: right.
0: Good, yeah, no Waymo.
2: Right. So I can understand Waymo is typically going to be cheaper.
0: Also, I am not going to. I'm not comparison shopping. We are taking a Waymo. Hey, Johnny, let me ask you this though: is there a seating capacity for a Waymo? Like, if I need it for four. I'm assuming it's not like Uber where you could sit three in the back and one in the front. I'm assuming nobody gets to sit up front.
5: I think you can. I think you can do four in the passenger seat, but nobody can sit in the driver's side.
0: Well, obviously.
5: But I have it set like so. You get the app and then you set parameters yourself, like temperature. So when the car arrives, it's the temperature you want it to be.
0: Yes.
5: And I also have it set where it'll pull the passenger front passenger seat. Like all the way forward, so I sit in that like.
0: Oh, so it gives you a lot of leg room. Oh, that man!
5: Yeah.
0: This thing's doing. Wait till you see how cold and cramped Diane is.
5: She can take the airbag.
0: I just want to make sure because if we needed to get two, then we would get two.
3: We're not going to have to. He's right. It says as long as you're 8 years old, you can sit in the passenger seat.
0: Beautiful. All right, Diane, would you rather sit in the front or the back?
2: Back.
0: All right, back, middle, or against the door?
2: Door.
0: Okay. I'll take the front. Perfect. I love sitting in the front. All right, very good. Very good. Thank you.
3: I don't know. Filming everybody from the front may be where I need to sit.
0: But you can't get on your knees and turn around.
3: I'm just going to turn my body.
0: Oh, okay.
3: That's
0: fine.
3: That's how I yell at my kids.
0: Okay, that's fine. All right, yeah. No, I don't care. I'm just not. If Diane's sitting door, I'm not sitting hump. Sorry, Kristen. You're riding hump.
3: And I apologize.
0: It goes by seniority.
3: I apologize already for how much giggling I'll be doing. the soundtrack of that trip.
0: Now, let me ask everybody to be smart. Let me ask everybody to be smart. There is a big conference taking place. I believe it gets underway this week. And they are bringing people in from around the world who study autonomous driving. What are we studying?
2: Good to bad trip ratio, that kind of thing?
0: No. Next.
3: Is it how big these vehicles can get? Was you were talking about capacity?
0: No, because like you bus? Know what? No, because they do believe there are going to be I don't know how big Waymos can be now, but like keep in mind they're trying to do, and in some cases I think they're already testing them, Waymo 18 wheelers and buses. So, like, the size is only going to get bigger and more regular. Or you'll see them more regularly.
2: Yeah.
3: Actually, the thing that drove through the farmer's market in Denver was a van.
0: Oh, there you go. We're going to be in that one.
3: And we should be able to do it. 60 square miles is the initial mapping. And that includes...
2: Red Rocks?
3: Quite... No, we're not trying to...
0: No, I'm driving us to Red Rocks.
3: Okay. Diane. Trying to confuse the computer. But that includes quite a few neighborhoods. I don't know the geography well enough to say, like, oh,
0: I know
3: definitely.
0: With the exception of Red Rocks, Our hotel's in downtown Denver. Avanti's in downtown Denver. Granted, it's in a neighborhood, but it's still Denver.
3: Yeah, and they say
0: it's like, fine.
3: If you're trying to go to Aurora or Lakewood or Thornton, then you won't be able to. I think we'll be good.
0: Yeah. No, I will make sure that when we go to Avanti, we are going from somewhere that you can get it. We are taking a Waymo.
3: I'm with you. I can't wait. But what are they studying at this conference?
0: So they're trying to figure out, and maybe this is where people will be smart. So they're bringing all these people in. So, for example, let me back up a little bit. When people first started getting access to limos, what did they do inside limos? When people started flying,
2: mm-hmm.
0: what did they start doing on airplanes? When people were able to take commuter trains, long haul, what did they start doing on commuter trains?
2: Sleeping?
0: Well,
2: banging?
0: Thank you.
2: Hmm. I was going to say banging first, but then I said, let me try sleeping.
0: Kristen went with eating.
3: Well.
0: Well, if you flip around, sure. No, they were talking about how, listen, everybody who's ever been in a limo has either tried it or wanted to. The Mile High Club became very famous for a reason. Amtrak is a lot of sex. So they know it is just a matter of time, as if it's not already happening, of people in Waymos having sex, drug city. Like if you're sitting in a Waymo, like if I'm in an Uber, chances are I'm either going to feel uncomfortable doing it or I may not do it, where like you are smoking weed or cocaine or whatever it is. In a Waymo, you do whatever you want. There's nobody in there.
3: Right.
0: You want to have sex? Have sex.
3: That's why Charlie wrote before he even heard the answer on Instagram, your Denver Waymo can be the new Mile High Club.
0: So they're bringing all these people in and they're saying, okay, we know if it's not happening already, it's going to happen. How do we prevent? Because they're afraid that if it becomes known as the place people go just to have sex and like, what they call it, like debaucherous behavior. What can we do to prevent that behavior from taking place? And they don't have the answer to it. So they're trying to figure that out. Because I promise you that van that went through the farmer's market,
3: yeah.
0: Somebody's at least had sex, at the least RH in there, but somebody's had sex, HJ, something has gone on in there.
3: Suddenly, I'm not as interested in taking one.
0: No, but you don't believe that to be true? You don't think two people have gotten in there and been like, dude.
3: From the last 21 days?
0: Yes. Yes. Day one, there were people masturbating.
3: Day one?
0: Yes. It's not in Denver? Yes. Because they've been out in other places. And so somebody in their head was like, if I ever get in one of those things, you know what I'm going to do? I've never masturbated while driving. Here I go.
3: So they've gotten all these people together to try to solve this problem.
0: Yes. And it's essentially to brainstorm, how do we prevent Waymos and autonomous vehicles from becoming... Now, obviously, if everybody has their own autonomous vehicle, you treat it like it's your own. But that's the beauty of getting... It ain't my car.
2: Right.
0: It's not my airplane. So what ideas are they going to spitball?
2: Outboard cameras.
0: Yeah, but then you start running into issues.
2: What, like privacy stuff? Or?
0: A lot of people, but you
2: well,
0: also...
2: I'm not putting a... You don't have to ride in a Waymo.
0: Right, but they want people to ride in them. So there's a lot of people who don't want facial recognition and being tracked and stuff. So there's a lot of people that don't. So they don't want to create something that says, don't use this because you don't want your face recorded everywhere or all your conversations recorded everywhere. So there are people that would say, I'm not riding in that. You're recording everything I do.
3: I thought they had interior cameras. Didn't we learn that?
0: I don't think they do. I don't think they do.
3: Obviously, there's a lot of sensors on it.
0: But I know one of the things they're looking at, which they used as an example of how far-reaching some of these ideas are going to be.
3: What?
0: Make them transparent.
3: Okay.
0: Right. No, exactly. And that's what I mean. Like, that is, but that's how far-reaching they're looking. But they know full well that you're not going to have a it'd be impossible to have a transparent car out on the road.
3: So there are in-cabin monitors. But that doesn't stop.
2: What does
3: there
2: that
3: are plenty
2: mean?
3: Of people
2: yeah.
3: who still, they're exhibitionists. Like, that doesn't stop people.
0: Right.
3: So even with the cameras, I can see why they're still having to discuss something like this, because look at people who have public sex in other places.
0: Yeah.
3: Waymo at the time says that the cameras are in there for cleanliness, the location of lost items, and the future enforcement of rules.
0: So what it's really in there for is the future enforcement of rules.
3: They say that they are not watched live by human operators.
0: So they could go back and then see, yes. Like if something happened, then they could go back and watch the footage.
3: If an issue or something arises.
0: Yeah. Nobody believes it.
3: Hmm.
0: I believe that. I believe that. Like, how boring is 90% of the rides? Some jackass sitting in the back, and I don't mean that in a bad way, but just staring out a window? That's not fun.
3: But that's exactly your point, or at least the conference's point. It's like they're trying to stop it from happening, not go back and discipline or ban or do something to those that are doing it.
0: So people know when you get in, you can't do this because
3: they can't have it happening.
0: Exactly.
3: Look, even your mention
0: transparent cars
3: of some sexual activity, I kind of bristled at that, like, I don't know.
0: But it goes on in taxi cabs.
2: Yeah.
3: Yeah, but that's part of their character. This is supposed to be like just like clean lines and the future.
0: Yeah. No, I get it. But I'm telling you, there's been no shortage of HJs in Waymos in Denver.
3: Could they have a sensor that stops the car? Like you don't it doesn't progress and move on to its destination? It pulls over.
0: But how is it going to know?
3: Because you know how they have the
0: like if it hears my zipper?
3: No, but they have like seatbelt sensors
0: mornings,
3: in
0: right?
3: Like the passenger seat or whatever if you don't have enough weight. Or if you have too much weight and the seatbelt's not connected. Could there be something that detects like movement?
0: You wouldn't be able to detect HJ.
3: Oh my God.

0: investigate or explore?
1: Technology with sense. Lights begin to flash. But I don't, how would you know? Mm-hmm. How would you know?
0: Yeah, I guess maybe if you have AI detecting it over those cameras, then maybe you could do the lights.
1: The lights flash. Like that woman in Fairfax City right before the door opened and she was mid-piss.
0: But it doesn't sound like they're using those cameras for this live monitoring yet.
1: No. Where are we going? Line five? Hi, Elliot in the morning.
2: Hello.
1: Hey, who's this?
2: Hey, this is Greg.
1: Yes, sir. What can I do for you?
2: Yeah, I've used the Waymo out in San Francisco as well. But the thing that we noticed was most of them, they were tagged with some kind of graffiti on the outside of it. And while we were in one, a guy walked up and spray painted the trunk.
1: I will laugh if while we're there in it, somebody comes up and spray. My luck, though, they'll spray paint it, and then the Waymo will slam up, and we won't be able to get out. That'll be my luck.
0: Which is why we're not experimenting with it until Saturday.
1: Correct.
0: Can't mess around on Friday.
1: No. Friday, we go straight to Red Rocks. Saturday, we mess around. Can we take it to the airport on Sunday? No, that's too far away.
3: You got to return the rental.
1: Oh, forgot about that.
0: Chris writes, if you were worried about this happening in a Waymo, you would never get another hotel room ever again.
1: That's a great point. That is a great point.
0: You like that better than just comparing it to a taxi?
1: Yes. No, that is a great point. I will promise you.
3: In terms of filth?
1: No, just what's gone on.
3: Okay.
1: I will promise you. What is today? Tuesday. Wednesday, Thursday, Friday. In 3 days, Diane, you are going to lay your head down on a pillow that has been used as a lower body. What is that called?
3: Like bolster?
0: Lumbar support?
1: Yeah, lumbar support. While
0: or
1: she
0: a,
1: got
0: or a sex wedge
1: drilled for hours.
0: Oh no!
1: Yes.
0: No.
1: Yes. Everywhere. Here. Here. Here.
0: So I told you, Diane, this morning he was horny.
1: Yes. That guy is 100% right.
0: Danielle Deverell, looking into weight displacement meters. That was my idea. But you're saying you can get around that.
1: I can get around that.
0: Show me again.
1: By the way, if somebody with weight displacement is Danielle. She's always got to sit a little off to the side because she's got that dingleberry on the inside of her cheek. So she's got to sit like this.
0: Danielle, I tried to talk before he got a chance to say it. I didn't know he was going to put the coda on the comment.
1: I do get weight displacement, but yes, if it was like, can I ask you this? Would it know? I'm asking an honest question. Would it know? Yeah, I guess it would. If there were two people seated, and then all of a sudden it was just, if it were 250 pound people, left side, right side, and all of a sudden it was only 300 on the right, they would know that.
0: That's what I was thinking
1: they
0: could do.
1: Yeah. Yeah, they would know that. But if 150 leaned over and headlapped 150, they would have no idea.
0: According to you.
1: Yeah, and Danielle.
0: Well, no, she mentioned that they will have meters or sensors.
1: Okay, well, you won't know. Where am I going? Line six. Her Waymo would come on and go, "We're watching on camera. Two things. Stop that. Wipe better." Hi, Elliot in the morning.
4: Hi, this is me.
1: Yeah, hi, who's this?
4: Hi, so Elliot, it's Tara from Littlestown.
1: Yes, what can I do for you?
4: Hey, we just rode in a Waymo in June in Sunnyvale, California, and Diane, you are going to love it.
3: Yes?
1: See? Tell her why, because we're going to go crashing through that farmer's market.
0: And Diane loves the farmer's market.
4: I was so nervous about it, but I knew, like, we were out there and we saw them everywhere, that I was like, we have to do it. So it was actually a lot less nerve-wracking to me than someone actually driving it, because it was, I don't know, I felt like it was the air, the way that a human would have an error would be a little less than a computer. I don't know why I thought that, but it was great.
1: Yeah, no, it's fine. And I mean, listen, do I think it's going to be fun? Yeah. Is it going to be exciting? Yeah. And then it'd be like, okay, it's no different than taking a regular ride, but it's going to be awesome that there's no one in.

0: there, it's going to look weird as hell.
1: Oh, it was awesome. And my 17-year-old, he sat in the front seat, and we sat in the back. And when you order it, we were at our hotel, and we were going to breakfast, and there was some others that were ordering Waymos as well. And when you go on the app, it will flash your initials at the top of the Waymo so that you know which Waymo is yours.
0: Beautiful. Yeah, because you can't ask the driver. Oh, I can't wait. This is going to be awesome. I'll download the app.
1: And then when you go to open the car, you have to have your phone close and you have to say unlock.
0: Unlock.
2: Perfect.
0: All right, very good. All right, we're Waymoing.
2: Yeah, we're Waymoing.
0: Hell yeah. Oh, that's going to be so much fun, Diane.
2: Was Kristen okay with the idea? Okay,
0: oh, yeah, good. Kristen's all into it.
2: Okay, I didn't know. She told you, Diane, it's great.
0: Yeah, they loved it. They loved it.
3: Well, we hope for the best.
2: Well, so are we.
3: Yeah.
0: Nobody wants to be in the accident.
3: I do. I want rear passenger seat door.
0: Why do you want the rear?
3: Because I feel like this is my go-to when I'm hiding my face.
0: Right.
3: In fear.
0: Okay.
3: Yeah.
0: All right. Then
3: I don't like to go left.
2: Then Elliot's got to be in the middle because I'm to his right.
0: All right. Give me a quick break. Give me a quick break. It's Elliot in the morning.
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5: Chilly and rainy today, highs at 64.
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8: 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Chinese-made police drones over the DMV. The 7 News I-team sounded the alarm years ago about national security concerns. Did law enforcement ever heed the warnings? The answer, Thursday at 5 on 7 News. Trash piling up at an apartment complex for weeks. 7 News On Your Side steps in. 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The law changes.
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16: 395 northbound. All lanes open at the inbound 14th Street Bridge. Finally, after a long morning, high standing waters receded, and now traffic is starting to improve here coming out of Shirlington. We still have the George Washington Parkway, though, heavy each direction, trying to get to the inbound 14th Street Bridge. I'm Jamie Witten. That's your traffic up to the minute.
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20: 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Elliot in the morning.

0: remember this past weekend when we went to Texas Roadhouse?
1: Yes.
0: All right, just make sure you didn't forget. And Tyler had never been there before.
1: Mm-hmm.
0: And it's not like it used to be where you just had a big bucket of peanuts, but now you have bagged peanuts. By the way, in our gift bags,
1: I know.
0: Did you notice there were peanuts in there?
2: Mm-hmm. I already ate them.
0: I haven't had them yet. Mm-hmm. I haven't had them yet.
2: I used the cup already. The kids have the cell phone thing, like the, what do you call those? Like the stand and a grip
0: right.
2: for the back of the cell phone. They loved the squishy, of course. Uh-huh.
0: Yeah, I haven't had the peanuts yet.
2: Amazing.
0: Anyway. Somebody sent me... Christian, you want to play a game? Yeah, come here. A whole quiz on nuts. I have not read it.
1: Okay.
0: I forwarded it to Tyler. And that is the extent of my interaction with the quiz on nuts. What are you doing?
1: Your nuts always brings
0: pen and paper. I thought you had a book about nuts. I don't even know what the quiz is.
2: Well, let me click on this link.
0: I mean, I know it's a quiz.
2: Nuts can be demonized, said Lisa Andrews, a dietitian based in Cincinnati, because people often associate them with high calories and fat content and don't fully understand their health benefits.
0: Don't they say nuts are good for you?
1: Yeah, mm-hmm. I thought they were.
2: But knowing more about nuts can help you score nutritional wins. After all, they're major players in the Mediterranean DASH and MIND diets. Test your knowledge for what some call a true superfood.
0: Don't they say, though, that, well, it's like anything else. That it's in moderation.
1: Yeah.
0: Like, I don't know. Like, I have no idea. But, like, that bag of peanuts, I'm assuming those peanuts were the same size as the ones you get in the restaurant. Like, it's probably the same bag.
3: Like ballpark peanuts.
0: Yeah. If you ate that whole bag, is that good for you or no?
2: Those are roasted and salted, right?
0: Yeah.
2: You know they do make peanuts that aren't salted.
1: Yeah.
0: Boiled. Not my house.
3: Boiled.
0: Oh, disgusting. Mm-hmm. Boiled peanuts are gross. Hey, do you guys have something that has absolutely no taste and no crispness?
3: Taste,
0: no, they don't.
3: Yeah. Some of them are boiled peanuts. Cajun. Yeah, when you go down south.
0: No.
3: Yeah, right off the side
0: gross.
3: Of the road.
0: Mm-hmm. Gross.
2: I will say, when I went to Asheville and had boiled peanuts, I hated them.
0: They're disgusting.
3: Yeah. You didn't have them right.
0: All right. So, but anyway, no, but like if I ate that whole bag, is that good or bad for me?
2: I would say probably not.
0: Not good for me. I didn't read.
2: But better than maybe like potato chips or Doritos.
0: Yeah, or like three like chocolate bars.
2: Yeah.
0: Yeah, okay. All right.
2: I will say it tasted good. I loved getting
0: They are fantastic.
2: Remember, I almost went back Sunday night.
0: I ate them at the restaurant. I jumped right into those. All right, here we go.
2: Okay, so there's 10 questions. Do you want to go? It doesn't look like it's one of those things where it's whoever answers first. We'll go around the room and take everyone's answer, and whoever scores highest wins the game.
0: Yeah, all right, here we go. Hold on, I need paper.
2: Are nuts a source of protein, fat, or fiber?
0: Wait, say that again?
2: Are nuts a source of protein, fat, or fiber, or all of the above?
0: What order do you want to go in?
1: Yeah.
0: I'll go first.
2: Elliot, you go first.
0: All of the above. Diane.
1: All of the above.
0: Kristen.
3: D, all of the above. Is it 1, 2, 3, 4 or A through D?
2: I'm still going to give it to you. You all got it right.
0: All of the above. Thank you.
2: People tend to want to group
0: foods. Hold on. Elliot, Kristen, Diane. 1, 1, 1. Hit it.
2: People tend to want to group foods into one macronutrient group, but most nuts contain good amounts of fats, protein, and fiber, which makes them very special. Next question. Nut-based milks. Oh, here we go.
3: Yes.
2: Here we go. Offer the same health benefits as the nuts they're made from. True or false?
0: Are we going in the same order?
1: Yes.
0: Wait, yes, we're going in the same order?
1: Yes, why not go in the same order?
0: False.
1: True.
3: False.
2: It is false.
1: No. Oh, shut up.
3: I love oat milk. Oh, that's
1: I
3: oat
1: do
3: milk.
1: Too.
0: Oh, I hate all of it.
1: Oh, yeah. Like I don't drink regular milk at all.
3: No.
2: Nut milks like almond milk and cashew milk aren't exactly unhealthy. They just lack the same nutritional
0: exactly.
2: value.
0: Exactly. Exactly.
1: What are you saying exactly for? Like you're a nutritionist.
0: I'm sorry. I can't hear you from all the way up here in the lead.
1: By 1 point.
3: You're
0: Kristen,
3: Todd.
0: With Kristen. Thank you.
2: You're
3: Todd.
2: What? Who's
3: Todd,
2: he?
3: Todd.
0: Oh, yeah. Todd.
1: Did you say Todd?
0: Yes.
3: Todd.
2: You said Todd.
3: Todd.
0: You're Todd. All right. Here we go. Here
2: I thought
0: we go.
2: Maybe he was back. It's like all these old people are showing up this week.
3: Todd.
2: Which nuts have the most protein per serving? Peanuts? Cashews, walnuts, or almonds?
0: Has the most what?
2: Protein per serving.
0: And give me my four choices again.
2: Peanuts, cashews, walnuts, or almonds.
0: I tell you, I don't like, I'm not a cashew guy.
2: That's not the question.
0: I know.
2: You don't like cashews?
1: Oh,
0: no.
1: God, salted cashews are so good.
2: Even
3: so
2: unsalted.
3: Gross.
0: Yeah. No, no. You don't like them either?
3: No.
0: No.
2: Oh my God.
0: I like walnuts.
2: It tastes like you're eating meat. Mm-hmm. Like, they're just so much... there.
0: I had walnuts last night at the from Peking Gourmet. They have a walnut chicken. Now they are candied, which are fantastic.
2: So they weren't celebrating the protein benefits of the dish?
0: No, they were just trying to make it taste goddamn good. Peanuts.
2: Okay.
3: What were the options again? I'm sorry.
2: Peanuts, cashews, walnuts, almonds.
1: I will go with the almonds.
3: Yeah, almonds.
2: Peanuts is the correct answer.
3: Darn it.
2: Oh my God! Is he gonna break the curse today?
1: Somebody get Sarah on the phone. I'm sorry. Everybody say what?
2: At any point, Diane or Kristen can wave their hand and say they're playing under protest because Elliot did have this link.
0: I told you I didn't read it. Uh-huh. I did not read it. Oh, okay. Oh.
2: This could have been one big setup to break the curse.
0: Here we go.
2: Quote,
0: no,
2: unquote,
0: that's called cheating.
1: Quote, I'm sorry. Whoa. Lean it on back now. If we're going to quote lines from old R&B songs, I'll match it tit for tat for that one.
0: It's a tit. All right, here we go. Here we go.
2: What type of fats do nuts contain? Saturated, monounsaturated, polyunsaturated, or it depends on the nut? Elliot, you're up first. Saturated, monounsaturated, polyunsaturated, or it depends on the nut?
0: Depends on the nut.
1: I'm going to say mono.
2: Kristen?
3: What was it? Mono, saturated, unsaturated, or so, what was the last
2: one? Saturated, mono, unsaturated, polyunsaturated, or it depends on the nut.
3: Let's go saturated.
0: I should have gone.
2: It depends on the nut.
1: God damn it. God damn it.
0: There it is.
1: Jesus. Stop with the dancing. I'm going to punch you.
2: What is the score now?
0: Oh, I got it here.
1: He has four. Kristen has two.
0: What
1: I have
0: Diane
1: one.
0: Have? Oh, dog. All right, here we go.
2: Which nut is considered a complete protein? Almond, pistachio, pine nut, or Brazil nut?
0: Oh. Wait, is considered what?
2: A complete protein.
0: What
2: almond, pistachio, pine nut, Brazil nut.
0: Why did Nemish tell me to eat two Brazil nuts a day?
2: Is that your answer?
1: Thing?
0: No, it's not. But I'm trying to remember why. Nemish was like, you need to eat two of these a day. I was ordering in the mail Brazil nuts.
2: Did you ever bring them in here?
3: Yeah, did you eat them?
0: Yeah, I ate them at home.
3: What do they taste like?
0: Brazil nuts?
3: Mm-hmm.
0: Nuts. I don't know. But I don't think it was for that. I'm going to say almonds.
1: I'm going to go.
0: By the way, if it's right, you're not copying. Like, you're like, oh, I better choose something different. Choose what's right. Which is what I've done for the last four. Oh, now I just talked you into it.
2: Mm. Kristen.
0: Hello.
3: Well, I'm writing down.
0: Whoa!
3: I know. Let's do a pine nut.
2: Did you just want to say it?
3: Yeah.
2: The answer is pistachio.
0: Oh, dang, man.
2: They contain all 9 essential amino acids.
1: You have no reason to dance.
0: Nobody got closer.
1: We had the same answer.
0: It's electric.
2: Diane, at this point in the game, you have to answer differently than him just to try to get back in.
0: No, but that's not sage advice, because if I answer correctly, which I'm doing more than anybody else, and she just picks something to be different and she's wrong, it just spreads the gap.
2: Nut butters have the same health benefits as the nuts they're made from. True or false? Elliot.
0: I'm thinking.
3: Can you repeat it?
2: Nut butters. Did you just want me to hear or say that again? Nut butters have the same health benefits as the nuts they're made from.
0: I'm going to say true.
1: True.
2: Kristen.
3: I'll go false.
2: It is true.
0: Oh, yes. Right. Yes. That's good. Better that Diane got it than Kristen. That ties you with Kristen, but still not close to me.
2: So who is that? Desi Arnaz?
0: Oh, I had to do the diagonal mark on my scoring.
1: So hashtag because you're at 5.
0: Yes. Hashtag 5, Diane. Hashtag 2.
2: This will be a good one for the mature folk playing along. What are the most consumed nuts in the world?
0: These!
2: For those not watching, and I only caught it out of the corner of my eye, Diana and Kristen got it full frontal. He pointed. What are the most consumed nuts in the world? Walnuts, pistachios, almonds, or hazelnuts?
0: Whoa, say that again?
2: Walnuts, pistachios, almonds, or hazelnuts?
0: Almonds.
1: Pistachios.
3: I'm going to go with hazelnut.
0: Oh, my God.
3: People put them in coffee.
0: Oh, my God.
3: That you can ground them down.
0: They make almonds in garlic and soy and chili and lime. Like, the stores are covered in them.
2: The answer is, regretfully, almonds.
1: Damn it.
2: So, Elliot won the game.
0: Well, no, we should keep going, but yes, he did.
1: What kind of, like, Luther Vandross moves are you doing over there?
0: You would recognize that's what winners do.
3: Diane, we just haven't seen it in a while. Okay.
0: Yeah.
2: But he also did sing Tag Team.
1: That's true.
2: How many calories are in a serving of nuts?
0: I don't even care.
2: There's Luther.
0: Wait, say
2: about
0: that again.
2: About
0: 100? Wait, how many are in a what?
2: Serving.
1: A serving.
2: Nuts. How many calories are in a serving? About 100, about 180, about 250, or more than 300?
0: Ooh, crap. Did you say one?
2: 100, 180, 250, more than 300.
0: It's a weird number to throw in there. I'm going to say 180.
1: 180.
3: Yeah, 180.
2: You are all correct.
0: Yeah, oh, dog! He's on deck.
2: So clearly Elliot didn't know that. He just, by process of elimination, thought that was a strange digit.
0: They went 100, 250, and 3?
2: Oh, here we go. Roasted or salted nuts are much less healthy than unprocessed nuts. True or false?
1: Read that again.
2: Roasted or salted nuts are much less healthy than unprocessed nuts.
0: False.
1: True.
2: Kristen.
3: So, what did you say?
0: False.
3: Oh. Roasted or salted are much less.
0: I'm sorry, you wrote all that out?
3: Yeah, because it threw me off where he said much less.
0: Oh, you think it's a double negative.
2: Kristen.
3: Roasted or salted are much less healthy than what were regular?
2: Unprocessed.
3: I don't know why I'm stumped on this. It's yes or no.
0: Well, it's true or false.
3: Roasted or salted are much
2: Kristen,
3: less
2: Kristen, he already
3: healthy.
2: Won. He already won.
3: I know, but I'm just like I can't.
0: Can
3: think.
0: I jump in? The answer I can tell you.
3: Roasted or salted? I'll just say.
0: It's false.
3: True.
0: No, it's not.
3: Well, she said true? True.
0: No, because I was told you can get them salted or roasted. Just eat the goddamn things.
2: And it is false. The answer is false. The amount of sodium in packaged salt and nuts is relatively low. There you go. So that answers our question about the nuts from Texas Roadhouse. Eat away.
0: Yeah.
1: What are you doing with your hands?
0: Well, now I'm just doing a little fly away. Thank you.
1: Oh, what?
0: Because I have flown away from the competition.
2: Last question. What are the healthiest nuts overall?
0: D's.
2: Pecans. Pistachios. Walnuts. Or it's hard to pick a favorite.
0: Wait, say that again?
2: What are the healthiest nuts overall?
0: D's.
2: Pecans, pistachios, walnuts, or it's hard to pick a favorite. Finish the quiz to get your score. You know it's not Kristen's turn.
0: Yeah, I know.
2: But for
0: I
2: those
0: know.
2: Listening who thought because of the dead air, it was Kristen's turn. It is Elliot's turn.
0: I'm split between walnuts and pistachios. I'm going to say walnuts, but just nobody eats them.
2: Okay.
1: Walnuts.
3: D.
2: D is correct.
0: Oh!
2: All nuts are healthy in different ways.
0: Oh! Look who just pulled into second place!
3: No, we're
0: look
3: not.
0: At that! No, you're not.
3: Oh.
0: You
1: yes,
0: got four.
1: You were four. Yeah. I have three.
3: I thought you had four. I'm ready for four.
0: It doesn't matter.
1: I don't know.
2: So,
0: hey,
2: hold on, because I have the official tallies here because I filled it out.
0: Yeah.
2: Elliot, you did score 8, right? Is that what we're saying? 8
0: seven.
2: Out of 10?
0: 7.
2: Oh, it was 7.
3: Yeah, he got 7.
0: Yeah, sure did. Yep.
2: And Diane was saying.
0: And by the way, he won. Diane, 3.
2: Yes, 3. Correct.
0: Yeah, I did double as well
2: and
0: as her.
2: Kristen, 4.
0: Yeah,
3: but yeah. I thought Diane and I were tied.
0: No, Diane finished last.
2: No one is Todd.
1: Dun, dun, dun, dun, dun. The butterfly.

0: that you were deemed, based on your score, a health nut.
1: Thank you.
0: Elliot, you really know your nuts. Mixed results is the tag on Kristen and Diane's score. It says, if you're looking for some new ways to get nuts in your diet,
1: try these.
0: Here's a list of recipes. And as John writes on Blue Sky, Elliot 100% read this article beforehand.
2: And wrong!
0: There was no doubt in my mind.

0: She can sing it with the mics on. Yes.
1: And I'm not sure what Robert's final score was, but he would like it to be known that he yelled out D's at the exact same time Elliot did.

0: Feeling star-crossed because you didn't win our Lone Star trip? Well, we are filling it up again.
1: Hello, everyone.
0: And this time, we're putting the pedal to heavy metal. 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
1: 395 northbound before the 14th Street Bridge. All lanes reopen from the earlier high-standing water. It's receded. Inbound Canal Road still bunched up toward Reservoir Road. And White's Ferry Road is closed with the downed tree near Partnership Road. I'm Jamie Witten. That's your traffic up to the minute.
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0: to McDonald's face last night. So there was a play during the Caps Flyers game. I like Andrew Christo a ton. I like that kid a bunch. But there was a play during the Caps game last night where a guy from the Flyers lined up Ryan Leonard really hard and drove him into the boards. Like, drove him hard. Not dirty, but drove him hard. Like, even Joe B was like, ooh. And then Crystal took issue with it and caught up and went after him. I think the guy's name is McDonald from the Flyers. But Crystal got a stick up and cross-checked him to the face. So I saw he got fined. I can't remember the amount. It's like $2,800 or something. So that's number one. Number two, thank you very much for Gogi Yogi for coming in today. They are located in Shaw, 1921 8th Street, Northwest D.C. 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G-O-G-I-Y-O-G-I, Gogi Yogi. Thank you guys very much for coming in. Also at gogiyogi.bbq on Instagram. So thank you guys very much. All right, Diane, let's get into some dirt, please.
1: Looks like they have come up with a definitive cause of death for actress Hayden Panettiere. They said the report listed her manner of death at that South Carolina apartment as accidental and caused by the toxic effects of several drugs, including fentanyl. But again, they ruled it to be an accidental death. Meanwhile, in Santa Monica, police say that Presley Gerber suffered from an apparent overdose and went into cardiac arrest on Sunday before the EMTs were called.
0: Kind of we talked about it yesterday. Kind of expected that was going to be the case.
1: So that leads.
0: He had
1: just arrived at that facility, right?
0: Right.
1: So leading you to believe, like you said, a lot of alcoholics do that too before they go into rehab.
0: Either he got really messed up before he went in, right? Or he found a way to get some in for day one.
1: Yeah. So they said there was no indication of foul play in his death. Meanwhile, they said that Carrot Top is continuing to recuperate at that hospital in Vegas. They said he's kind of been joking around with his doctors and nurses and even going through and reading all the positive messages of support.
0: Good.
1: That people are sharing for him online. But it turns out, I guess he overdosed on prescription medications, but they did not specify exactly what it was that he took. Speaking of Vegas, Mark Anthony extending his Vegas My Way residency at the Fontainebleau with 10 additional shows that'll stretch into 2027. And then Bret Michaels announcing a handful of new solo shows, the first ones since he had to cancel several shows during the summer.
0: Are they next year or are they in the fall?
1: October.
0: Are they really?
1: It's their October and November.
2: But he said, I'm not doing anything the rest of this calendar year.
1: Yeah.
0: Yeah, I thought he was done until 20. That's why I asked.
1: No, he's got a show in Indiana on October 16th. And then he's got...
0: October 16th?
1: Yeah.
0: That's a couple weeks.
1: Then he's got a couple at a casino in Michigan, as well as stops in Illinois, Ohio, and Pennsylvania in November.
0: Oh, my God.
1: Yeah.
0: I hope he's well.
1: I mean, you would assume he feels well enough.
0: I hope so.
1: Right?
2: That's what he thought for the show that led to canceling everything.
1: Yeah.
0: So I hope that's the case.
1: Yeah.
0: By the way, is Lionel Richie back in the hospital?
1: Oh, is that new this morning?
0: I thought I saw something that said he was back in the hospital.
2: I hope not. Nope, hospitalized again.
0: No, there you go. What did he? What? Same thing. And he was back out on the road, wasn't he? Didn't he resume touring?
2: He is currently receiving treatment for AFib and a regular heartbeat.
0: Ooh. So he's in trouble. But yeah, right back in the hospital.
1: AFib's pretty manageable, though, right?
0: I see the commercials on TV. They make it seem like it is.
1: Yeah.
0: That one guy goes to the movie. He's got it.
1: Well, so I guess they said there's at least the next three dates for the tour that he's on with Earth, Wind & Fire. have been canceled. Ryan Reynolds and Rob McElhenney, Rob Mack, have just added another piece of real estate to their portfolios. They bought a pub, which is located right next to the stadium where their soccer team plays.
3: Genius.
1: Yeah. They said over the years since they purchased that soccer team, Paul Rudd, Channing Tatum, Will Ferrell have all been spotted at that very pub, so they figured out it was a good purchase for them to make. Ozfest heading back to the United States in 2027. So it looks like, according to their social media graphics, both UK and US editions of Ozfest will be happening. But is it just going to be one in each?
0: It's my understanding, yeah.
1: Yeah. And you know what city it is.
0: It's my understanding, yeah.
1: Okay. Taylor Swift will become the first recipient of the new Artist Director Honors at this upcoming MTV Video Music Awards this weekend from Los Angeles. This is going to recognize artists whose directorial work has also advanced visual storytelling in music video. The first solo directing debut she did was The Man back in 2020. She has 30 Moon Person Awards over her career. Dancing with the Stars back tonight on ABC, The Voice Part 2 of the blind auditions on NBC, and then there's a 90-minute special called Judge Judy, Unfiltered and Unforgettable, 8 o'clock on CBS. The Lacheys apparently are ready to move out of California, so you remember...
0: That's Nick and...
1: Vanessa.
0: Oh, yes.
1: You remember...
0: Doesn't Nick have a brother?
1: There's three
0: Drew.
1: Of them.
0: Drew, that's right.
1: Aren't there three of them? Is there another one, or am I just
2: the
1: confusing?
2: Third was not in 98 Degrees.
1: Okay, that's what I was saying. Maybe he wasn't. I don't know, or maybe I'm just... But no, that was Jeff Timmons that I'm thinking of. Never mind.
0: But Drew was famous.
2: He was in 98 Degrees and Dancing with Stars.
1: Yeah,
0: okay.
1: He's done a bunch of television projects
0: that's
1: since
0: why
1: then,
0: I said
1: too.
0: He's famous.
1: But this is Nick and Vanessa. You remember, initially, they sold their house to Naomi Osaka and then bought it back from her and then now have decided to sell it again. This time it's on the market for $8.1 million. It's in Tarzana.
0: Right.
1: But I guess I believe they're moving full time to Nashville.
0: Who's that? The Jonases? Not the Jonases.
1: Who?
0: The Lacheys.
1: Kevin Costner has gone ahead and found himself another hot young girlfriend. This one, 39-year-old lifestyle influencer McKenna Wesley. So she's 39. He is 71.
0: He's got a type, man.
1: Yes, he does.
0: Young.
1: Yeah, young and blonde.
0: By the way, Tom Hanks's wife,
1: Rita Wilson.
0: Yeah.
1: Mm-hmm.
0: Did you see the picture of her yesterday?
1: No.
0: Like, Rita Wilson comes off as very... And by the way, this is going to sound like a shot, and it's not. But she comes off as very, like, prim and proper, and very... Like just very... Like, what's the word that I'm looking for?
1: I don't know.
0: I don't know the right word that I'm looking for. But here's what you don't...
2: Motherly.
0: Yeah. No, very much so. Here's what you're not expecting.
1: Mm-hmm.
0: The full back tattoo that she has.
1: Is that real?
0: That is 100% real. Diane, her entire back has a cross on it.
1: Wow.
0: By the way, it's just like her son's. But her...
1: Who, Chet?
0: Yeah, Chet's got a big back. Tyler, please don't scroll.
2: Yes.
0: Look at how big that is.
1: Oh, my God.
0: And then, like, she's got...
1: Arm work?
0: She's got work on her arm, which if you told me that she had a tattoo on her arm, I'd be like, you know what?
1: Oh, it's probably like an infinity symbol on her wrist or something.
0: Like she,
1: you know?
0: No, or I would have said, you know what? She and Tom got something that, like, resembles...
1: Oh, so is that her son?
0: Yeah, that's
1: so
0: Chet.
1: They do have the exact same...
0: It's similar.
1: Or very similar.
0: It's similar.
1: Yeah.
0: Hers is bigger. The, Her tattoo on her back is...
1: That's the same size.
0: If Rita Wilson came in here and was like, oh, I want to change for the show, and was like, turned around, and you could see her bare back and saw that tattoo, wouldn't you think like, oh my God, that's Rita Wilson's back?
1: Wow.
0: That's crazy. But I mean, you know what I mean? Like, there's nothing wrong with it. Just really unexpected.
2: I agree.
0: Really unexpected.
1: Also opening up today out in Los Angeles, the new Lucas Museum of Narrative Art is open full time to the public. Despite what you may think, it is not all Star Wars focused. They said Star Wars actually only occupies 7% of the museum. He and his wife had become huge art collectors over the years. And as he started to make more and more money, he started to buy more pricier and pricier pieces of art.
0: So everything he opened a museum that's like art that he bought and Star Wars stuff?
1: Yes. Anything from Norman Rockwell's to Frida Kahlo's to Andy Warhol's. They also said...
0: Well, I'd be careful with those Warhol's.
1: There's a lot of comic art that he has dedicated to some of the walls in the museum, but it's open full-time to the public today.
0: All right, very good. Thank you very much, Diane. 866-2-ELLIOT, 866-235-5468. 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I have tickets for you to see the Commanders take on the Seattle Seahawks. That will take place on Sunday. It's the Commanders' home opener at Northwest Stadium. 866-2-ELLIOT. 866-235-5468.
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0: 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Squatters take over other people's property. 7 News steps in. 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
26: Hello?
25: Hey, who's this?
26: Hey, this is Hunter.
25: Hunter, where are you calling me from?
26: I'm on the Eastern Shore. I'm on the way to Cambridge, Maryland.
25: Oh, dude, good for you. I'm going to give you a pair of tickets this Sunday. The Commanders have their home opener taking on the Seattle Seahawks. So if you don't mind holding on 1 second, let me get some info from you and I'll give you a pair of tickets to go to the game.
26: You're the man, Elliott. I appreciate it. My wife loves you. She's a longtime listener. I am as well. So thank you.
25: Hey, appreciate it. Hold tight 1 second. You and, I don't know who you're taking, but have a great time at the game on Sunday. Hold on 1 second for me, please. Thanks again to Gogi Yogi for coming in today. They are located in the Shaw area of D.C., 1921 8th Street Northwest. Korean barbecue spot. 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Thank you guys very much for coming in. 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Thank you guys very much. Bless you. Tomorrow's Wednesday already. Mm-hmm. God, we're going to be at Red Rocks before you know it. Tomorrow, Wednesday, first one in, as soon as we start the show, you get tickets to see Gorillaz in concert. I also have more passes for you to go to All Things Go. That takes place this weekend, Merriweather Post Pavilion. We'll get you qualified to win our grand prize trip to Sick New World. You qualify for that trip by winning cash at 7:30 and 9 o'clock. More tickets to see Phoebe Bridgers, more tickets to see the Commanders and the Seahawks. If you missed anything from this morning, if you need information on anything, Facebook, X, Instagram, at EITM Online. Everybody have yourself a good, safe day. We'll see everybody back here tomorrow and see you soon.
27: The day is closed, another day. It's gone from us, it's gone away. It'll be back tomorrow, though. We'll celebrate tomorrow.

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All I want is a big bowl of pho or tomato soup and grilled cheese. This is cozy weather. The only thing I'm mad about is having to get out of bed this morning. It's TMO on DC 101, off and on rain throughout the day. Maybe a chance of storms late day, but as of right now, doesn't look like anything too severe is coming our way, but we'll keep you posted and we'll catch up on what you're going to win today, because I've got some VIP Smashing Pumpkin stuff for you in about 7 minutes.

0: That is Julia Wolf, and the song I played you is called In My Room.
1: It's Tammo on DC 101. Just a reminder, it's only Tuesday. Today and all this week, around 12:45 during the 90s at noon, not only am I going to... Okay, slow down. Almost tripping over my words. Not only am I going to get you on the guest list for Smashing Pumpkins when they play at CFG Bank Arena next Saturday, you win those tickets, you're automatically qualified for this VIP upgrade where you get a private acoustic show with the Pumpkins, a little Q&A with Billy Corgan, backstage access, even some autographed merch. Again, that's happening around 12:45.
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don't know if you saw this super calming, very chill, not a big deal at all news yesterday, but the FAA to roll out AI operated air traffic control at DC airports this week. In case, you know, you felt super comfortable with a human doing it and you didn't need a prescription for Xanax to get on a flight to begin with. This is great. 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

0: kind of day is it going to be? 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
3: 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Tonight, cloudy with periods of rain, lows in the mid-50s.
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1: 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Love you. Bye.
0: Love you, too. 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I love it. From 1993, the album August and Everything After, appropriate. Counting Crows, Rain King.

0: feels like an appropriate start to the 90s at noon. Rain King, Counting Crows. It's Tamo on DC 101. I'm moving right along to this request.
1: This is Jay from George Mason University. I know it's pretty close to 2000, but I was wondering if you guys could play I Will Buy You a New Life by Everclear. Thank you.
0: Oh, Jay, you are perfectly good. It's 1997. And of course, because this is all requests, all hour, whatever you want. 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

0: Boy, did I call this or what?
1: Hey, Tamo. I think today would be a great day to play some Radiohead for the 90s at noon. Thank you.
0: Also, it's me projecting because I love Radiohead on a dreary, rainy day. It's just, it's such a vibe. And I recently played Fake Plastic Trees and High and Dry. I think we have to play Karma Police. We play Creep all the time, right? It's the 90s at noon on DC 101. My name is Tamo. All 90s, all requests, all hour. Let me know what else you want to hear.

0: 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DC 101, this is Tammo. Who's this?
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1: Never Let You Go.
0: Oh, absolutely. I love it.
1: Okay.
0: Okay, well, enjoy the day. I love you.
1: All right.
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0: 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Well, when you do, I get to not only play your message back, but I get to see your name. And the fact that two dudes, both named Mike Jones, who I do not work with at DC 101, called for the same song.
1: 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How about we go with the theme of the day and play No Rain by Blind Melon? Thanks. Love you.
0: I love you too.
2: 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It's your boy, Mike Jones. I think you need to play some Blind Melon No Rain because it's supposed to rain for like 6 days.
0: I told you, you can't make it up. It's TMO on DC 101. 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

0: I literally ended up getting two more requests for Blind Melon, No Rain, once I hit play on this. So good choice. It's TMO on DC 101. We're all 90s and all requests. We have the rest of the hour around 12:45. I'll run late, so just wait for me to tell you to call. I'm going to get you those tickets to see Smashing Pumpkins next weekend at CFG. 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
3: Heading into Quantico Jam, crash cleanup continues on the northbound side of 95 at Russell Road. Delays a stretch back near 630 Courthouse Road. Riverdale, southbound side of the Baltimore-Washington Parkway jam to the crash at 450. Northbound slows as well.
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0: Great work, by the way. This is such a vibe today. Bush, the chemicals between us, moving right onto this request.
1: What's up, Tamo? It's Spencer from DC. I hope you're having a wonderful and wet Tuesday. On this 90s at noon, let's listen to some Fiona Apple. I'll let you choose which one. All right. Happy 90s at noon. Take care, girly. Love
0: you. Love you, too. How about we do Criminal? First one to come to mind. Feels right. It's Tamo on DC 101. This is the 90s at noon. And in just under 10 minutes, I'm going to get you on the guest list for Smashing Pumpkins and in for that VIP upgrade.

0: I didn't realize how late I was running. Sorry. Fiona Apple, Criminal on the 90s at Noon. I want to play this really quick.
1: Hey, Tammo, it's Steve calling you back again today, but this time not for tickets. This time to request a song for 90s at Noon. And since today's theme seems to be rain, how about I'm Only Happy When It Rains by Garbage? Thanks, Tammo. Love you. I'll try not to call early again next time for tickets.
0: You're fine. Steve, I love you. And actually, now is the time to call for those tickets to see Smashing Pumpkins. They're going to be at CFG next Saturday. When you win the tickets, you're also closer to the VIP upgrade, which would get you this really cool acoustic stripped-down set with the band before the show, Q&A, backstage access, and some autographed merch. So call me if you want to go. 866-91-DC-101. And I will play Garbage, Only Happy When It Rains, after Disarm.

0: Wrapping up the 90s at noon with Garbage, Only Happy When It Rains, and a couple of tickets for you to see the Pumpkins next Saturday. DC 101, this is Tammo. Who's this?
1: Hey, it's Doug. How are you today?
0: Doug, I'm all right. How about you? What you getting into?
1: Just in my car, just enjoying the rain.
0: I know. I was just saying, the cold rain actually doesn't bother me. The only thing I hate about it is getting out of bed. It's actually kind of nice.
1: Yeah, I actually enjoy it. If you don't enjoy the rain, just go plant a seed of some kind, and then you'll be grateful that it's raining. It's doing your work for you.
0: Wow, that was some wisdom I was not prepared for. I love it, Doug. Well, I hope you enjoy the rest of the day, and we'll see you next Saturday in Baltimore, because you just got two tickets to see the Smashing Pumpkins at CFG, and you are also closer to the VIP upgrade, where you get a really cool acoustic set from the band, a little Q&A, and some backstage access.
1: Oh, wow, that is so cool. Thank you so much.
0: You're so welcome. We'll see you there. I love you.
1: I love you, too. Thank you.
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Everybody's like, happy first day of fall. Not yet. It is still summer. Let me stop. I didn't find out until last year that seasons have like a start time and it changes every year. But for what it's worth, it's not officially fall. The autumn equinox begins at 8:05 tonight in the DMV. And the big change is the loss of daylight. So we'll see daylight decrease by about 2.5 minutes per day. Sunsets shift earlier at an accelerating pace as we move into the fall months. It's Tammo on DC 101, but I don't know. I'm usually the one who's never ready to let go of summer. Eternal margaritas and trips to the beach. I'm ready this year. Cool weather, hoodies, football, trips to Shenandoah to see the fall foliage, the smell of bonfires. Doesn't that sound nice?

way, I hope you also beat your younger brother Jose in your fantasy matchup this past week, because boy, does he talk a lot of trash, truly insufferable. And then odd, crickets, went completely silent when he realized not a chance in hell he was going to beat me. God, it felt nice. It's Tammo on DC 101, a couple nights off of football till we're back Thursday. Falcons at Packers kickoff at 8:15.

0: looking at the forecast and look, certainly not nice outside by any standard. But as of right now, at least we no longer have the risk of severe weather. Just looking at more rain with patchy drizzle. Drizzle. Why did I say it like that? Patchy fog before 3 a.m. So be careful if you have to be on the road. And just bring something to throw on because it's going to reach 57 tonight. And with this rain, might feel a little colder than that. We'll see about the same tomorrow. But then the sun comes out on Thursday, Friday, Saturday. And we're looking at 66, 69, 70. It's going to be lovely. 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
4: Earlier accident on 95 northbound before Quantico now clear, but traffic is still slow from Courthouse Road. And in Thornburg, there is now an accident reported southbound on 95 before Mud Tavern Road. That blocks the right lane. And keep in mind that in Montgomery County, White's Ferry Road is closed between Darnes.
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remember sobbing like a baby the first time I heard Lost, which was released after Chester Bennington passed. May he rest in peace. I can't even imagine how emotional it's going to be when we see the Linkin Park documentary. Now just a week away from hitting theaters. It's an intimate look at life after Chester Bennington. The grief, the loss, the road to returning to the stage. And again, it's a limited release in theaters starting next Wednesday. Mike Jones, brother, locking you in with movie tickets to go all this week during the afternoon adventure on DC 101.

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after the O's beat the Blue Jays last night, 4-3, hoping this weather clears and maybe at most some annoying drizzle for tonight's game. Last series at home for the season. First pitch is supposed to be at 6:35 tonight and tomorrow. DC 101, DC's alternative rock.

0: love that? ABC7 just shared this app that I've been telling my friends about for years called Too Good To Go. Have you heard about it? So I used it because I can be a little hippy-dippy, let's save the planet sometimes, and it's really great for food waste. But also, as groceries get more expensive and food insecurity is becoming a very real and increasing problem in the DMV, Too Good To Go works with restaurants and grocery stores, and they take food that would otherwise be thrown away that is perfectly good. But because of, you know, like federal regulations or whatever, food, they offer you that food at a fraction of the cost. I mean, I went to Whole Foods the other day and got one of their surprise bakery bags. All this bread, pastries, perfectly fine. I got it for $5, probably $30 worth of stuff. They do it for produce. Cava in DuPont constantly offering bowls at the end of the night that they'll make for you for $4.99, and you just like pick it up versus $16. But yeah, it's called Too Good To Go. Can't recommend it enough. DC 101, DC's alternative rock.
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truly could not ask for better weather as our Nats close out the season at home this weekend. Friday, Saturday, Sunday. We're looking in the upper 60s to about 70 degrees, mostly sunny, lows in about 55, 56 degrees. But Friday, the first of the three-game series with the Mets in town, first pitch at 6:45, 4:05 on

See, have you ever been lucky enough to love somebody so much that you so clearly see everything you thought was love before? Wasn't it? Not even close. I feel like that's what Turnstile did for me and live music. It wasn't until I saw them for the first time I was like, oh, no, I thought I had been taken to church before, but this is what it is to truly and fully and completely lose yourself in a show. It's euphoria. It like afterward, you're ear to ear grinning, sweating, like it's taking a minute to get 2 feet back on the ground. I can't wait. Tomorrow night, seeing Turnstile at Forest Hills in New York, and Clips from my hometown of Virginia Beach opening up. Oh my God. But what is that band for you? 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But it's Tammo on DC 101. 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

a busy couple weekends. I'm getting you tickets to see the Pumpkins next Saturday, CFG, all this week around 12:45. And this weekend, this Saturday, we have Gorillaz taking over Capital One Arena. Elliot in the Morning, first one in all this week, getting you tickets to the show. DC 101, DC's alternative rock. We're commercial free.

It's Tammo on DC 101. Thank you for hanging out today. I'm going to make my way back to DC. Got to walk the dog Emma in this gross weather. And then going to go to the Atlantis tonight. You're right next door to 930 Club. My favorite local band, Edward, opening up the show for Ed Schill, who we brought, actually both of them played our DC 101 yard sale back in May. You may have remembered. So going to be a good time if you can make it out. There's some last minute tickets. Join us. It's going to be a party. Also tomorrow, back after Elliot in the morning. Oh, no, I'm not. I'm on a train to New York to see Turnstile. Oh, so you have to come have a drink with me tonight at Atlantis. I will be back on Friday, though. And remember tomorrow, our first Tress Way Back Wednesday of the season ahead of our Commanders home opener on Sunday. When we host the Seahawks at 1 o'clock, it's going to be glorious outside, 71 and sunny. We are going to get you tickets to go to that game tomorrow at 1, 5, and 7 o'clock. Mike Jones, brother, in next with the Afternoon Adventure on DC 101. I love you.

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2: So much to do. There's always a lot happening, but today's especially busy with the Afternoon Adventure on DC 101. That's great news for you, where you could be seeing Beck next month at the Anthem. We're going to have your tickets to win around 5:40, all thanks to Live Nation. Or next week, you could check out Linkin Park's new movie, Unshatter. We'll have your movie passes along with your nerd news and pop culture scoop at 4:50 with the Mike Jones Minute Con. We have an hour of commercial-free music. We're going to get that going around 3:30. There's a new candy corn beer coming out. I'm not sure about that, so we're going to talk about it. Plus, at 6 o'clock for the one, our song of the day, we're going to celebrate National Ice Cream Cone Day with the Dave Matthews Band. There's a whole lot that's going to be going on over the next couple hours, and we're going to start by all singing along together with the Killers and Mr. Brightside. Let's get this afternoon adventure going.

movie stars are all around on DC 101. Green Day, their movie Nimrods, you can watch that at home on demand now. In Linkin Park, theirs is coming out next week, Unshatter, next Wednesday. And make sure you're with us later on today and all week at 4:50 with the Mike Jones Minutecon, because we've got Linkin Park movie passes to hook you up with. DC 101, it's feeling like Hollywood in here.

people are griping and complaining. Oh, it's the end of summer. Fall starts today. But we've got a fall full of great things to look forward to, including with those gents, Weezer, their new song, We Might As Well Be Strangers. I'm Mike Jones, your afternoon adventure tour guide. We got a big DC 101 show coming up, one of our first of the fall with Weezer, October 2nd at Capital One Arena. Also, Halloween and Thanksgiving to look forward to. And my birthday is not far away. I love fall. All right, yeah, it's a rainy mess outside, and, you know, it feels like a dud end of the summer. But look.

0: look, with all that coming up, fall's going to be A+. Oh, and by the way, with that Weezer show, we still got some time. I feel like DC 101 will have some more tickets. If you don't have yours yet, we'll see what we can do about getting you there, too.
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4: Several accidents on the Beltway now moved to the shoulder in the outer loop before Pennsylvania Avenue. That accident just moved to the right shoulder, but traffic is still jammed from St. Barnabas Road. And the accidents on the inner loop at 450 moved to the right shoulder, but you'll still find delays in the 95 interchange. And on the outer loop after Connecticut.
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Machine Head from Bush. That's a great way to get going with our commercial-free hour of music today in the afternoon adventure on DC 101. Everybody has to have an opinion. I saw on Gavin Rossdale's Instagram some shots from a show the other day, and someone commented, "What's with all the tattoos? You're ruining your body." Gavin Rossdale has people throwing themselves at him every day of his life. If you don't like it, it's okay, because so many other people do. What are you talking about? End the beginning with Joe on DC 101.

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So far, it's been a really solid Tuesday edition of the Afternoon Adventure on DC 101. Except for one thing, our vampire levels are very low. I take responsibility for that, and we're going to fix it now with Dracula from Tame Impala, commercial free. I'm sorry, I won't let that happen again. I promise.

I don't see Patrick Stump from Fall Out Boy as a bad guy, but he's going to be starting later this week. I'm Mike Jones, your afternoon adventure tour guide on DC 101. Patrick voiced Jack-O-Lantern, one of the villains in the new animated Marvel Halloween special. Spidey and the Avengers are teaming up there, and Patrick got to do one of the villains. I guess, though, sometimes the best good guys make the greatest bad guys. DC 101.

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And we'll do it tomorrow for the first day of fall. 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

it's a pretty well-known fact at this point that Dave Grohl likes to have a beverage or two. And all of us at DC 101, we do as well. And we're going to have some beverages for a great cause. Our Pints for a Purpose afternoon adventure is coming up on Thursday. We're going out for a live broadcast to help out AFSP. I'll tell you all about it in a few minutes. And we're still going commercial free with the Beastie Boys. 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

0: See, Hosier knows what's up. Having a drink, doing his thing with Too Sweet in the afternoon adventure on DC 101. And we're going out for drinks on Thursday, all for a good cause. I'm Mike Jones. We're doing our next afternoon adventure live broadcast for Pints for a Purpose. We're going to be at the Silver Branch Brewery here in Rockville Thursday afternoon. I'm doing the show live and with Chevy Chase Lifestyle and Silver Branch Brewing. 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So this is great to help out and to raise awareness. 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That's the place where you can find out about everything. It's going to be a great time. You don't want to miss out.
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0: On the outer loop of the Beltway in Forestville, between Pennsylvania Avenue and Richie Marlborough Road, there is an accident, and traffic is very slow from St. Barnabas Road, but the earlier accidents on the outer loop at Branch Avenue is moved to the left shoulder. In Fairfax, watch out for the crash on Route 1 north and southbound between Armistice.
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With Blink 182 now and Sublime, Pearl Jam's coming up. These are definitely bands we're going to be hearing throughout the day tomorrow with Tress Way Back Wednesday. We're throwing it back to the 90s and early 2000s. And all day tomorrow, we got your Commanders home opener tickets for Sunday against the Seahawks. DC 101, we're doing it. Our first Tress Way Back Wednesday of the season. Tomorrow, it kicks off right after Elliot in the morning.

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It's going to be all about video games today. There's a couple new ones coming I wanted to tell you about. Plus how Super Mario 64 is good for your brain. We got all that for you in the Mike Jones Minute Con and your chance to win tickets to see Linkin Park's movie on Shatter out in theaters next week. It's all coming up next right after Sum 41 on DC 101.

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2: We're going to focus on video games today with the Minicon. First, a new study came out saying that playing Super Mario 64 is good for your brain. The National Library of Medicine had a video game training program for a few months with older adults. It found that playing the game daily increased the gray matter in the subject's brains, leading to better memory, planning, and reaction times. And while Super Mario 64 has been out for a while, there are some upcoming games that I wanted to tell you about. Tooth for Tooth will be out next week, a turn-based fighting game where your teeth are your health and currency, and getting new ones will increase your skills and give you weapons to help win the fights. And Mayhem a la Carte has you and up to three friends working together in a kitchen for the mafia, trying to cook up all of the meals that are ordered and stop enemies from invading. A first-person shooter slash restaurant simulator that looks chaotic and really fun. That's going to be coming in 2027. Both of the games, Tooth for Tooth and Mayhem a la Carte, will be out for PC. 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And now's your chance to win passes for Linkin Park's movie on Shatter. We'll find out what happened after losing Chester Bennington and going on a 7-year hiatus, then coming back and starting the new era of the band. You can see about everything at unshattermovie.com and win your tickets now at 866-91-DC-101.
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6: Slow going traffic on 95 southbound, headed from the Beltway to the Franconia Springfield Parkway, and from Newington heading in towards Woodbridge. Northbound side is also heavy between Lorton and the Beltway. Also, you will find accident activity still in Lorton on northbound and southbound Route 1.
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Linkin Park, we've been jamming their music for a long time on DC 101, and now we're going to get to see them with their new movie, Unshattered. It's coming out next week. My man Steve just scored tickets a little bit ago. I hope you can get them tomorrow or Thursday or Friday, because we're going to keep them going for the rest of the week. 450, hang out with DC 101 so we can get you Linkin Park movie tickets in the Mike Jones Minute Con.

Why do we do it? We all do. We try something, then we're like, oh, I don't like it. Here, you try it. Well, Sabrina Conti from Watch FM did that to me earlier today. She's going to come over. We're going to talk about it in a few of the Afternoon Adventure on DC 101.

0: We got the new music in the afternoon adventure on DC 101 in my room from Julia Wolf and a guest joining us in the studio who kind of made me feel uncomfortable a little while ago. 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
1: First off, you love having me in the studio. People are going to think we're co-hosts, but then they're going to try to pay us only one salary split between the two of us. So we got to stop this shenanigans.
0: Let's not start that. We need to focus on the real issue right now. That's another issue for another time. So Sabrina asks me, do you want some chicken salad? Yes. I said, sure, that's great. And why did you give it to me?
1: Because I didn't like it very much.
0: Yeah. Oh, you know what? I think this tastes like crap. So, Mike Jones, how about you have it?
1: Listen, I know you like chicken salad.
0: I do.
1: It was fresh from yesterday from a reputable place. But I tried it and I was like, nope, not for me. There was like a smokiness to it. And I was like, I don't know what it is. I can't place it, but I feel like the right person would like this. So I thought of my buddy, Mike Jones, who's always eating weird leftovers. He had like leftover chili and like Mexican soup the other day. I don't know.
0: Home bento box.
1: I think it was what was that?
0: It was chicken soup and chili together.
1: Chicken soup.
0: I just had to mix them. That's all I had for lunch. That's what I had.
1: See,
0: but that doesn't mean I'm your royal taster here.
1: I'm doing you a favor. I saved
0: you're bringing
1: you for
0: me
1: that.
0: Unwanted food.
1: And how was the chicken salad, Michael?
0: It's delicious. All I'm going to finish it later. But still.
1: Yet he complains.
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5: On the George Washington Parkway northbound at Spout Run, there was a fallen tree in the roadway. Only one lane is getting through as a result, and traffic is jammed from the Memorial Bridge. One lane is getting by to the right. Also, you will find slow traffic on 270 northbound between the Beltway and Falls Road and between three.
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over the last couple years. No band has had a better run than Green Day with their massive world tour, their movie Nimrods. They had their own Slurpee with 7-Eleven and a ton of other stuff. And we'll see what's next for them. Now, what's next for Beck is he just put out his new album the other day, Ride Lonesome. The tour's coming up, and you can see him next month at the Anthem. 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We got your Beck tickets to win thanks to Live Nation in about 10 minutes.

The one that just won't go away. Mike Jones and the Afternoon Adventure on DC 101.

Don't be sad about the fact that today's the last day of summer. Think about all the fun we're going to have in the fall, including with Beck. And that's going to be a great show. Beck's coming to the Anthem October 25th. Well, you're going to be there. You got tickets to win on DC 101. All thanks to Live Nation. 866-91-DC-101. Ring us up. Let's make this happen.

0: There is Beck business at hand on DC 101 with my man Ash. I'm Mike Jones. What's going on with you, brother? How's your Tuesday?
1: I'm doing, man. It's been a long, rainy day.
0: Right? We're only 2 days into the week, but already it feels like a century. Well, good news, though, sir, that at the Anthem, October 25th, it's going to be nice and dry inside, and we're going to have a big old throwdown with Beck. He's bringing the party. You got the tickets, all thanks to Live Nation on DC 101.
1: Awesome. Thank you.
0: Every time Beck has been around, it's been a lot of fun. That's why I'm saying don't miss out on the show at the Anthem. Get your tickets with Live Nation, and we'll have more coming throughout the week around 5:40 on DC 101. Well, we've got to celebrate a great holiday. Today's National Ice Cream Cone Day. We're going to do that next with the Dave Matthews Band at 6 o'clock for the one.
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25: Today's holiday. 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September 22nd is National Ice Cream Cone Day, and we have a band that had their own ice cream. 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It was really, really good. They should bring that back sometime. Well, we're celebrating National Ice Cream Day with the Dave Matthews Band. Too Much is the one. Our song of the day on DC 101.

Too Much with the Dave Matthews Band for the one, our song of the day on DC 101 on National Ice Cream Cone Day. Dave Matthews Band had their own friend Jerry, One Sweet World. Maybe you go out tonight, get yourself a cone. And don't say, oh, one scoop's plenty. You can never go wrong with two scoops. Try two different things out. Go for it. It's National Ice Cream Cone Day. Calories don't count today. I promise.

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Vampires coming out in the fall. I'm all about that. Dracula with Tame Impala on DC 101. I'm not a fan, though, of the news that candy corn beer is on the way. Do we need that? We're going to talk about it in a few in the afternoon adventure on DC 101.

0: said no.
1: When some things are announced, immediately you go, do we really need that? And I definitely said that when I saw the candy corn beer is coming. I'm Mike Jones, your afternoon adventure tour guide on DC 101. Shock Top is going to put this out, a candy corn wheat beer. Candy corn, I mean, it's not even a mid candy. It is less than, it is, meh, it is, it's just, it's there. If I see candy corn, I'm not picking it up. It's not like Reese's Pieces or M&M's. I'm going for those every time. Candy corn, it could stay there. Thank you very much. What are you doing, Shock Top? We don't need this. It's just like how I saw recently there was a candy corn cologne coming out. Who wants to smell like it either? We're not doing this in 2026. We're not going to make this the fall of candy corn. Stop it right now. It's not happening. No.
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2: 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But who will take the checkers? 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
4: On the George Washington Parkway northbound at Stout Run, you will still find that the left side is blocked due to the fallen tree in the roadway. One right lane does get by, but traffic is very slow from Memorial Circle. Earlier accident, though, on the BW Parkway northbound after Route 50 Kenilworth Avenue clear.
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I'm trying to keep myself calm. This is the point, though, on Tuesdays where your man Mike Jones gets a bit nervous because I have my bowling league tonight. It starts at 7:30 in Falls Church. And I got to make the drive from Rockville down there. So it's cutting it close. But I'm doing my stretches in the studio. Right hand getting ready to bowl. 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I think I'm going to be good now. I got it. DC 101.

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0: Tomorrow's going to be a day full of firsts with DC 101. I'm Mike Jones, because tomorrow, on our first full day of fall, we're having our first Tress Way Back Wednesday of the season. We'll kick it off tomorrow right after Elliot in the Morning, going back to the 90s and 2000s with the music all day tomorrow. And we're going to have your tickets to win all throughout for their first home game. For the game on Sunday, we'll get you to Northwest Stadium to see the Commanders throwing it down with the Seahawks. A whole day of firsts is happening tomorrow. Tress Way Back Wednesday, Commanders tickets. You just got to make sure you're with DC 101 for all of it.
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30: You know it's going to be BS. Wednesday, you're halfway through the week. Thursday is basically Friday. Friday's the weekend. And then Tuesday, you're sort of just like stuck here. But look, I'm sitting in the studio with a sweater on. I had my first pumpkin spice thing of the season, which is allowed now by my rules because it's officially fall, first day today. And I have just like an S load of tickets to give away. Yeah, I'm going to get you to see Knocked Loose with Denzel Curry at the Anthem. Show's going to be bananas. Going to do tickets for that right around 7:20. Then later in the show, hooking you up with tickets to see Biba Doobie playing Meriwether Post Pavilion. We'll do tickets for that right around 8:20. So hang out, put your sweater on. It's Alex Mack Live.

0: DC 101, DC's alternative rock. Yo, it's Alex Mack. Got your tickets to see Knocked Loose and Denzel Curry playing at the Anthem. That show is October 3rd, which is crazy. October is next week. Show's going to be bananas. Please get in the pit for me. Your chance to win those tickets is right now. So call me up, 866-91-DC-101. 866-91-DC-101. Yeah, call me right now. 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
4: On the BW Parkway northbound in Chevrolet, traffic is slow between

0: 202 in the Beltway. On 95 northbound in Laurel, you'll find that stop and go between 198 and the Patuxent River Bridge. Now on the Beltway Interloop in Bethesda.
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29: M&M's popped caramel do sound different. 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

0: It's Alex Mack on DC 101. Who's this?
1: Hi, my name's Celine.
0: Did you say Celine?
1: Yep.
0: How are you? How's your Tuesday?
1: It's going wonderful. Day off. It's always good.
0: Oh, hell yeah. So the rain and like the kind of cool weather is not bringing you down?
1: No, I'm a fall girly. Birthday is in a week after the Doc Blue show.
0: Oh, hell yeah. I also am a fall girly. I put my sweater on. I had a pumpkin spice chai today. I'm feeling the vibes.
1: It's never been better.
0: See, okay, I knew I liked you. Okay, are you feeling prepared to get in a massive pit at the anthem?
1: I think I'm going to try to get ready.
0: Well, yeah, we can confirm that right now. You just won the ticket to see Knocked Loose.
1: Holy guacamole, that's amazing.
0: Yeah, good sensor. I would have to dump the call.
1: I got it.
0: You're a professional. Okay, well, yeah, be careful of your joints in the pit, but I know you're going to make me proud.
1: I will do my best.
0: I believe in you, Celine.

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0: think I didn't realize how good the lineup for Ocean's Calling is this weekend in Ocean City. Dude, it's crazy. It's Alex Mack on DC 101. Like, Dave Matthews, Yellow Card, 21 Pilots, Goo Goo Dolls, Third Eye Blind, All Time Low, 311. Like, it's crazy. Very jealous if you're going, but I will say, if you are planning on going, weather might be dicey. Apparently, there's a coastal storm to look out for. So, as you're making your plans, keep an eye on the weather. And most importantly, be safe.
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0: It's Alex Mack live on DC 101, DC's alternative rock. It's so funny. I was about to say, like, wow, the unhappy hour last night was, like, pretty emotional. But that's sort of the whole bit. It's like an hour of your emo requests. So thank you for getting all those in. If you got some more tonight, I'd be happy to play them for you. And, hey, it doesn't have to be, like, emo or pop punk. Whatever you want to hear. 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I mean, you know the drill. Send me a talk back or just call me. 866-91-DC-101.
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3: On the Maryland side of the Beltway in Prince George's County and in Montgomery County, there's no delays. I looked at the cameras, and you're good to go on both loops. Now into Virginia, on the Beltway, inner loop in McLean, stop and go between the Dulles Toll Road and the Clara Barton Parkway.
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